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7: G'day, Melbourne. This is Higo. One of the things that has stood out to me whilst we've been doing Christian O'Connell's Snow Repeat Worked Out of the USA is just how many people have never had the opportunity to go to the snow in their life. About a billion years ago, my late grandmother took my sister and I to the snow for the very first time. We had these awful plastic over pants that the snow would just get into anyway. But the very first thing we did was make a snowball, throw it at each other, had to make a snowman. We went tobogganing. It was just amazing. That's the kind of memory we want to give you in the USA. You are never too old to throw a snowball, make a snowman, or go tobogganing. Seven Nights at Big Sky Resort in Montana will take care of everything, including your flights for two on Delta Airlines. We guarantee to repeat at least one song that Christian played this morning before 3 o'clock this afternoon. And when we do, you call us on 1355-22. I want the snow to go down your bad pants. 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Here's Europe, the final countdown. It's just great songs on gold.

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Did we just repeat a song on Christian O'Connell's Snow Repeat Workday to the USA? 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Call 1355-22 and let us know. Yeah, gold.

0: It always feels like an emotional roller coaster, the highs and lows of Bring Me Some Water. 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
1: Am I too early?
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1: No, I'm looking at it.
0: Oh, well, maybe you've got yesterday's up, because Melissa Etheridge, not a repeat.
1: No.
0: All
1: right. I'll keep refreshing.
0: Yeah, good idea, because sometimes when you bookmark something on your phone, it'll keep showing you the old list.
1: Yeah.
0: But there's no harm in calling, because you just never know. Good luck, Zoe.
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3: 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Uh-huh. 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
18: 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Reports of a collision in Noble Park, Heatherton Road, eastbound at Kelvin Side Road. Delays in both directions. A breakdown on the Deer Park bypass outbound before the Western Freeway has some delays building. Speeds are knocked down to 40. Reports of a crash in Toorak on the Mac Robinson Bridge. Hume Freeway is heavy citybound after Donnybrook Road due to works, and works continue in Berwick. Clyde Road at the Monash Freeway is down to one lane. For those who have always been there, celebrate her this Mother's Day with Pandora. Discover bracelets and necklaces with a personalised engraving she'll love. Give a gift that comes from the heart. Now you're up to date with Melbourne's latest traffic.
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20: It's 15 degrees right now. Good morning, I'm John Michael. A big day for the Victorian Treasurer, with the state budget to be handed down this afternoon. It's expected to show a $700 million surplus over the past financial year, with more savings expected over the next 12 months. Policy-wise, $3 million is expected to be spent on overhauling the state's sentencing laws, while stamp duty discounts for off-the-plan apartments, units and townhouses has been extended for another 6 months. Another day and another nightclub in Melbourne has been firebombed. This time it was La-Di-Da on King Street in the city that's been attacked. Its head of security, Nathan Rock, says they've been warned they may be a target, but he's at loss to explain why them.
21: No one really knows. That's the annoying thing. There's just a lot of wishy-washy, you know. Could be to do with, I don't know, maybe it's to do with one of the affiliates of the club or something like that, but it's, yeah, the owners definitely would have shared it if it was anything to do with them, because they would have cared about our safety, I imagine.
20: The US president says Iran's a couple of weeks away from disaster as the country runs out of options to store its oil. Donald Trump has told America's Salem News Network it'll explode unless they're able to move it.
22: In 2 weeks, they're going to have a natural explosion of their oil that's going to make it impossible for them to really recover from.
20: Meantime, there's serious doubts over the ceasefire between Iran and America after both sides fired at each other this morning in the Strait of Hormuz. And Dolly Parton has been forced to cancel her Las Vegas residency because of health concerns, although the singer is assuring fans she's okay.
23: I'm responding really well to meds and treatments, and I'm improving every day.
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20: To Gold Sport now, and Nathan Buckley has shut down suggestions he'd consider the Carlton coaching job if the Blues were to sack Michael Voss. He was very blunt in his response when asked about it on Fox.
24: I haven't even thought about it.
20: Buckley is linked to the coaching role at Tassie. And Man City's EPL title hopes have been dealt a blow, drawing 3-3 with Everton this morning. They're now 5 points behind ladder leaders Arsenal with just one game in hand. Earlier, Chelsea lost its sixth game in a row, going down to Nottingham 3-1 to all but end their hopes of making the Champions League.
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20: Cloudy today with a top of 18. Right now it is 15 degrees in Croydon and life feels better with gold. Wake up with the Krishna O'Connell Show. 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
4: 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Big Sky Resort, Montana for 7 nights, and we take care of everything for you, including your spending money. Just need you to be on the ball. Keep an ear out, keep an eye on the cheat sheet at thegoldwebsite.com.au. If I repeat one or two or three songs that Christian played this morning before three today, you call me on 1355 22. I'll get you on that standby list. And make sure you got the right list in front of you. I was just speaking to Zoe before. It was probably just a computer thing that she didn't have the right list. Can you imagine? Like I start playing this song and it's a repeat and then you don't know because you've got the wrong list up. That'd suck, wouldn't it? John Farnham, Pressure Down. It's just great songs. This is Gold.

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5: Oh, yeah, I was just ringing up. 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
4: What's your name?
5: Wendy.
4: All right, Wendy. What song do you think we repeated?
5: Well, I wasn't really paying any attention. I'm at work, so I just jumped on. I think it's Pressure Down by John Farnham. But not 100%.
4: Oh, because you haven't checked the cheat sheet.
5: Yeah, but I'm just not too sure if this is the right John Farnham song. I know he was on the list.
4: You've called at the right time. You're absolutely right. John Farnham, Pressure Down has been repeated.
5: Yes, no more pressure for me now. I can relax.
4: Exactly. Wendy, when was the last time you got to the snow?
5: Oh, maybe about 15 years ago.
4: Was it Big Sky Resort in Montana by any chance?
5: Canada.
4: Well, not too far away.
5: Yeah, so pretty close.
4: Well, you're kind of familiar with what's going on here. We're going to look after you for 7 nights at that resort. It is truly spectacular. And we've got your 2 flights on Delta Airlines and your spending money, your lift tickets, your ski hire, the Enchanted Forest experience for 2 people. You would have the best time ever, Wendy.
5: I will have the best time in my whole entire life.
4: Good luck.
5: Can't wait. I hope it's me.
4: Christian O'Connell's Snow Repeat Workday to the USA can happen multiple times a day and at any time here at Gold.

0: The Verve and Bittersweet Symphony. It's just great songs on Gold with Higo. Coming up in less than 10 minutes, I'm going to play you a movie song. And it's a dance scene from my favourite movie of all time. And there was all amateur dancers. You wouldn't know by looking at it. But first, I've got to do this.
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0: Michael, what's up, mate?
3: Just calling to say you just repeated another song.
0: No, no, we just did that one with Farnsie.
3: Yeah, but playing Pink, One Less Kid.
0: Oh, hang on. No, we didn't. Surely. What time you reckon?
3: Oh, what time were we driving? 7:30.
0: I've got to look at the cheat sheet now. Give me a sec here, Mike. I'm taking you over to the other computer.
3: Sheet, oh, okay. I'm sticking to it.
0: Okay. It's after 7. You're right, mate. We did. Oh. I didn't even know.
3: Well, there you go.
0: Well, congratulations, buddy. You're on the standby list for Christian O'Connell's Snow Repeat Work Day to the USA.
3: Oh, wow.
0: Wow, indeed.
3: That is awesome.
0: You caught me off guard, and I'm glad you did, mate, because are you a skier?
3: No.
0: But I tell you what, a trip over to Montana might change your mind.
3: Well, I've just recently got a passport, so why not?
0: Hey, perfect timing. 7 nights at Big Sky Resort. Flights for 2 for Delta Airlines, lift passes, ski rental, spending money. The Enchanted Forest Experience for 2. Have you got someone you could drag along to this?
3: I'm sure I'll find somebody.
0: Lovely. I like that. Hey, Michael, congratulations.
3: Oh, wow, that's awesome.
0: Well, so much for telling you to stay on the ball. I'm going to take some of my own advice. Christian O'Connell's Snow Repeat Work Day to the USA can happen clearly multiple times a day and clearly at any time. So who knows what's going to happen next. Here at Gold.
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0: 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All the biggest movies.
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0: Faith Hill, This Kiss. It's just great songs on Gold with Higo, and it is time for me to pass the torch along. You know what's coming up next. Totally 80s. Music from the greatest decade ever. You know, if you want to get in the mood for it, sure, crimp your hair, maybe a bit of fluoro, some, parachute pants even. Totally up to you. You don't have to, but get in the mood. And if you want to take over some of the music that Tony gives you with Totally 80s, you can do a Totally 80s triple play. 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Tell her about your three favourite songs from the 80s. Get on air, have a chat about them. It's coming up next. Enjoy the rest of the day and I'll talk to you soon.
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21: 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Boom gates are stuck down in Brighton. New Street is blocked in both directions at the level crossing. Use Hampton Street or the Nepean Highway instead. In Ascot Vale, a crash on Union Road between Maribyrnong Road and Epsom Road. It's also impacting trams. A crash in Mitcham on the Maroondah Highway westbound after Deep Creek Road. In the city, a rally has Spring Street closed in both directions between Little Collins Street and Little Bourke Street. Police are on the scene directing traffic. 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And now you're up to date with Melbourne's latest traffic.
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24: Good afternoon. I'm John Michael. La-di-da nightclub on King Street has become the 34th venue to be firebombed as part of Melbourne's ongoing alcohol wars. This morning's attack has caused damage to the front of the bar. Its head of security, Nathan Rock, says they'd been warned they may be a target.
25: The last few weeks has been scary because we did get a tip that it might happen a few weeks ago, but then it didn't end up happening.
24: A senior minister won't be drawn on reports that next week's federal budget will include tax offsets for every working Aussie. News Corp's reporting those offsets are in the vicinity of $200 to $300, but Mark Butler's told Nine it's just a report.
26: I'm not going to respond to unsourced speculation in one newspaper this morning.
24: Meanwhile, the Victorian state budget will be handed down this afternoon. The Treasurer expected to announce a $1 billion surplus, with debt forecast to pass $192 billion within 3 years. Tragedy in the state's northwest today, where a woman died in an early morning house fire. She was unresponsive when crews arrived at her unit in Mildura just after midnight. Passengers aboard a ship where three people have died from a suspected hantavirus outbreak will be evacuated by helicopter after the vessel was refused to dock. Four Aussies are believed to be on board. And Britney Spears has been ordered to see a psychiatrist twice a month after pleading guilty to a drink driving charge. A judge laying out the terms of her probation.
27: She is not to use or possess drugs without a valid prescription. She is ordered to meet with a psychologist once a week and a psychiatrist twice a month.
24: The 44-year-old was arrested back in March after being caught driving erratically and speeding in her BMW.
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24: To Gold Sport now, and Lions captain Hugh McCluggage says they'll be beefing up security after a parent of an Oz kicker took a photo of the club's whiteboard and shared it online. The board listed strengths and weaknesses of their Essendon opponents. McCluggage says it was never meant to be public.
0: We'll learn from it. Privacy and security needs to be lifted around the place.
24: And in basketball, the NBA playoffs are continuing today with the Knicks currently hosting the 76ers and the Timberwolves taking on the Spurs.
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24: Cloudy today with a top of 18. Right now it is 15 degrees in Werribee and life feels better with Gold. 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
30: Hi there, Tony Tenaglia this afternoon, and it is Totally 80s time. We've rummaged through the vinyl collection in the studio, and we've put together a whole hour of great 80s songs. There's a Billy Joel song coming up that, these days could be considered a musical encyclopedia. There's a New Zealand artist on the way with their number one hit from the movie Foot Trot Flats, and a totally 80s triple play coming up. Now, this is where you tell us what we're playing. Tell us which three songs from the 80s you'd love to hear at thegoldwebsite.com.au. But to kick off Totally 80s right now, Survivor with Eye of the Tiger on Gold. Just great songs.

0: 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They didn't start the fire. 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
2: 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Tell me, what are some of your fondest memories of the 80s?
3: I think it was just such a carefree time, wasn't it? We didn't really have a lot of worries back then, I don't think.
2: Do you think it's because we were kids?
3: Well, I weren't a kid. I had kids. I had 3 kids in the 80s, so the music was a real relief.
2: Well, then tell me the difference between being a mum in the 80s compared to today.
3: It was good that the kids could actually have more freedom. Mm. We weren't so helicopter, where we could let them go out and do their own thing a little bit more.
2: Yeah, no, I understand that. All right, well, Kate Bush, running up that hill kicks off your Totally 80s Triple Play here on Gold.
3: Thank you so much, Tony.

0: great little Toby and Sugar Play with Kim Wong, Soft Cell and Kate Bush on Melbourne's Gold 104.3. Just great songs. Tony Tenaglia with Toby 80s this afternoon. Now, the Christian O'Connell Show, it's where you're going to get real stories, real laughs and real company. And this morning on the show, Christian was asking the question, signs you know you're an adult.
1: Christian, signs you're an adult. I think you start giving a car a name. Mine is Mazda Phyllis, after my late grandmother. What a lovely way to honour your late grandmother Phyllis. Her name lives on in this Mazda. That goes up there at the moment. The top three gold pluses are of the Hyundai Frank Sinatra. Fiona in Penderes, she's got the blue Kia Stonic, she named Stonic the Hedgehog. And then great work also, Freddy Kluger.
0: Wake up with the bright side of the dial, the Christian O'Connell Show. It's back tomorrow morning from 6. Now, two musical greats met in Australia, headed off and got married 42 years ago today. Tell you who in the next 10 minutes.
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2: Christian O'Connell's Snow Repeat Workday to the USA on Gold. 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

there's a fun little song from Queen on Totally 80s on Gold. Just great songs. Tony Tenaglia this afternoon. 42 years ago today, Simple Minds singer Jim Kerr married Pretender singer Chrissy Hynde in a horse-drawn carriage in Central Park in New York City. They met in Australia while on tour with their respective bands. Can we say that that's our claim to fame, that, you know, we were responsible for Jim and Chrissy getting together? They were only married for 6 years. Maybe we don't want to hold that claim to fame. Simple Minds alive and kicking on Totally 80s on Gold. Just great songs. Yeah.

0: Motion, Get Out of My Dreams, Get Into My Car. Wrapping up today's Totally 80s here on Gold. Just great songs. Back for midday tomorrow. You're Tony Tenaglia this afternoon. Jessica, what did you want to say about Totally 80s?
1: Thank you very much for all the 80s music. I'm really enjoying it. I enjoy it every day.
0: Oh, fantastic. Have you put in for a Totally 80s triple play?
1: No, I haven't, but that's simply because there's just so many great 80s songs to choose from.
0: I know. I reckon I'd struggle to try and pick three songs. I don't know how some people do it.
1: It's like choosing a favourite child, really.
0: It is, isn't it? Well, look, if you do have three songs from the 80s you'd love to hear in a Totally 80s triple play, head to the win page at thegoldwebsite.com.au and tell us what you'd like to hear. Now, it is a snow repeat work day. That means a song played on the Christian O'Connell Show will be repeated before three. We have done that already once or twice today, and we are going to do it again. More on that next.
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22: 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Authorised by the Victorian Government, Melbourne. A crash on the Princes Freeway outbound approaching Coroid Creek Road. The left-hand lane closed with speed back to 40. There's a broken down truck still there on the Ring Road Greensboro bound before the Hume Freeway. It's in the left-hand lane. Reports of an incident on the South Gibby Freeway northbound approaching the Monash. There's fallen power lines in Melton. Alexandra Street closed southbound between Mackenzie Street and Henry Street. New Station Road or Palmerston Street instead. 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Ends 30 June. And now you're up to date with Melbourne's latest traffic.
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25: Afternoon, I'm Phoebe Humphrey. Jacqueline Symes will hand down her second Victorian budget in State Parliament this hour. The Treasurer walking the fine line of reining in Victoria's record debt while also delivering cost of living relief for Victorians. The final sweetener from today's budget has been revealed, with Spring Street extending stamp duty discounts for off-the-plan apartments, units and townhouses by another 6 months. The Treasurer is expected to announce a $1 billion surplus, with debt forecast to pass $192 billion within 3 years. Meantime, a big day for mortgage holders, with the Reserve Bank to hand down its latest decision on interest rates also this afternoon. The RBA is predicted to raise them for a third straight month to 4.35%. The owner of the latest nightclub to fall victim to Melbourne's alcohol war says he's ready to shut up shop. This morning, it's La-Di-Da on King Street that's been firebombed, with the damage largely restricted to its front entrance area. While its head of security, Nathan Rock, says the venue had received threats in recent weeks.
26: Oh, as far as I know, it was direct. I don't want to speak, can't 100% say, but we got, our boss contacted us directly and said to just to keep your eyes peeled.
25: The man accused of abducting and killing Kumanjaya Little Baby has been excused from appearing in court in Alice Springs. 47-year-old Jefferson Lewis is facing three charges, including one count of murder, after the 5-year-old girl was found dead. The case will return to court in July. And Nicole Kidman has walked the Met Gala carpet with her daughter, Sunday Rose. Kidman is a co-chair of the New York event alongside Beyonce and Venus Williams.
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25: Gold Sport Brisbane co-captain Hugh McCluggage has weighed in on the club's whiteboard saga. Photos of the team's whiteboard were taken in their clash against Essendon, listing Bombers players' strengths and weaknesses, which included the partner of Jackson Prior. The Lions leader says he's personally apologised.
0: If we had our time again, we wouldn't have involved his partner in it. It's as simple as that. I've called him. I've spoken to him about his partner as well, and we'll leave it at that out of respect for the two of them.
25: While Lachie Neale is now on the radar of Collingwood, the Pies reportedly showing interest in recruiting the dual Brownlow medalist who could leave Brisbane at the end of the season. And the Storm's Tyron Wishart will be out for up to 6 weeks due to an ankle injury.
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25: Partly cloudy this afternoon, 18 the top, rain tomorrow reaching 20. Right now it's 16 degrees. And life feels better with Gold. Wake up with the Christian O'Connell Show. 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
6: Hello, Tony Tenaglia here this afternoon. Now, before three, the guarantee is that at least one song played on the Christian O'Connell Show will be repeated. Here you go, this morning, repeated two songs. And I know for a fact that I've got at least one more song that is going to be repeated. Maybe another two, maybe another three. Who knows? If you can't remember what was played this morning, familiarise yourself with the cheat sheet at thegoldwebsite.com.au. Maybe print it out or take a screenshot of it. In fact, while you're there, just have a quick check to see if we played any songs this morning from John Bon Jovi, Phil Collins or Tina Turner, because I know those guys are coming up within the next 10 minutes. And if one of those is the repeated song, call us on 1355 22, so we can get you on standby for 7 nights at Big Sky Resort in Montana with flights for two with Delta Airlines. Get lift passes, ski rentals, spending money and an enchanted forest experience for two. It is Christian O'Connell's Snow Repeat Workday to the USA here on Gold. Just great songs.

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Peak Melbourne behaviour. 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
5: Got Anne on the line right now. And Anne, you're calling because I played something that was first played on the Christian O'Connell show this morning.
6: Yes, you did. You played Blaze of Glory by Bon Jovi.
5: Now, did you see it on the cheat sheet at thegoldwebsite.com.au or did you hear it this morning?
6: Oh, I saw it on the cheat sheet and I heard it this morning as well.
5: So you were up bright and early because it was played just after six, wasn't it?
6: Yes, it was. I was up at six.
5: Oh, you're doing your homework. I love that, Anne.
6: Always, always.
5: Well, listen, you're now on standby for this amazing snow trip to the USA where you get to stay 7 nights at Big Sky Resort in Montana. You get the lift passes and the ski rental and the spending money, all that sort of stuff's included.
6: Oh, that would be wonderful.
5: An enchanted forest experience for two. Please do me a favour and Google that and hit images because it looks spectacular. It's like this massive fairy garden.
6: Oh, my God, I'd be so excited. I've never been skiing.
5: Never been skiing or just never been to the snow full stop?
6: I've been to the snow, but I've never been skiing, no.
5: And do you think you'd be okay at it?
6: I'd give it a go, Tony. I'd give it a go.
5: Love it. Love it. Love to hear that, Anne. Well, like I said, you are now on standby. You might be the lucky one that flies Delta Airlines to the USA. Good luck.
6: Thank you so much. Thank you, Tony.
5: Well, day's not over yet. Between now and three, another song may be repeated that you first heard this morning on the Christian O'Connell Show. If that happens, call us in 1355-22 for Christian O'Connell's Snow Repeat Workday to the USA. This is Gold, just great songs.

0: REM and Losing My Religion on Gold. Just great songs. It's Michael Stipe from the band to tell us what the song's about.
1: There's this whole relationship that's happening only in the person's mind, and he doesn't know.
0: Songs? It's Michael Stipe from the band to tell us what the song's about.
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0: Did we just repeat a song for Christian O'Connell's No Repeat Workday to the USA? Serious question. We weren't paying attention. 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

0: Just great songs. Melbourne's going at 4.3. It's home of the Christian O'Connell Show. We get real stories, real laughs, and real company. Mother's Day on Sunday, and Christian wants to organise a pampered getaway for one special mum. 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
1: We're looking for Australia's funniest mums. All right, Tamara, welcome to the show. 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
2: A chicken goes into the library and says, book, book. 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On the second day, the chicken comes into the library and says, book, book. So the librarian gives him another book. On the third day, the chicken comes into the library and says, book, book, book. But on this time, she decides to actually follow him to see where he's going. So the chicken goes to the pond, passes a book to the frog, and the frog says, read it.
0: That is so good. Wake up with the bright side of the dial, the Christian O'Connell Show. 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
26: Always keep rail tracks clear. Only start driving across tracks if there is room on the other side. Don't risk your life. A message from the Victorian Government, Melbourne. A truck rollover in Craigieburn has Potter Street closed in both directions between Craigieburn Road and Sydney Road. Use Bridgewater Road instead. On the Western Freeway, slow inbound passing Hopkins Road. There's level crossing works in Rockbank. Hopkins Road is closed at the rail line. Take Leakes Road, Greigs Road and Grand Boulevard instead. And works continue on Peninsula Link. It remains closed city bound between the Murdoch Highway and Bungar Road till 5 p.m. Monday, June 8. Take the Murdoch Highway. 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
28: Afternoon, I'm Phoebe Humphrey. The state government has delivered Victoria's first operating surplus in 7 years. Treasurer Jacqueline Symes is delivering her second state budget, juggling cost of living relief with Victoria's record debt, which is now predicted to hit $199.3 billion in 2029. A higher than forecast operating surplus of $727 million has been recorded.
29: The reason that this budget can go so far and do so much to help families with the cost of living, it's simple. We have made responsible economic choices. We've made disciplined decisions.
28: It includes hundreds of millions being poured into programs to tackle youth crime. Another nightclub has been firebombed, this time La-Di-Da on King Street. Its head of security, Nathan Rock, says they'd been warned they may be a target, but he's at a loss to explain why.
30: No one really knows. That's the annoying thing. There's just a lot of wishy-washy, you know. They could be, maybe it is, maybe it's to do with one of the affiliates of the club or something like that, but it's, yeah, the owners definitely would have shared it.
28: The Prime Minister says he understands mortgage holders are under pressure as the Reserve Bank prepares to hand down its interest rates decision. It comes ahead of next week's federal budget, with the PM saying war in the Middle East is having an impact on the economy here. Anthony Albanese says the budget will aim to address that.
31: And that is part of the context in which we have been trying to frame a budget with volatility in the global economy, which everyone can see, everyone knows about.
28: And Australian author Craig Silvey has pleaded guilty to child exploitation charges. The 43-year-old writer, best known for his book Jasper Jones, admitted to possessing and distributing child exploitation material.
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28: Gold Sport Hawks co-captain James Sicily has been cleared to play the Dockers on Thursday night. The star defender will be right to play after overcoming an ankle issue suffered in last week's draw against Collingwood. Veteran Jack Gunston will also make the trip west. And Hugh McCluggage has denied there's a culture problem at the Lions after photos of the club's whiteboard was leaked. It listed the strengths and weaknesses of their Essendon opponents, which even referenced one player's partner. The Lions co-captain has apologised.
1: It's obviously regrettable that got out. It wasn't meant to be in the public.
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28: Partly cloudy this afternoon, 18 the top, rain tomorrow reaching 20 and showers on Thursday, 13. Right now it's 16 degrees and life feels better with Gold. 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
9: 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And flights for two with Delta Airlines. All you got to do is catch us repeating a song that was first played on the Christian O'Connell Show. We've done it 3 times today. Are we going to go for a 4th? Between now and 3, if you catch me repeating a song, give us a call on 1355 22. 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This might be the song that gets you on standby.

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0: Great piano.
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0: Just great songs. This is Gold, home of Christian O'Connell's Snow Repeat Workday to the USA. And Michael, Mr. Mr.'s Broken Wings, was not played on the Christian O'Connell show this morning, so it is not the repeated song.
1: Why not?
0: I don't know. Want me to have a word to him for you?
1: Maybe some prize for something anyway, Tony.
0: Oh, you want me just to give you something anyway?
1: Yeah, something. Be nice, Tony.
0: How about I just say you're a wonderful man for giving us a call and...
1: No, I want a ticket to Robbie Williams.
0: That's not going to happen. Look, between now and three, if we play another song that was played this morning on the Christian O'Connell Show, call us on 1355-22 to get you on standby for that snowy getaway to the USA. Spill Jams live on Gold. Just great songs.

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0: road when you're missing home. Only know you love her when you let her go.
1: Too many gaps at the end of this song. I never know, do I talk? Do I don't talk? What do I do?
0: And you let her go.
1: Okay, well, just let it go. Just great songs. This is Gold with Passenger. You got Tony Tenaglia this afternoon. You know, there are certain songs in an artist's life that can actually be the turning point in their career, and that's the case with a particular song for Rob Thomas.
2: I had had all this success and didn't know what to do with it or what it meant. I think if I hadn't met Carlos at that time in my life, I don't know the kind of person that I would have been. Like, he taught me when I first met him that there's a big difference between being a famous musician and being a celebrity. And the celebrity doesn't necessarily have to have anything attached to it, but if you're a famous musician, people know why they know who you are. People know what they're coming to see.
1: That song is coming up next here on Gold.
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0: Art Nouveau, Lean On Me on Gold. Just great songs. Tuesday today, which means that Jonesy and Amanda have raided the kitchen for the elf oil, making their little tin foil hats. Because it's Tin Hat Tuesday today. They are after your conspiracy stories, and the weirder the better. Get ready to call Jonesy and Amanda after three.
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25: 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Someone's broken down on the Monash Freeway outbound after Wellington Road. They're in the left-hand lane. Do 40 past that, please. Reports of a crash on the Western Freeway outbound after Hopkins Road with heavy delays back to Christie's Road. And a truck has rolled over in Craigieburn. Potter Street is closed between Craigieburn Road and Sydney Road, so you'll want to use Bridgewater Road instead. 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
27: Afternoon, I'm Phoebe Humphrey. Another hit for mortgage holders. The Reserve Bank has decided to lift interest rates for a third time this year by a quarter of a percent, pushing the cash rate to 4.35%. The three consecutive jumps means Aussies with an $800K loan have paid over $360 extra on their combined monthly repayments. Public transport users and motorists are the big winners of Victoria's budget, which has delivered the state's first operating surplus in 7 years. The Treasurer has steered away from the state's big build projects, but Victoria's debt is still on track to hit a record $199.3 billion by the end of the decade. Jacqueline Symes insists it's disciplined.
28: The budget confirms Victoria's first operating surplus in 7 years. Yeah. A higher than forecast $727 million operating surplus in the current year.
27: But it does paint a grim picture of the Victorian economy, which is set to grow by 1.5% in the next financial year, nearly half of what was forecast in last year's budget. King Street's La-Di-Da nightclub has become the 34th venue to be firebombed as part of Melbourne's alcohol wars. This morning's attack has caused damage to the front of the bar. Its head of security, Nathan Rock, says they've been warned they may be a target.
29: The last few weeks has been scary because we did get a tip that it might happen.
27: And there's been a bit of chaos at the Met Gala in New York. A protester has rushed the red carpet where Australian A-listers were taking centre stage. A dozen police jumped on the man before he was arrested and removed. Nicole Kidman was one of this year's co-chairs alongside Beyonce.
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27: Gold Sport, a boost for the Hawks this Thursday night. Co-captain James Sicily is set to return against the Dockers after hobbling off during last week's clash against Collingwood with an ankle issue. Coach Sam Mitchell says it's nothing major.
30: He just rolled his ankle. Get a carry-on from him, probably. I think he'll be fine. I mean, he will have to. Technically, they'll say he has to get through training, but expect him to play.
27: Will Day also trained fully today, said to be around a month away from returning in his recovery from a shoulder injury. And footy commentator Kane Corns has been forced to step down from his role on the All-Australian selection panel due to Sportsbet's policy change. The company is no longer employing sporting officials from any code.
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27: Partly cloudy for the rest of the afternoon, 18 the top. Rain tomorrow reaching 20 and showers on Thursday down to just 13. Right now it's 16 degrees. And life feels better with Gold. Wake up with the Christian O'Connell Show. 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
32: Good afternoon to you.
33: Hello, how are you?
32: I am very well, my friend.
33: I've got a question for you.
32: Mm-hmm.
33: It's Time Out Australia has just released the 10 most popular Cadbury chocolate bars for 2025.
32: Is it one of those lists released by Cadbury? So well, we talk
33: read,
32: about it?
33: Read into what I've just said, yeah, the 10 most popular Cadbury chocolate bars of last year. So chances are yes.
32: Okay, I'm game.
33: I'm outraged by the one that's come in at number two. Well, let's start at number 10. A 12 breakaway? What's that? How about, do you know what it is, Ryan, a 12 breakaway? No. Number 9, a flake. Why isn't flake number 1?
32: Well, a 12 is a bit like a flake, isn't it?
33: Number 8 is the boost. Number 7.
32: Boost. I got no time for that boost.
33: The Dairy Milk Marvelous Creations, the jelly popping candy. I can see why those are up there on number 7. 6 is the crunchy.
32: Ugh, I love a crunchy.
33: Chalk. That's like eating into a piece of chalk.
32: No, they're good.
33: The texture on your teeth.
32: Crunchy's my go-to.
33: Is it?
32: Yeah.
33: A picnic, that's not my thing.
32: I like
33: either.
32: A picnic.
33: I like a cherry ripe that's coming at number 4.
32: Yeah, cherry ripe's a little bit understated.
33: Number 3, dairy milk. Mm. I must say, I prefer dark chocolate these days.
32: Do you like a big bar or a small bar?
33: Just a small one. Now, I'll come back to what number 2 is. Number 1 is the twirl. Why isn't the cherry
32: isn't
33: ripe?
32: Isn't the twirl like
33: my
32: a
33: favourites
32: flake?
33: Are the cherry ripe or the flake.
32: Okay.
33: Number 2, I refuse to believe
32: that
33: this is the second most popular Cadbury chocolate bar. Turkish Delight.
32: Oh, it's rage
33: this list
32: bait.
33: Is
32: it's rage bait.
33: Ryan, what do you think?
34: I hate the Turkish Delight.
32: It's rage
33: so do
32: bait.
33: I
32: like the Turkish Delight,
33: do
32: but
33: you?
32: That's
33: nah.
32: Just that's just rage bait.
33: Why don't we just put spearmint lollies in here?
32: That's just rage bait. That's just
33: well, I've fallen for
32: nothing
33: it.
32: Nothing to see here. Move on. Move on. There is nothing to see. Because it's Tin Hat Tuesday.
33: Well, there, move on. Nothing to see. Look, we've our JFK.
32: Blown away, what else do I have to say?
33: Our assassination information revealed here last week by a caller got 10 million views on Facebook.
32: And you were just saying to me before that you don't want to be known as the conspiracy
33: lady. Don't, because I don't. I'm not a conspiracy theorist. I'm really not. And someone later on said something about, this is one for you, Amanda, as a conspiracy theorist. Yeah. I'm not a this isn't me.
32: When I said some time ago, should we be leaning into this in a world of Joe Rogan where everyone believes every amount of bullshit, should we be the people responsibly broadcasting and calming people?
33: Well,
32: and you said lean into it.
33: No, I didn't say lean into it. I said it's just a bit of stupid. Mm-hmm. But so many people are picking this up. I mean, for example, one that I've seen a lot this week is that we're in for someone with the divining rods is saying we're for a cyber attack. I'm not going to talk about that because it's not right and I don't believe
32: it. So someone with divining rods is saying there's going to be a cyber attack.
33: Don't say it out loud because I'm not going to lean into the anxiety.
32: Fair enough. Okay, well, we'll just have nice conspiracy theories. What about
33: that? We just want one. Like, we just want nice, funny ones. I've got a great celebrity
32: like
33: one today.
32: Like Turkish Delight coming in at number 2.
33: What a crock. The divining rods say no.
32: We can't start this show until we do the Fast Five. Would you like to play 1355-22? You could also join us via the internet, Jonesyandamanda.com.au on Gold.

0: Gold, it's Jonesy the Bandit driving you home. It's time.
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0: When I say time, it's time, not Time Out magazine with their little collab with Cadbury.
4: 10 most popular Cadbury chocolate bars in 2025. We've got Matt from French's Forest. Hello, Matt.
5: Hey, Jonesy, Amanda, how are you?
4: Very Matthew. Well. It says the most popular one was the Twirl, and the second one was the Turkish Delight. What are your thoughts?
5: I'm with you. I don't like the Turkish Delight. I'm actually at the bottom of the list, that one.
0: I'm saying this is all clickbait. We live in a clickbait world, and we're talking about it now. Do you see what's happening, man?
4: Yeah.
0: Tin Hat Tuesday. This isn't a conspiracy. This is what's happening.
4: I'm happy to be taken out by Big Chocolate, which was my favourite one, the Big Finger. Is that one giant block?
0: It's a Kit Kat, the Big Finger. But they changed it to another name that was more palatable. Anyway, Matthew.
4: The proctologist, it's called. Matt, here's question number
0: I like the Big Finger, though.
4: In the Mario video games, what's Mario's profession?
5: Mario is a plumber.
4: Yes,
0: he's a plumber. Let's play Riff Raff.
6: Any old Riff Raff backstage?
7: Oh, Riff Raff everywhere.
8: Got you, I understand. Got to keep out the Riff Raff.
4: All right, Matt, have a listen to this. What song has this riff? That's a goodie.
0: It's like, as far as riffs go, it's all right.
4: It's a great one.
0: What do you think, Matt?
5: Oh, I know the tune.
0: Sure.
4: Sorry, Matt. You're very generous today with the buzzer, Ryan,
0: what's
4: yesterday.
0: Going on?
9: Well, you said I was too quick yesterday.
4: Yeah, so well.
9: Taking my time.
0: Hey, Ryan.
9: What?
0: Amanda is never happy with anything you do.
4: That's not true.
0: Welcome to the world.
4: Oh, that's a terrible thing to say.
0: Welcome to
4: my I'm not so happy with anything you do, Brendan.
0: Of course. Let's go to Tamara in Ringwood North.
4: Hi, Tamara.
10: Hi, how are you going?
4: Before we go to Riff Raff, what's your favourite choc? And do you think that Turkish Delight should be the second one?
0: Come on, I know we sound like one of those lame shows. What's your favourite chocolate?
4: Well, I just asked that very question.
10: The Twirl is beautiful.
0: Twirl?
10: Really nice.
4: And have you heard of the Twirl Breakaway? That's number 10. What even is that?
10: Yeah, look, I'm not fond of that. Just the plain, good old
4: Twirl.
0: Okay. Well, what's up on there? You know, the big peanut brittly thing. What was that thing?
4: I don't know.
0: What about a golden rough? What a waste of time.
4: The round thing.
0: The round thing. That what about was, a wagon wheel? I'll take you a wagon wheel.
4: No, the golden rough. Don't give me a peppermint patty anytime soon. But the golden rough, delicious.
0: I don't like coconut. What about Bounty? Remember Bounties?
4: Yeah, you said you didn't like coconut.
0: Yeah,
4: I know. The man who doesn't want to talk about chocolates all of a sudden infused.
0: I've been hit by big chocolate.
4: Tamara, have a listen to this. Yesterday we had to give out our favourite Star Wars phrase. How do you feel during that? Pull my
0: Tamara,
4: fingernails off.
0: Do you know what it is?
10: The song?
4: What song is it?
10: Baby did a bad, bad thing.
4: Yes,
0: that's
4: it.
0: Bad, bad Chris Isaac. Baby did a bad, bad thing. Tamara, what country is the largest exporter of flowers? Is it the Netherlands, A, B, Colombia, or C, Kenya? The largest exporter of flowers in the world.
4: Not exploiter.
0: Exporter.
10: I was going to say the Netherlands.
4: It is the Netherlands. This is interesting. They control big tulip has got to them.
0: Yeah, right.
4: They're controlling over 50% of the global market. They ship over 7 billion cut flowers annually.
0: Mm.
4: Wow.
0: Wow. What does Kenya export?
4: Coffee. Oh, do they do coffee gold, I think?
0: What about Colombia?
4: Well.
0: Wow. Well,
4: chocolate.
0: Coffee. The book series A Song of Ice and Fire was adapted into what TV series? Tamara.
4: Tamara. We'll talk to you tomorrow.
0: And you get a pun to be getting on with. I tell you what, we'll put on Giorgio Moroder and the other bloke with Electric Dreams. Phil Oakey, sorry.
4: Excuse me.
0: He's always sitting at home going, hang on a minute, I was part of this as well, you know. 1355-22 is our number. The book series A Song of Ice and Fire was adapted into what TV series? Give us a call on Gold.

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4: Fast Five.
5: We're up to question four, and Brendan's enjoying us having a chocolate chat along the way.
6: I just don't want to be one
5: yesterday
6: shows.
5: We were one of those shows. What's your favourite Star Wars phrase? No, I put up with that.
6: We never said that. We never said that.
5: Yes, we did.
6: It was May the 4th yesterday.
5: Yeah.
6: And from memory,
5: Let's not do it again. Don't do it again.
6: Shut down all the garbage compactors at the detention level.
5: Stop it.
6: When Luke and the gang are stuck in the
5: Today's chocolate day.
6: And Ryan had his one.
7: Oh, Misa Jar Jar Binks.
5: Oh, come on. Hello, Marianne in Sunshine. How are you?
6: Marianne.
8: Good, how are you?
5: Very well. I'm not even going to ask you about chocolate.
6: Oh, come on.
5: No, you've ruined like you've ruined Christmas. You've ruined
6: Marianne,
5: everything.
6: What is your favourite chocolate that will make everyone from Cadbury and Time Out magazine happy? What is it?
8: All of them.
6: All of them.
5: My question pretty much was, does Turkish Delight deserve to be number two? Because I think it's a giant number two.
6: That's purely clear.
5: I'm asking Marianne, not you.
8: About what? Turkish Delight?
5: Should it be number two on the list?
8: No.
5: No, exactly. No one agrees.
6: What would you put in there at number two, Marianne, just out of curiosity?
8: Polly Waffle.
6: Oh,
5: wow.
8: I don't like it anymore.
6: The Polly Waffle was great.
5: Since it got into the pool during that movie scene.
6: And the Chiquito, which was like a Polly Waffle but different. Anyway.
5: I could talk about this all day, and I probably will.
6: Do you want to hear my Luke Skywalker impression
5: again? No,
6: please.
5: This is question number four for you. The book series called A Song of Ice and Fire was adapted into which TV series?
8: Game of Thrones.
5: This brings you to question five.
6: Marianne.
5: We can wrap up our chocolate talk now.
8: Hopefully.
6: Come on, Marianne.
5: What major fashion event is taking place today?
8: Met Gala.
5: The Met Gala. I just saw Heidi Klum dressed as a marble statue but with a rep nipples.
6: No. Have you got a picture?
5: Yeah, have a look.
6: Oh, you have? Oh, she really has a set.
5: I know. Oh, okay. Sorry.
6: I was looking at her head. And then,
5: oh, looking at her head, what a set. No, a set of ears.
6: No. A good set of ears. Congratulations, Marianne. You've won the Jam Pack. A pair of crossover huggy platinum and diamond earrings.
5: These look gorgeous.
6: Mother's Day gifting made easy thanks to Bevels. Marianne, thank you.
8: That's amazing. Earring, diamond. Oh, great.
5: They're
8: thank
5: gorgeous.
8: You guys.
5: They're worth $400. I hope
6: they're
5: you love
6: good earrings
5: them.
6: As well.
8: Oh, my mum should love those.
5: Excellent.
6: Or you could get,
5: or you
6: them
5: could
6: for
5: get
6: yourself.
5: Her some flowers and keep them for yourself.
6: No,
8: she doesn't like flowers.
6: Okay, no judgment from us,
5: Marianne. No Turkish delight.
6: Karen. It'll be back again tomorrow. If you would like to register, by the way, jonesyandamanda.com.au. It's as simple as that.
5: Well, coming up in the next half hour, you know how you have those things, I was today years old when I realised, ...
6: Yep.
5: It's not about Heidi Klum, Brendan. It is, well, it's about honking your horn. Okay. And we'll talk about it next.
6: I'm intrigued. That's coming up on Gold.
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11: 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Ends 30 June. Someone's broken down on the Monash Freeway outbound after Wellington Road. They're sitting in the left-hand lane, speeds down to 40. It's going to take you to drive from Burnley Tunnel through to Eastlink 24 minutes. Reports of an incident on the Western Freeway outbound after Hopkins Road with heavy delays back to Robinson's Road. The journey from the Ring Road through to Melton, 37 minutes. 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I'll check Melbourne's latest traffic again in 15 minutes.
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0: Gold, it's Jonesy and Amanda driving you home. Good afternoon.
1: I was today years old when I discovered something. You know how we have those stickers that we released last year? Mm-hmm. Honk if you like Jonesy and if you love, not like.
0: Honk?
1: If you love Jonesy and Amanda.
0: Because it's on my folder here, my studio folder.
1: Yeah, honk if you love Jonesy.
0: Holding that up for the kids at home for the studio camera.
1: Honk if you love Jonesy and Amanda. You know those ones, honk if you like pizza, honk if you're horny, all that kind of weirdo stuff.
0: I like the honk if you're horny one. That's good.
1: Would you always honk?
0: Well, I'm not always horny.
1: Oh, I can hear the groaning from our production team.
0: Well, I'm
1: from
0: just
1: here.
0: Saying, you know, you can't always be that way inclined.
1: We always thought, or I thought, that it just meant it's like a joke. Honk, a honk if you like these things.
0: Yeah, honk if you love Jonesy and Amanda.
1: Honk if you love pizza.
0: Mm, mm.
1: But no, it's a sarcastic kind of joke. I don't know if I'm the only, if we're the only ones that didn't get it, but apparently, what it means is it's like a sarcastic, satirical joke, so that you won't honk the driver. So if you're driving badly, they're not going to honk you because it's like, oh well, you must love pizza if that's why you're honking. Do you know what I mean? Have I explained that well? So I thought it was literal. I thought it was if you like pizza,
0: honk. Yeah, I always just thought it was a marketing thing.
1: No.
0: So honk if you like pizza.
1: Yeah, and you see it
0: slash horny Jones slash Jonesy Amanda.
1: All of that. Whereas in fact, the origins of this is a sarcastic joke where honk if you like pizza means that if you're honking at me and my driving, it only means you like pizza, not that I'm a bad driver.
0: Oh, okay. Right. Yeah, okay. No, I never thought that.
1: Ryan, did you know?
2: No, I didn't know that.
1: No, apparently online.
0: So this is a thing?
1: Well, that's the original thing. We've all missed the point.
0: Because I remember when I was a kid, there was a sticker on a truck and it said, you touch my truck, I break it your face. And I thought that was the funniest thing in the world. You don't see those stickers anymore.
1: No, and I don't think that's the same as this.
0: Well, there's, you know, I fish and I vote.
1: Yeah.
0: I shoot and I vote.
1: Yeah, I peel potatoes and
0: I vote.
1: Put them up my pants. All that stuff. But this one, apparently we've all misinterpreted.
0: Mm, the honk.
1: The honk. I don't know if it's just us that think that, but I
0: because we released those stickers as an ironic thing, really.
1: No, we didn't.
0: No, we put them out there because remember the good old days when you used to have honk if you're all the other things that you can be.
1: Yes.
0: But we didn't put them out as that.
1: But we didn't put them out in the true intent of what they're designed for, which is put that on your car so no one honks at you. Do you know what I mean? Have I explained this well enough?
0: So what you're saying, the person that puts it on the car
1: is saying, well,
0: is that much of a bad driver?
1: Well, or just
0: so they're getting honked all the time.
1: They're just negating it. It's a sarcastic joke. They're just negating. Well, if you're honking at me, must mean you love pizza. Not because of my terrible driving.
0: Okay.
1: It's ironic.
0: You know, don't you think? Why don't we put this to the whip poll? Ryan, whip poll.
1: Are you horny all the time?
0: A gauge of what the community thinks.
1: Did you know this? That's what we're asking.
0: No, I didn't know this.
1: Maybe we're the only ones that took this literally.
0: Yep. I was this old when I found this out.
1: Yeah.
0: Why don't you call us and we can all gather together and either we're the biggest dumbos in the world.
1: Or we're all dumbos together. Honk if you're a dumbo.
0: 13:55:22. The results of the whip poll is coming up next on Gold.
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3: 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And we've got an incident on the Western Freeway outbound after Hopkins Road causing heavy delays back to the Ring Road. A truck is broken down on Tuller Freeway outbound ramp to the Ring Road. Greens abound. Heading outbound on the Eastern, a little slow with a crash after Bulleen Road in the left-hand lane. And a car fire in Sky Hall Road is blocked eastbound before the Western Port Highway. Use Thompson's Road or Bolado Road to get around it. 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And I'll check Melbourne's latest traffic again in 15 minutes.
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17: If you've just joined us, the whip poll is a snapshot of the community's opinion on something.
18: Isn't that the pub test?
17: No, the pub test is a snapshot of the community's opinion at the pub. This is just in the community.
18: We want a quick gauge on whether we're just being idiots. Mm-hmm. Did you know this? I've just discovered. This started in the 70s and the 80s, apparently. Those stickers that say, honk if you like pizza. They're not actually asking you to honk if you like pizza. It's kind of a mocking people who honk in traffic. It's sarcastic. It's saying, if you're honking at me because I'm a bad driver, it means you like
17: pizza. I'm a pizza lover.
18: It means you like pizza. Mm-hmm. So it's pretending the honk is a sign of compatibility. It was, in fact, it's stopping you honking at your bad driver.
17: We had our own brand of bumper stickers, honk if you love Jonesy and Amanda.
18: It didn't occur to me that bad drivers might put those on their
17: cars. Because you have one on your car. Gee, people love our show. Anyway, I didn't know this.
18: 1355-22. Did you know this?
17: Did you know this? Yes or no? 1355-22, as Amanda said, give us a call on Gold.

0: Gold. It's Jonesy and Amanda across Australia with Midnight Oil and the Whip Poll. The Whip Poll is a snapshot of the community's opinion on something. It's not like the pub test. The pub test is a snapshot of the opinion of people at the pub.
1: This is just a snapshot of where you are right now.
0: Mm-hmm. Today, did you know honk if you like any given subject? Jemai Rai's been going through the various incarnations. Jemai
1: Rai. Well, there's a honk if you love Jonesy and Amanda. That's a sticker that, we have.
0: That's one.
2: I found this one. I thought it was funny. Honk if you hate noise pollution.
1: Oh, yep. That's good.
2: Yeah. Honk if you're Jesus.
0: Oh, that.
2: Honk if you hate Jesus.
1: Oh.
2: Another one. And I like this too. Pretend to honk if you like mimes.
0: Okay.
1: See, that's a clever one, honk if you hate Jesus, because no one's going to honk. That's what we've discovered is these are ironic. This is apparently this is the very beginnings of this in the 70s and the 80s. These stickers are ironic to stop people honking at you.
0: So the joke is on us is what you're saying.
1: That's right. So when you honk if you like pizza, we think if you're honking at me, it means you love pizza, not because my driving's bad.
0: Yeah. Because you have no stickers, but you get the honker.
1: People don't honk me. They don't honk me.
0: Anyway, I didn't know this. Did you know this?
1: Did you know this, Greg?
3: Yeah, I sure did, yes.
1: Did you?
0: You did.
3: Yep. Okay. Of course, I walk the streets quite constantly. Okay. I can see cars with stuff on their back of their, people with stuff on the back of their cars. Yes, I did.
1: Okay, thank you, Greg.
0: Mary's with us.
1: Did you know this, Mary, or are we the idiots?
4: Well, I always thought it was tongue-in-cheek as well.
0: So you knew it as well?
1: You knew that it was taking the mickey out of people who honk, not the honky.
4: That's what I always thought.
1: Okay.
0: So it's the honky.
1: We've been idiots, Brendan.
0: Bob has joined
1: Hello,
0: us.
1: Hello, Bob. Did you know this or is it just Jonesy and I that have no idea?
5: Oh, I knew it, Amanda, and congratulations on the afternoon show. Really enjoying it, although I miss you in the morning.
1: Oh, Bob, thank you, but I'm glad you've joined us on the Fruited Plains. But you're calling us idiots.
0: Yeah, we're Johnny Dumbo.
1: How did everyone know this but us?
0: Bob, thank you. Bob's still with us.
5: Sorry, I just wanted to add, was that I believe it's illegal to honk a car horn except in an emergency.
0: And that is true.
5: They call it an emergency horn. You can get booked.
0: Yeah, that's true.
1: I'm going to get a sticker that says honk if it's an emergency.
0: I was watching RBT one night and this guy, I was driving past the RBT and his mate leaned over and went me, me, me, me, me at the cops and the cops pulled him up and fined him.
1: Sober but foolish.
0: Susan has joined us.
1: Did you know this, Susan?
6: No, not at all.
1: Good.
6: I just thought it was a fine. Okay. Just a fine. Just something to say.
0: Okay, but Susan, you're one of us.
1: Yeah.
0: Thank you. And we'll wrap it up with Kelly.
1: Kelly, did you know that this was an irony?
7: Yes, I did, guys, and yes, it's a dangerous thing too. People shouldn't be honking unless it's an emergency.
1: That's right.
0: Or you're driving by an Amanda, and she's just gone all over the road.
1: That is so not true.
0: So, we're Johnny Dumbo.
1: We are indeed. Okay, well, we live and learn.
0: Which is scary because all these people listen to us.
1: Coming up the next half hour, we are going to be putting on our tin hats for Tin Hat Tuesday.
0: Yes.
1: And Emma Gillespie, it's an interesting story. It sounds like something the conspiracy theorists would love, but this is something that's happened to scientists in the States and it's a little bit scary.
0: That's coming up on Gold.
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31: 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We're seeing delays easing following an earlier incident on the Western Freeway outbound after Hopkins Road. Traffic is still heavy back to the Ring Road. In fact, it's going to take you 34 minutes to drive from the Ring Road through to Melton. Eastern Freeway slow run outbound Hoddle Street through to Springvale Road. It's going to take you 25 minutes after an earlier crash. And a car fire in Sky Hall Road is blocked eastbound before the Western Port Highway. Use Thompson's Road or Bilardo Road. 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Ends 30 June. I'll check Melbourne's latest traffic again in 15 minutes.
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34: Afternoon, I'm Phoebe Humphrey. The Treasurer admits today's rate hike is not the news households want to hear, but is pointing the finger at the war in the Middle East. The RBA has increased the cash rate by another 25 basis points to 4.35%, blaming high inflation. Jim Chalmers says while it was expected, it doesn't make it any easier.
35: We know that Australians are paying a hefty price for this war in the Middle East. We know that this inflation is a substantial challenge and we will help to address it in the budget. And we know that today's decision makes things more difficult for a lot of people.
34: Macquarie has become the first bank to lift its interest rates. Victoria's debt is forecast to reach just shy of $200 billion by the end of the decade. Jacqueline Symes delivered her second state budget this afternoon, which included Victoria's first operating surplus in 7 years of $727 million. But the Treasurer has refused to reveal how much debt Victoria has paid off over the last year.
1: A comparison that's a little difficult to make, but I'll make it. The budget costs around $115 billion each year. That's less than half our revenue. So in terms of a household, if your mortgage is less than half your annual wage, generally you're doing okay.
34: Police are investigating yet another Melbourne venue firebombing. La-di-da nightclub on King Street was targeted in an early morning attack. No one was there at the time. The club said it was warned weeks ago it would be attacked. And Dolly Parton has been forced to cancel her Las Vegas residency because of health concerns, but the singer's assuring fans she's okay.
2: I'm responding really well to meds and treatments, and I'm improving every day.
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34: Gold Sport, the AFL, is reportedly set to slap Carlton with a $75,000 fine following a review into the club's decision to play Elijah Hollins while he was having a mental health episode. The 24-year-old was hospitalised just 5 days after the Round 6 game against Collingwood. The fine is believed to be going towards mental health organisation Headspace. And Lions co-captain Hugh McCluggage says they'll no doubt be beefing up security after a photo was taken of the club's whiteboard and shared online. The board listed strengths and weaknesses of their Essendon opponents. McCluggage says it was never meant to be public.
3: We'll learn from it. Privacy and security needs to be lifted around the place.
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34: Partly cloudy this afternoon, 18 the top, rain tomorrow reaching 20. Right now it's 16 degrees and life feels better with Gold. Wake up with the Christian O'Connell Show, wind down with Jonesy and Amanda for the drive home. 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
8: I wish you well with your show.
0: I'm looking at your outfit today, and it's like a rapper's tracksuit.
13: It's pinstripe pants and a sort of a matching pinstripe. It's not a tracksuit, it's like a bomber jacket. I do think maybe I look a little bit like a manager from Oasis.
0: The band Oasis.
13: What do you think?
0: Yeah, you need a bucket hat.
13: Maybe.
0: Because I've got a stack of bucket hats here.
13: Oh, are you stealing these from the prize cupboard?
0: No, they just got heaps of them. They're very good when you're out.
13: I'll put one on and then
0: you might look like
13: I'll do a deal for the Gallagher brothers.
0: The Gallaghers?
13: I didn't say Gallaghers. I know how to say them.
0: Okay. Yeah, you look.
13: First a tin hat, now this.
0: Yep. Mad for it.
13: You know what I think I'm going to do for Melbourne Cup? I'm going to make us all very elaborate tin hats because it's on a Tuesday.
0: Yeah.
13: Why are you looking at me like that?
0: Because you look mentally bereft.
13: I'm mentally bare, eh?
0: Speaking about the outfits today, Gem Y. Rye is wearing a jumper and I wouldn't have thought Ryan is this sort of guy.
14: What?
0: But on the back it says his name.
13: It's not a jumper. His mum hasn't knitted his name into it. It's a sloppy Joe.
0: But it says Ryan.
14: Yeah, it's like it's a show jumper.
13: Like a horse?
14: No, like a theatre show jumper. So if you're part of a cast, often what they will do is organise jumpers for everyone in the show and you put your name on it.
13: I like that it's a show jumper and you're off to the Grand National.
0: Yeah, I just don't know about... I'm surprised that you're doing that.
14: Why?
0: I just, you know...
14: It's very comfortable, this one.
0: Yeah, I'm sure it is, but your name's emblazoned on the back.
13: What seems to be the
0: people that do that? No, I have no problem.
13: Well, it sounds like you've got a problem with what Ryan's wearing. It sounds like you're trying to mock what I'm wearing.
0: Well, yeah, why would I?
14: Can I have a bucket hat, actually?
0: Hang on, I'm not made of bucket hats. There you go.
14: Thanks.
0: Well, we're all getting bucket hats now.
13: Well, Before, we'll keep our bucket hats on just for a moment longer before we put on our tin hats, because Tin Hat Tuesday is on the way.
0: Is that how I look wearing those bucket hats?
13: Yes.
0: Suddenly I don't need to steal them from the prize cupboard.
13: Coming up next is Emma Gillespie. She's going to be talking about the strange disappearance of American scientists.
0: Also, Tin Hat Tuesday. Get your conspiracies ready. That's coming up on Gold.

listen to.

0: Gold. It's Jonesy and Amanda driving you home with Jam Nation. M. Gillespie from the Daily Oz is here, and not talking about Blake Lively and Justin Baldoni. It ends with us. The lawsuit has been settled. I'm so tired of it. I don't care. I'm glad it's over.
1: We're never going to speak about it ever again.
2: And also, thank the Lord. M, it's intriguing that we're not talking today about Met Gala and all the outfits. I know that Jeff Bezos and his wife are behind the Met Gala this year. A lot of people are saying, I'm over it. And when I see all those big punsy clothes, I think I'm over it too.
0: Yeah.
1: Yeah, we hate those rich people and their cool outfits and their yummy dinner and their nice museum exhibition.
2: They all deserve like big show-offs.
0: Yeah, well, what about the little kid with the house on his head? Which kid was that? What's his name?
2: Will Smith's son.
1: Kids in Australia can't even afford a house. No.
0: Will Smith's got a house. What's his kid? What's a kid's name?
2: Jaden.
0: Jaden? Jaden, little kid with a house on his head.
2: I don't care, Brendan.
0: Oh, I don't care either. I just, you know, wonder if he's doing now. Anyway.
1: Well, I'm glad we're fired up today because, Amanda, this is a very you story, I think, that we're going to chat about.
2: Please.
1: I'm honoured, first of all, to be brought into the Tin Hat Society for this conversation.
0: THT.
1: Because I've got a good one for you. Around 11 US scientists have died or disappeared. They were all working on space and nuclear research. It sparked this huge conspiracy. And now even a federal probe and comments from Donald Trump himself. Let me walk you through it.
2: Please.
1: There's about 11 of them that have been connected to sensitive U.S. nuclear aerospace research, worked across various U.S. government agencies, including NASA. And in recent years, they have died or disappeared under a whole spate of circumstances. Their cases really vary widely. There are unsolved homicides. Some are missing persons cases with no signs of foul play. At least two of the families have cited medical conditions to explain the deaths. But nevertheless, it's created this huge conspiracy. There are cases that include nuclear physicists who were fatally shot, retired Air Force general who's missing from his home, an aerospace engineer who vanished during a hike. And authorities have not officially established any links between the cases. It must be said, and I must say that in bold and underlined, there are no official links, but the FBI is looking into if there are any connections. And a committee in Congress led by the Republicans, it will shock you to hear, has launched an investigation asking for NASA, the Department of Energy, Defense, FBI, all to give their own briefings over. And Republican lawmakers said if these reports are accurate, or the reason that they're probing these reports is because the deaths and disappearances, quote, may represent a grave threat to U.S. national security and to U.S. personnel with access to scientific secrets.
2: Wow. It's quite extraordinary. But haven't the Chinese lost a hold of scientists too?
1: Well, I think in China they lose anyone who says anything about the Chinese Communist Party.
2: And in Russia, anyone that goes near a big window, watch out.
0: Be storm if you're
2: over there. Interesting you say this is conspiracy theorist material because so many journalistic publications are also writing about this stuff.
1: All these massive global and American outlets are reporting on this string of cases, and I think that speaks to the interest that this story has really garnered. But it did start on YouTube. It was a kind of fringe movement from a couple of crazy people shouting on the internet. But as more and more deaths within this scientific community have been recorded, the story has really continued to take on a life of its own.
0: Wow. This is the times we're living. Remember the good old days, Blake Lively and Justin Baldoni suing each other?
2: Oh, and the Met Gala where we just look at all the great costumes.
0: Just that little kid, little what was his name? Little Jaden. Little
1: Jaden. Jaden Smith, your favourite guy.
0: With a head for a house. A house for a head. Anyway.
2: We miss those days.
0: We miss those days. Thank you, Em.
1: Thanks, guys.
3: Okay, your download is complete.
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4: 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It's quite heavy outbound on the Eastern Freeway with a crash after Bulleen Road in the left-hand lane. Delays are back to the Chandler Highway and a car fire in Sky has Hall Road blocked eastbound before the Western Port Highway. Use Thompson's Road or Bilardo Road instead. And a truck rollover in Craigieburn has Potter Street closed between Craigieburn Road and Sydney Road. Use Bridgewater Road. The cash rate has increased for the third time this year. Interest rates will follow. 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I'll check Melbourne's latest traffic again in 15 minutes.
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0: Gold, it's Jonesy Demanda driving you home. My tin hat is affixed. I am facing forward and ready to receive, actually not receive anything from the government or
1: big
0: whatever.
1: Government. No.
0: Well, it's Tin Hat Tuesday. For those that might have just joined us on the show, some months ago you proposed a place where people could air their conspiracies.
1: But I kind of said it as a joke, not as a joke, but as a bit of fun, because I saw some people in the States online hosting conspiracy parties, and they dress up as their conspiracy. They would do a PowerPoint presentation. They'd all be drinking wine and it'd be fun.
0: Sure.
1: This has actually taken off in a way I did not predict.
0: But can I tell you anything about the internet? The internet is not fun. Instagram is not fun. You put a joke on there and someone will say, some baby died making that joke. You know, you can't, there's no sense of humour.
1: Talking baby.
0: So what I'm saying, the Joe Rogan world we look at where he can talk about whatever he wants.
1: But this stuff has triggered something.
0: I thought we could lean away from it.
1: Well, no, I think.
0: As opposed to into.
1: Well, the world is a frightening place at the moment and full of disruption and instability.
0: Yes. Yeah,
1: so more and more people.
0: Why don't we add fuel to the
1: fire? More and more people are turning to conspiracies. So let's see what they are. We spoke last week about the shooting of JFK. We took a call on it. Actually, he said, I know who shot him. Do you want me to say? No, let's just leave it at that. So, he said it was the driver in the front seat, and we got 10 million views of that on Facebook. So people are heavily into this. Oh, it's 15 million views now, just since I started that sentence.
0: JFK, blown away. What else do I have to say?
1: Thank you. I love it when you quote Billy Joel. So let's put our tin hats on, and we're going to take today's conspiracies. But let me give you a couple first. I've got one here that I've seen this a few times. Which one would you want first? I've got two. I've got one about the sun and one about celebrities.
0: I want sun first and I'd like some celebrities.
1: All right. This is the sun. The sun at the moment is a giant simulation. Have a listen.
2: I am convinced that NASA has replaced our sun with their patented sun simulator. Now, I know this sounds wild, but stick with me because I have the evidence to back this up. Now, first of all, you can look up the US patent for the solar simulator on Google. Now, this document goes deep on exactly how the simulator works and essentially is placed in front of the sun. All right, now let me show you a video that I took the other day of the sun, and I want you to notice this reflection right here. Now, here's a close-up of what that reflection looks like. It looks pretty familiar, doesn't it? This honeycomb shape. Now, obviously, this isn't coming from my phone camera, so how is this reflecting off the sun? Now, here is what the sun looked like in 2018.
1: Okay, so...
0: Well, it's just pixelation from his phone.
1: Oh, I don't know what he's saying, but he's claiming that the government, through NASA, is having the sun simulated so that, I'm presuming, they can control our food production, our health, all of those things by controlling our sun. Don't you think if there was a sun simulator, England would have had that for its summers for the last 50 years?
0: Exactly. Because imagine that. Why does England get a terrible, terrible winter and summer?
1: Give us the simulator.
0: Yeah, and we're getting all the skin cancers here. You know, the Incans used to sacrifice a virgin to the sun god.
1: Try finding one of those.
0: They'd have an eclipse and then they go, oh, no, quick, get the local virgin, sacrifice her. The eclipse would go away as they do. And the Incans would go, yay, it worked.
1: What's that got to do with
0: it? Well, this guy's a modern Incan.
1: A modern Incan. That's a good conspiracy theory. The Incans haven't died.
0: He's Egypt. These people get a platform.
1: Well, we're giving them a platform now.
0: We're giving them a bigger platform.
1: But I'm doing it with an irony of wearing a tin hat and going, you're in Egypt. Do you want the celebrity one?
0: Yes, please.
1: This one.
0: I like celebrities.
1: This one's dark and stupid. Here we go.
3: I believe that there is a club, and I do believe that there are certain people to attain certain stature or certain level of influence or power, fame, whatever, you're required to either sacrifice a blood sacrifice, whether it be your mom or a relative or whatever, or transition one of your kids, because it's all worshiping their God.
1: Right. So this guy's a former Hollywood stuntman and a filmmaker, and he dropped the bombshell on a Lara Logan's Going Rogue podcast. And she asked, is it true that celebrities are sacrificing their firstborns? I'm not kidding. That was a question she asked. And his answer was, I believe that, yes, they are. He said, look at it. So it's like they're dancing with the devil for their fame. He said, all the A-listers have suddenly lost parents, siblings, or kids under tragic circumstances. How many have transgender children just as their careers explode?
0: Well, De Niro's he's got a transgender child.
1: But just as their careers explode, I think his career exploded some
0: time ago.
1: Yeah,
0: his career's pretty much...
1: He's saying coincidence or something far more sinister. I think it's a coincidence.
0: And so on the Lara Logan Goes Rogan podcast.
1: Goes rogue. But he's saying, is there something more sinister at play? The veil is thinning. The truth is staring us in the face.
0: These people bug the hell out of me because it's all malarkey.
1: Oh, of course it's malarkey.
0: Come on.
1: Of course it's malarkey. But we want to hear yours. What's your, let's do it. But it doesn't, maybe you've got a serious one. Maybe a friend of yours has a conspiracy theory. Mm-hmm. Maybe you've got a silly one. Maybe you've got a serious
0: Turkish Delight coming in at number 2 in Cadbury's top 10 chocolates. That's just rage bait.
1: All right.
0: Nothing to be afraid of. Don't sacrifice a virgin.
1: But we will also take all your conspiracy theories. We won't mock people, Brendan, because this is the stuff people are actually thinking.
0: Tin hats are ready. 13:55:22 on God.
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5: 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Delays are easing following a crash on the Eastern Freeway outbound after Bulleen Road. Now, it has been moved on, but delays are still back to the Chandler Highway. A car fire in Sky Hall Road eastbound before the Western Port Highway. With one lane now open, Thompson's Road or Bulleen Road still a good alternative for you. And an earlier truck rollover in Craigieburn still has Potter Street closed between Craigieburn Road and Sydney Road. Use Bridgewater Road. 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I'll check Melbourne's latest traffic again in 15 minutes.
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0: Gold, it's Jonesy and Amanda driving you home. Yes, I haven't got my tin hat on. I was
1: Why
0: just,
1: not?
0: Well, Gord here was finishing up there and I didn't want to ruin the end of his song by mucking around with this.
1: Well, it's in now, place and now we can have the theme.
2: Do you believe in that the world is flat? I don't know, hey.
0: Tin Hat Tuesday, have at it.
1: This is where we take your conspiracy theories. Give us your best.
0: Rob is in Melton. This is the Rob, JFK Rob.
1: Are you JFK Rob, Rob?
3: Yep, yep. I'm going to be calling you once a week with a conspiracy.
1: What's this week's one?
3: This week's one. Do you want to know? This one's for you, Amanda.
1: I'm
3: ready. Jonesy, you're going to like this too.
0: Okay.
3: Do you know the real names of the Apollo 11 astronauts before they became astronauts?
1: Before they became astronauts?
0: Buzz Armstrong?
1: No, it was Neil Armstrong, Buzz Aldrin and Michael Collins.
0: Yeah, that's it.
3: Yeah, but that's not their original names.
0: Oh. Okay, what were their original names?
3: Michael Collins was known as Frank Morris. Mm. Armstrong was known as Clarence Anglin. And Buzz Aldrin was John Anglin.
0: Oh.
1: And why did they change their names, Rob?
3: Because they are the Alcatraz escapees.
1: So, Rob, they escaped from Alcatraz to become astronauts?
3: No, they were given a pardon. The whole world is a stage and everybody's an actor.
0: Right.
3: Right? They were given a pardon if they would join in and comply.
1: But what about all the training for years they would have had to do?
3: To do what?
0: Yeah.
3: To go where?
1: Yeah. Oh.
0: So you're saying it didn't even happen?
1: To go to a soundstage.
3: Let me explain. Let me explain.
0: Please.
3: Right? Look while I'm telling you all this, right, jump on Google and have a look at the photos of the escapees.
0: Gemma,
3: and have a look at the, right?
0: Okay.
3: Buzz Aldrin is a splitting image of John Anglin.
0: Okay. So,
3: Michael Collins is a splitting image of Frank Morris.
0: Yep, so these guys are in jail for life. So the government comes up to them and says, okay, boys.
1: Got an acting gig for you.
0: Here's a way to get out of jail, but you've got to keep your pie hole shut.
1: See, this is hard for me,
3: yeah,
1: Rob.
3: Or go along with the with the lie.
0: Because
1: I'm a big believer in the incredible story of the science, so I find it very
0: hard
1: to hear this.
0: This
1: Rob.
0: Sounds so legit.
3: What science is around it? I've gone down a rabbit hole and all I can see is lies everywhere.
1: Rob. I appreciate your call, Rob, and I appreciate you, but I can't buy into this one.
3: You're going to cut me off now, are you? Because I don't go.
1: Big NASA's talking.
0: And don't do that to us, Rob. We're not going to cut you off.
1: Buzz Aldrin once punched someone in the throat who disputed the science, and I'm tempted to do the same.
0: You were doing well up until you went against the scientists.
1: Until you went to spoke to someone who worked on a science show.
0: Amanda's into science. And that's her bag.
1: Look at those pictures.
0: Okay,
1: I'm looking at those pictures. Could be anyone. That could be Pauline Hanson.
0: And he's got his eyes
1: That could be
0: closed.
1: Stuart Little, the little mouse.
0: Rob.
1: Could be anyone.
0: Rob, you come back anytime. Could we?
1: We love you, Rob, but I can't say that I can't talk about that not being real.
0: would you like? That's just so good.
1: Because there'd be records of people that were released early from Alcatraz, surely.
0: No. Because those guys got out on a raft. Didn't you see Birdman from Alcatraz? They made fake heads, a raft out of stuff.
1: Isn't that Helen of Troy? I'm very confused. We're going to take more of your conspiracy theories. We're open to them all.
0: 13:55:22. There's no judgment on Tin Hat Tuesday on Gold.
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7: 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A crash earlier on the Eastern Freeway has all cleared up. It was after Bulleen Road. Now we're just seeing delays on the approach to Burke Road past Bulleen Road. A car fire in Sky on Hall Road eastbound before the Westport Highway. One lane is now open. Thompson's Road or Ballada Road could still be a good alternative for you. And a truck rollover earlier in Craigieburn still has Potter Street closed between Craigieburn Road and Sydney Road. Use Bridgewater Road. 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

0: Gold. It's Jonesy the Matter driving you home. Yes, I'm going to put my hat on.
1: Put your hat on.
0: I'll just say something. Scorpions there. There was a conspiracy about those guys.
1: Actually,
0: Scorpions, Wind of Change.
1: I listened to a whole podcast about that. So the conspiracy theory around that is that the song was written by the CIA.
0: For what end?
1: As a reason to break up the Cold War in Russia, because it's a song about peace and it was seen as a subversive kind of way of getting the youth in Russia to rise up.
0: Okay.
1: Having said that, I'm just doing some reading here. The theory is deemed entertaining but untrue by the band's lead singer, Klaus Meine. Of course, that's so Klaus.
0: So Klaus, him and his leather pants.
1: So Klaus.
0: We are into Tin Hat Tuesday.
2: Do you believe in that the world is flat? I don't know, eh?
1: I don't know, eh?
0: We just had Rob on the line. Rob is a regular contributor to Tin Hat Tuesday, and we love his work. Last week we had JFK blown away. What else do we have to say? This week it was about the actually, we'll just play what happened.
3: Michael Collins was known as Frank Morris. Armstrong was known as Clarence Anglin. And Buzz Aldrin was John Anglin.
1: And why did they change their names, Rob?
3: Because they are the Alcatraz escapees.
1: So, Rob, they escaped from Alcatraz to become astronauts?
3: They were given a pardon if they would join in and comply.
1: But what about all the training for years they would have had to do?
3: To do what? To go where?
1: Oh, that's when the penny dropped for us. And I find that, you know, I find it offensive because, yes, I'm a science nerd.
0: You are.
1: And also the bravery of those early science, the early space explorers.
0: I'll keep it any other day, but not Tin Hat Tuesday.
1: Tin Hat Tuesday, we say thank you,
0: Rob,
1: for calling.
0: To us, it's just a big soundstage. Greg has joined us.
1: Hello, Greg. What's your conspiracy theory?
4: G'day, Amanda, and g'day, Brendan. I won't call you Jonesy because that was the cat's name in Alien.
0: That's very
1: true.
0: Good. That's true. One
1: no
0: time,
1: one's going back to save
0: I was
1: him.
0: Coming back from the pub one night, and the lady was yelling out, "Jonesy, Jonesy!" And I thought, "Oh, here we go." And she was actually
1: stop licking yourself.
0: She was actually yelling out to her cat. Back to you, Greg.
4: Here we go. We, the universe, and us are all composed of atoms.
1: Yes.
0: Yep.
4: There is a belief that some people can go through solid objects like walls and stuff. There was this military, project that soldiers were taught to run headlong at brick walls because they thought that they could go past through the walls because they were all atoms.
0: Oh, like in Harry Potter when they're at the train station.
1: But no one's doing it in real life, are they, Greg?
4: Say again?
1: No one's running through walls in real life, are they?
4: Well, not that I'm aware of, no.
0: Have you tried it, Greg?
4: No, I have my own ways of killing myself.
1: Oh, okay. But, Greg, you're saying that they're atoms, so we should be able to run through them.
4: Well, like, in Tibetan Buddhism, these monks can do strange things.
0: Mm-hmm.
4: Like the Shaolin monks in China, they do somersaults where they land on their skull, and they just do that as part of their training.
0: Right.
4: So, who's to say what is real and what can be discerned from things like quantum mechanics and stuff like that?
0: Yep.
1: See, the maths may work on paper, but if you could go through rocks and things, I'd be on the set of Outlander right now, going
0: like
1: back to the 16th
0: rock,
1: century
0: Greg.
1: For Sam Heughan.
0: Thank you, Greg. Kate has joined us.
1: Hello,
0: Kate, you're the last one for
1: this. I'm just getting my Panadols out because I'm getting a headache.
0: Yes, so the alpha.
5: Oh, dear.
0: Come on, Kate.
5: Well, I have heard that Finland is not a real country. It is not land. It is open waters and an ocean, and it's owned by the Japanese, and that's where they do all their fishing for the beautiful sashimi and all of that extra fish that they have in their diet.
0: So there's no Finland?
5: No Finland. Now, I find it very...
1: Sorry, we've interrupted
0: just like
1: you.
0: That bed in
5: no,
0: there,
5: I find it very interesting.
0: Mm.
5: I don't want to interrupt that excellent, you know,
1: of
5: music,
1: course.
5: But fish have fins.
0: Yeah. So you're saying Finland.
1: But what about the people Finland. That live there?
0: Yeah, what about Björk?
1: Tourists who've been there?
0: Björk.
5: Yes. It is a mystery. But that's what I've
0: Kate, thank you.
1: Kate.
0: Thank you. Can we do it? Just do the thing again, right?
1: So thank you.
0: Until next Tuesday, thank
1: well,
0: you.
1: It will be back
0: there
1: again
0: no
1: next
0: judgment.
1: Tuesday.
0: There is no mockery.
1: Please give us your theories.
0: We would love to hear from you. Coming up, Instagram is on the way, your chance to win $2,000 on gold.
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7: 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In the sky, a car fire still affecting Hall Road eastbound before the Western Port Highway. One lane is open. Thompson's Road or Bellardo Road, still a good alternative for you. A crash in South Yarrapun Road northbound before Alexandra Ave. One lane is closed. And reports of an incident in Greensboro, Diamond Creek Road outbound between the Greensboro Bypass and Yanine Road. Always keep rail tracks clear. Only start driving across tracks if there is room on the other side. Don't risk your life. A message from the Victorian Government Melbourne, and I'll check Melbourne's latest traffic again in 15 minutes.
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25: Evening, I'm Phoebe Humphrey. Carlton has been hit with a $75,000 fine by the AFL over its handling of Elijah Hollands. The 24-year-old played nearly the entire round six match against Collingwood despite having a mental health episode and was hospitalised just days after. League boss Andrew Dillon says a review found Elijah should have been removed from play earlier.
26: We also determined that the delay in removing Elijah from the field resulted in an outcome that brought the game into disrepute.
25: The fine will go towards Headspace, while the AFL will now make it mandatory for every club to employ a full-time psychologist. The boss of the Reserve Bank has defended today's interest rate hike, the third in a row. The RBA increased the cash rate by 25 basis points to 4.35%, blaming high inflation. Governor Michelle Bullock says inflation would only get worse if they didn't act.
27: If left unchecked, higher costs get embedded into price and wage setting decisions. These second-round effects could lead to even higher and persistent inflation, and if so, would require even more tightening in monetary policy to get inflation under control.
25: A lottery deal has helped the Victorian government deliver the state's first operating surplus in 7 years. A 40-year extension of the state's lottery corporation licence was announced today, which added $1.1 billion to this year's budget. Treasurer Jacqueline Symes handed down her second state budget, highlighting a $727 million surplus, but Victoria's debt is forecast to reach just shy of $200 billion by 2013. And Aussie author Craig Silvey has pleaded guilty to possessing and distributing child exploitation material. The 43-year-old, best known for his book Jasper Jones, was first charged back in January, with some stores pulling his books off their shelves.
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25: Gold Sport, Hawks co-captain James Sicily has been cleared to play against the Dockers on Thursday night. The star defender overcoming an ankle issue suffered in last week's draw against Collingwood. Veteran Jack Gunston will also make the trip to Perth. And Hugh McCluggage has denied there's a culture problem at the Lions after photos of the club's whiteboard were leaked. It listed the strengths and weaknesses of their Essendon opponents, which even reference one player's partner. The Lions co-captain has apologised.
28: It's obviously regrettable that got out. It wasn't meant to be in the public.
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25: Dropping to just 9 degrees tonight, rain tomorrow reaching 20 and showers on Thursday 13, right now it's 16 degrees. 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
9: Hello there. Good friends of the show are Mick Molloy and Glenn Robbins, and a shout out to their new project on Channel 7, Celebrity Intervention. It's a very funny show. It's like This Is Your Life, but with a sting in the table.
10: Of course there's a sting.
9: And you were intervening, not interfering, intervening with Dr. Chris Brown. You had a few things to say about his attire. We'll have that for you. Also, Instagram makes its return. Your chance to win $2,000. You can always register for this. JonesyandAmanda.com.au. That's all coming up on Gold.

0: Gold, it's Jonesy and Amanda driving you home. Celebrity intervention last night. It's a great new show. It's hosted by Mick Molloy and Glenn Robbins. The boys grab a celebrity off the streets that needs an intervention and let people in their life tell them how it is.
1: Mm-hmm. You tell them how it is.
0: Got the ball rolling last night with Dr. Chris Brown,
1: yeah.
0: Your former living room co-host.
1: Yeah.
2: Someone who loves you a lot, not here in person, but wanted to leave this message for you is your good friend Amanda Keller.
3: My dear friend Chris, and we are good friends, great friends. Well, not enough for me to be there tonight, but, you know, pottery class. But there is something I do need to tell you. You have to stop taking your shirt off. No one is asking you to do this. It's really not necessary. Anyway, look, I better go. There's a little pot over there with my name on it.
2: There it is. Thank you, Amanda.
0: And in watching the show, Brownie takes his shirt off a lot.
1: He does. It used to be in his contract. I used to insist that it was, but then I think, come on, Chris.
0: But in his opening scenes there, when he first started with Dr. Harry's practice as the junior vet, it's got him in the pool and he emerges from the pool and
1: like
0: he does
1: the Bachelor.
0: The He-Man, yeah, the Bachelor. And you remember that when I was involved with the Bachelor, not as the Bachelor, but as the host, but that's a long story for another time. And they said to me, the most important thing about the show with the Bachelor is how they get out of the pool. And I said, what do you mean? They said, they put two arms down and they pull themselves out of the pool in one fluid
1: Staggering
0: motion.
1: Staggering out of the steps doesn't do it.
0: You can't get up there with your bum. And
1: no, floundering off the lilo.
0: Hanging out everywhere. So it was interesting. And I was just thinking, because Denise Scott was on the show as well. She's another friend of the show. But I thought she was having a go at you.
1: Me?
0: About
1: what?
0: Your
1: what
0: fashion
1: do you mean?
0: Sense. Well, it's an outfit that you wear quite regularly. Not an outfit, but a style.
1: Yeah.
0: Well, you like the French tuck.
1: Yes.
0: Which is where you've got your shirt.
1: Half of it's tucked in and half of it isn't. Why?
0: When I see you at work with that, what do I usually say? I go, well, what's going on here?
1: Yeah, but the reason I like it is because you can – You tuck a little bit of it in so it gives you some height, so you look a bit longer, but it covers your bum. That's why you're not tucking a shirt in so your bum's hanging out.
0: Denise had this to say.
4: Half-tucked shirts.
2: What?
4: Attached a cord.
2: Someone had to say it.
4: Stylists say it makes you look relaxed and carefree. Well, it doesn't. It makes you look indecisive and stupid.
1: I don't think she was having a go at me because
0: a lot of people are doing it.
1: Just said she was.
0: No.
1: You've
0: got to be careful if you're on that show.
1: A lot of people wear the French tuck.
0: I've often wondered what would happen if I indeed ended up getting on some sort of roast show. And I remember last time. Do you remember the last time I said about when Shane Jacobson was doing the Paul Hogan roast?
1: Yeah, I had...
0: And the John Cleese roast?
1: I'm not a fan of the roast.
0: Are you sure? Because it's what you said on this very show.
5: Celebrity roasts. Do you like them?
6: No. It's mean.
5: It's mean.
6: Australians aren't like that. We're casually mean. We're not nastily mean to our heroes.
5: If I was on a celebrity roast as the subject, you would come on and say, well, he's fantastic.
6: I'd say as celebrity roasts go, he's got the smallest meat and potato in the biz. I'd probably start with that. As actually, he's full vegan down there.
5: Okay.
6: Actually, maybe I should do a roast.
5: Maybe you should. You know?
1: All right, I'll give you a wide berth.
0: Thank you, friend. Instagram is on the way, and also these are the people in your neighbourhood.
1: Oh, I've come across someone who's just, you know, you look at these people and you think, let's look into their lives because they're pretty unusual.
0: We'll have that for you next on Gold.
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8: 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A truck is broken down on the ring road. Greens were bound before the Hume Freeway in the left-hand lane. Speeds down to 40. A crash in South Yarra. Punt Road northbound before Alexandra Ave. One lane is closed through there. And due to an earlier truck rollover in Craigieburn, Potter Street is closed between Craigieburn Road and Sydney Road. So you'll want to use Breakwater Road for the moment. 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And I'll check Melbourne's latest traffic again in 15 minutes.
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0: Gold as Jonesy Demander driving you home this Wednesday, the 5th of May. Hope all is going well.
1: We had Tin Hat Tuesday a little bit earlier, and sometimes nothing makes you feel better than hearing people who are living a little bit on the edge. There was a TV show in the early 2000s called Totally Obsessed, and this came across my feed, an episode of this woman who was totally obsessed with Lord of the Rings, to the point where she lives with cardboard characters, life-size cardboard characters of the characters from Lord of the Rings.
0: Like the ones you'd see down at the video store.
1: Yes.
0: When you used to go down there.
1: And she kind of believes that these cutouts are living, breathing people. They are her friends. This woman's 32 years old, and the footage, there's footage of her. Let's start with this. There's footage of her. Let me explain what she's doing here. She's got all the characters lined up.
0: Yep.
1: And she's playing duck, duck, goose with them.
2: Duck.
3: I haven't gotten into any duck, duck, goose games with her yet.
2: Duck.
3: That's the game for her and her boys.
4: Duck. When she is not watching Lord of the Rings, duck. Melissa spends hours a day duck. Playing games duck. With her cutout family.
2: Duck, duck, duck, duck.
0: She's doing it outdoors. You'd want a dry day.
1: Yeah. I know. Well, maybe they're laminated.
0: I'm not Gandalf sure. Getting all soggy.
1: Well, I tell you what, she takes them to restaurants. So she takes these life-size cardboard cutouts to restaurants and helps them order their own food and does the voices for them. Here's a snippet of that.
5: You guys bring some friends with you today?
6: Yeah.
5: What would you guys like to drink?
6: Smeagol?
7: He likes Dr. Pepper. No, we want Sprite. No, we want Dr. Pepper.
8: You know, to her, arguing over what kind of Happy Meal to get Gollum would be very, very normal.
9: Master's my friend.
10: He wants the fish.
11: We wants the chicken. Keeps your nasty fish.
12: Fish is too well cooked.
13: Chicken? No, chicken gives me indigestion.
1: What a me nut. Wants to peel my face off.
0: What a nut.
1: Who's Spiegel? Is that Gollum?
0: Smeagol.
1: Who's Smeagol?
0: Smeagol's a little one. They're my precious.
1: Well, how come Smeagol is also called Gollum?
0: Ryan?
14: I think they're like two personalities in the one
0: was Gollum, he was normal before he saw the ring.
14: Yeah, yeah. So his name was Smeagol and then he's corrupted.
1: Was that in the first film? Because I saw the first film and didn't pick any of that
0: up. No, because he turns into a little creature-y creature.
14: Yeah, that's right.
0: So people are doing losing
1: their
0: nuts.
1: Was that in the first film?
14: Oh, I can't remember. It might be in the second one.
0: I just got to come out and say it. I haven't watched Lord of the Rings and I apologise to everyone that's ever past and present that have watched it and are upset by
1: this. You don't have to apologise to your ancestors.
0: No, but you do. People get all better. But I'm talking about ancestors of Lord of the Rings people. But Gollum is when he was normal and Smeagol is when he went nuts. Or is it the other way around?
14: I thought it was the other way around.
0: Okay.
14: Yeah.
1: Okay, well, I think you'd probably know, Ryan. And no offence to anyone. But here's this woman. She's out to dinner with these cardboard cutouts. I mean, what does her family make of all of this? Have a listen.
15: I've seen her do this more than once, which is wrong. It's just wrong.
16: She ever started drinking? Boy, that'd be the end of it, man. Because she does all this sober.
1: These are the people in your neighborhood.
0: In your neighborhood.
1: The people that you meet each day.
0: If you'd like to play Instagram, here's a good chance to win $2,000. 13:55:22 on Gold.
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19: 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Still seeing delays on the ring road. Greens abound with the broken down truck before the Hume Freeway in the left-hand lane. Speeds down to 40 also contributing to those delays. A crash in South Yarra. Punt Road northbound before Alexandra Ave. We've got one lane closed through there, so delays are quite heavy, as you can imagine. And in Craigieburn, Potter Street still closed after an earlier truck rollover between Craigieburn Road and Sydney Road. 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
0: Demander's. Yep, 10 questions, 60 seconds on the clock. You could pass if you don't know an answer. We'll come back to that question if time permits. Get all the questions right, $1,000.
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0: In Frankston, we find Shares.
3: Hi, Shares.
4: Hey.
0: Shares or Shares?
4: Shares.
0: Because the girls here have written your name as C-H-E-R-S. Is that how you spell
4: it? That's it.
0: That's how you spell it.
3: Is it short for something?
4: Yeah, Shesley.
0: Shesley. Yeah. It sounds very Texan.
4: Oh, no. Totally way out. From Mauritius.
0: I love Mauritius. Yeah. What goes on in Mauritius?
4: What goes on in Mauritius stays in Mauritius, right?
3: Okay. I like we'll it. Let you get away with it, Shes.
0: Okay, Shes. Well, Amanda's got a bunch of questions ready for you.
3: We've got 10 questions. We've got 60 seconds. Please say pass if you're not sure. We might have time to come back, okay?
4: Sounds good.
3: Let's do it for Mauritius, Shes. Here we go. Question one. What's 2 + 2?
4: 4.
3: Question two. Red and white combined make what colour?
4: Red and white. Orange.
3: Oh no.
0: Shes,
3: red and
0: pink.
3: White make pink. The colour of hibiscus in Mauritius.
4: Oh, sorry.
3: The colour of the bougainvillea in Mauritius.
0: Well, excuse the swears. Oh, man.
3: Oh, Shes, I'm sorry.
0: You know,
4: I passed primary school.
0: How did you go in colour?

0: of wheels. At least we had Mauritius.
1: Yeah, that's it. Cheers. Sorry.
2: Thank you, Shares. Play again sometime. Thank you.
0: If you would like to register, you can do it. JonesyandAmanda.com.au. 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
3: 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Unapologetically.
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5: 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A truck is broken down on the Ring Road Greens bound before the Hume Freeway in the left-hand lane. Reports of an incident in Chadston, Waverley Road, westbound before Warrigal Road. And a truck rollover still affecting your run through Craigieburn. Potter Street closed between Craigieburn Road and Sydney Road. Use Bridgewater Road instead. Monash is slow outbound approaching Toorak Road through to High Street, then Ferntree Gully Road to Clyde Road. You can report non-urgent crimes or events through Victoria Police's online reporting service anytime. 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I'll check Melbourne's latest traffic again in 15 minutes.
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6: Hi, I'm Rana Hussein. The first ever AFLW preseason draft was held last night. Lily Quigley was picked up by the Gold Coast with the number one pick. In total, 11 players were drafted. In tennis, the Italian Open gets underway today in Rome with a couple of Aussies in action in the first round. Talia Gibson takes to the court tonight while Daria Kasatkina begins her campaign tomorrow. And celebrations continue for Steph Gilmore after her remarkable victory at the Gold Coast Pro Surfing event. The 38-year-old upsetting world number one Luana Silva in yesterday's final.
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0: Gold, it's Jonesy and Amanda driving you home this Tuesday afternoon. Now, you remember how I ruined the fishing for everyone on the ocean fishing tournament that I went on the weekend?
1: Let's see if I've got the story right. So yeah. There'd been a two-day tournament.
0: Mm-hmm.
1: First day, nothing was caught. Second day, the little kids caught some fish, was exciting.
0: Yep, they caught some little stripey type fish.
1: Yeah.
0: I'm not really a fishing guy, but they were very happy. They were cute fish. And the kids are so cute. I got some photos of them holding their catch up because we had to give a signal to the base so when we get back we can prove that we caught the fish on this particular day.
1: Nice.
0: So it was all a thumbs up. Look, I'm just scrolling through the phone. See, look at them.
1: Oh, look at the little. Look how happy they are. There's no photo, though, of what you did in that suddenly the boat lurched on you and you thought, oh, what's going on here? And you saw that a shark had taken hold of one of the reels.
0: Yes, one of the reels.
1: And you, by mistake, leant on a button that allowed the shark to take the reel and rack off.
0: Yeah, to break the line. So
1: And so it disappeared into the ocean and the little kids were really
0: and
1: disappointed.
0: The reel went off, and I went, whoa, whoa. And as that happened, I lurched, I don't even know what I hit, but the line stopped.
1: Yeah.
0: And then it became a big bird's nest. That's what they call it. The line gets all tangled up.
1: And the little kids said, what happened?
0: Yeah.
1: And they were told
0: it was
1: save your ego. They were told there was a mechanical issue.
0: It was an equipment failure, boys. And I felt dreadful. Mm-hmm. And it's a long way to get back to port when you're 60 miles out to sea.
1: And you've let everyone down.
0: And so we get back in and I just felt terrible. And I didn't want to say this yesterday because it didn't quite finish there. So those little pictures of those cute little fish that I just showed you.
1: Cute little kids.
0: And the kids with their holding up their fish. So at the end of the tournament, I just thought, I'm just going to do what I can to help these guys. So they're all cleaning the boat and there was a big green garbage bin. And I thought, I'll empty the bin because it's full of, you know, blood and guts and all that stuff. And so they had this other big bin to put all the stinky stuff in. So I've got the bin and I've chipped it all in there, rinsed it out in the sea. And I've come back.
1: Jonesy being helpful.
0: And Damo, my mate, says, mate, I don't want to be the bearer of the bad news. I said, yes. And he goes, you just chucked out all the kids' fish.
1: No. No. Oh, no.
0: And he goes, mate, never mind. It doesn't
1: You're
0: matter.
1: You're worse than, you've wrecked Christmas. You've wrecked
0: Christmas.
1: Everything.
0: And because the kids at that stage have got a short attention span, so they still believe they caught the fish. And they were high on the prizes because they all got prizes. They all got this cool rod and reel and they got a free
1: Why
0: meal.
1: Why don't you
0: just
1: snap those in half?
0: So I said, come on, how about some red lemonades for everyone? But then today I was talking to him and he said, mate, I can't let this go any longer. We were joking. The kids' fish weren't in that bin.
1: Oh.
0: It was just all bait and stuff.
1: Oh,
0: because there was a point where I jumped into the bin.
1: To try and retrieve the fish.
0: And, mate, that thing was the stinkiest
1: what about you,
0: thing.
1: Like Rhett's Hunt doing mouth-to-mouth on the fish. Breathe, damn you. But tell me this, you still had caused the shark to disappear.
0: Okay,
1: that was
0: okay.
1: Real, wasn't it?
0: No, you know, it wasn't necessarily me that ruined it. But, you know, it was.
1: All right, well, Uncle Brendan.
0: The sea was angry that day, my friends.
2: Righto, you two. That's enough.
1: Well, we will be back tomorrow. Mm-hmm. TikTok Tucker. Oh. I'm going to be cooking up some fish burly for us all.
0: If you want to catch anything on the show, jonesyandamanda.com.au, and we'll see you tomorrow.
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25: 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A broken down truck still hanging about on the Ring Road Greensbound before the Hume Freeway. It's in the left-hand lane. A crash in Springvale South, Heatherton Road east of Westall Road with delays in both directions. And through chatty reports of an incident, Waverley Road westbound before Warragul Road and the Eastern Freeway slow outbound from Burke Road past Bulleen Road. 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
28: Evening, I'm Phoebe Humphrey. The boss of the Reserve Bank has warned inflation is likely to remain higher for longer. It comes after the RBA increased the cash rate by 25 basis points to 4.35%, the third hike in a row. Governor Michelle Bullock says they need to do everything in their power to bring inflation under control.
29: Now, I understand this is a really difficult time for households who are already facing higher fuel prices and other cost of living pressures, but we must get on top of inflation now so that it doesn't get away from us. Christmas.
28: Meantime, the state government has delivered Victoria's first operating surplus in 7 years. Treasurer Jacqueline Symes delivered her second state budget, juggling cost of living relief with Victoria's record debt, which is now predicted to hit $199.3 billion by 2030. A higher than forecast operating surplus of $727 million has been recorded.
0: The reason that this budget can go so far and do so much to help families with the cost of living is simple. We have made responsible economic choices.
28: The AFL has hit Carlton with a $75,000 fine over its handling of Elijah Hollins. The league has ruled the club brought the game into disrepute for failing to remove the 24-year-old who was suffering a mental health episode during play. AFL boss Andrew Dillon says Hollins should not have been left on the field for as long as he was.
1: We found that there were sufficient visual cues, performance data during the match, and an understanding of Elijah's individual circumstances to indicate that he should have been removed from play earlier than he was.
28: The money will be paid towards Headspace. And investigations continue into this morning's firebombing at King Street's La-Di-Da nightclub. It's become the 34th venue to be firebombed in Melbourne's alcohol wards.
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28: Gold Sport, a boost for the Hawks against the Dockers this Thursday night. Co-captain James Sicily will head to Perth after hobbling off during last week's clash against Collingwood with an ankle issue. Coach Sam Mitchell says it's nothing major.
2: He just rolled his ankle. Get a carry on from him, probably. I think he'll be fine.
28: Bodie Ryan will make his AFL debut for the Hawks. And it's been confirmed Melbourne's Brody Mychek will miss 3 to 5 weeks. Scans have revealed he suffered a moderate hamstring strain in the D's loss to the Swans on Sunday.
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28: Dropping to just 9 degrees tonight, rain tomorrow reaching 20 and showers on Thursday, 13, right now it's 16 degrees. 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
8: Welcome to the Christian O'Connell Show. On today's show, then, it's Tuesday. We're always looking for your signs you're an adult. What are the signs you're an adult? And yesterday, something happened to me. It was a very bad time for a power cut. But I'm thinking, this, you must have stories about when it really is genuinely a bad time for a power cut. If you've got a story like that, we'd love to hear it today. Text me yours, 0475-031043. It's the Christian O'Connell Show. Thank you very much for joining us. Coming up next, signs you're an adult.

0: Christian O'Connell Show. All right, signs you're an adult. What are the signs you're an adult? For me right now, you track your sleep. First thing you do when you wake up, read a depressing message. Mine's always like, you need to go back to bed. No, actually, it is like, yesterday it was like, time to go back to bed. You haven't had enough deep sleep, REM sleep. Well, tough. I need to go and mumble to people for a couple of hours in Australia.
1: How much deep sleep are you getting?
0: Not enough. I think the one I sent me this morning said 25 minutes.
1: Oh, no.
0: 25
1: not
0: minutes
1: much.
0: Of deep sleep? I'm not going to be around for long, guys.
2: You're just a corpse walking.
0: Exactly. Dead man walking. 25. But my HRV, that's up 38%.
1: Nice work.
0: But it's a hell of a trade-off.
1: Yeah.
0: You can't enjoy that HRV on the other side. You're at the pearly gates. Going, you got here really early, but the HRV god. Up 38%, mate. That's Peloton power.
1: I got told my readiness score was low, and I don't know.
0: Well, we could have told you
1: means.
0: That. I mean,
2: let's not go back. I'm not even
0: get some creatine in you.
2: Okay.
0: Pats, what's the sign you're an adult?
2: Oh, I went off at our place yesterday afternoon. I had a man over to rethread our clothesline because it was busted in bits and I had broken pegs on it. It was giving me the absolute irrits. So I got a man out to rethread it.
0: It's giving her the irrits.
2: The irrits, as my mother would say.
0: That's another new Aussie phrase I've never heard.
3: I've never heard it
0: you've
3: either.
0: You've heard of the irrits? Irrits. And just so we know for the dictionary we're building at the moment, how do you spell give me irrits?
2: I would say I-double-R-I-T-S, perhaps.
1: Is it short for irritations?
2: Yes, of course.
0: Irritos.
2: Yes, irritos.
0: Sounds like an NRL team not doing very well. Bad news for the irritos.
2: And I celebrated with a peg basket. Never had a peg basket.
0: I'm not being funny. That sounds rude.
2: It's like a filing system for your pegs. It's fantastic because I'm sick of them falling on the ground. And
0: so
2: then
0: what's
2: the
0: how does it file the pegs?
2: Well, it just keeps them in one place and you just hang it off the line. It looks very fancy.
0: Oh, I know one of those.
2: Yeah, proper adulting.
0: It's like a little sort of Joey pouch.
2: Yeah, kind of, sort of.
0: Yeah.
1: What did you do with your pegs before a peg basket?
2: Oh, well, they fell on the ground. And
0: yeah,
2: then
0: I'm the same as Pats. Yeah,
2: they're
0: just cluttered on the floor.
1: Oh, my God.
0: They're like peg droppings, aren't they, Pats? And then you start treading on them. It's like, that's another
2: dead
0: one. I
2: know, and
0: one.
2: It actually hurts in bare feet.
1: It's like Lego.
2: I know.
0: It's just grown-up Lego. Pegs.
2: It's like that. We've got pegs everywhere. Like I pulled the sheet up the other night and I had a peg on the corner of it. I hadn't taken it off. So hopefully this filing system will mean...
1: This is just putting it in a basket.
0: No. This is... I'm with Patsy. This is high-level adulting. Pegs are a nightmare. Anything worse than pegging out the clothes to dry?
1: Oh,
0: it's just a nightmare. I always see if I can do it in a way, like with the sheets, I won't peg them. I try and chuck it on where hopefully it's weighed down enough with the wetness that it's gravity holding in place.
3: And I can get three pegs for two shirts.
0: Yeah, me too.
3: Yes.
0: My wife goes, this isn't a challenge. There's no one filming you and there's a cash prize if you only use five pegs for an entire wash. Then what happens? A mild breeze. It all gets blown off.
1: And then the worst part's yet to come is putting the washing away.
2: Oh, the folding as well.
1: Yeah. Takes triple the time.
0: Do you reckon, like, A-listers, they've got a person that does that?
2: Of course they would.
1: Must. Oh, what they've a life that must be.
0: You know what I'm going to say to my family for Father's Day? Get me an Airtasker voucher where I can just have someone come round and just fold the clothes.
1: The psychological strength you have to build up to actually do it, take the step and do it, is huge.
0: Last night, it's always my job to do the locking up at night time. I think in every relationship, if somebody's the designated checker that everything is locked, you do the old rattling of the door, the windows, everything is safe and secure before you go to get it. It's always been my job in the house. And suddenly I saw that there was a load in the dryer. And it was like, it was 10 o'clock, guys. And I was like, I don't. And then my wife came and went, we're going to need to empty it, Chris. And I literally had what I can describe as an adult tantrum. I may have actually got this. No! You know when you see a kid throw themselves to the floor on a supermarket? That was me.
1: That's fair enough.
0: No! I can't believe. Oh, no! I'll do it when I get up at 4 a.m. You're not going to want to do it at 4 a.m. No, I know, but please.
1: Chores on your way
0: I
1: to
0: can't.
1: Bed.
0: No. There's nothing left of me.
1: No, you're so right.
0: The toothpaste tube is out, Sarah. There's nothing left of me. If we do it together. So we had to do it together. We did it in angry silence. That's a sign you're an adult. The angry silence isn't odd. It's actually a normal part of your day.
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5: 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Ring Road Greens rebound. Some pretty nasty delays with a broken down truck before the Hume Freeway. Those delays pushing back to Airport Drive. A crash on the Monash Freeway inbound before Springvale Road in the left-hand lane, and travelling through Springvale South is delayed with a crash on Heatherton Road eastbound after Westall Road. It's all in the left-hand lane. 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I'll check Melbourne's latest traffic again in 15 minutes.
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0: Christian O'Connell's show. Lot of reaction to Patsy talking about the joy. And actually, I think in a piece, you get having a peg bag. So the pegs don't just drop to the floor. You start standing on them and those precious pegs break in two. And a broken peg is no good to anyone.
1: No.
0: They're not holding your jocks, your socks and stuff like that. And your sheets and your pillowcases and your T-shirts and all the rest of it in place. I'm thinking now, just a quick Google, we could get our own branded peg bags.
2: Okay.
0: That is functional. Team, let's get our Christian O'Connell show peg bags.
2: I love it.
0: Every time they're pegging, putting out the clothes, they're going to think of the show and it is going to make them feel good. Enough.
2: That's not functional.
0: Enough. Natalie, Christian, Simon's, I'm an adult. I get way too excited when Woolies release a new shopping bag that has these things that keeps it open when you're packing your groceries.
3: What?
0: You know, you get that flaccid bag.
2: Yes, yeah.
0: You know, and you're trying to put it in and it just won't stay open. Yes. Someone's invented some kind of internal structural integrity. Pillars or something. Functionality again, it's all come back today. Christian even brought one for my best friend who squealed with excitement when I showed her mine and said, I got you one.
3: I wonder if they're the ones, I've seen the ones really fancy and they sit in their shopping trolley and they've got like four or five compartments.
0: Oh,
3: so you might
0: put
3: like frozen stuff. And I think, where do you get those?
0: Yeah, because then I guess when you get home, you've got it already sorted. This goes in the salad drawer. Otherwise, do you just chuck it with a spare space?
2: Everywhere.
0: So I said, why have you put the avocado top left? It's in the fridge. The avocado doesn't care that it's somehow been separated from the bok choy.
2: I got a photo.
0: We don't have bok choy, by the way, but I just was struggling for another reference from the broccoli spears. Lebanese cucumbers. Say what you want about Lebanon, but they smash the cucumbers, don't they?
2: They bloody love it.
0: World's number one. Blimey. Maybe that's a retro price this Friday.
2: Lebanese cucumber?
0: 500. Christian, Sina started to like documentaries recently over the weekend. My Friday night was about 2-hour history of the Orient Express.
3: Oh, wow.
0: Craig, I want to know, what did you find out? Tell us about the Orient Express. Christian, peak adulting. I'm happy to come into the studio and challenge any of you. You won't be to beat me. I reckon I could hold more pegs in one hand than any other listener. It's on. Bloody hell, this guy reckons he can do 13.
3: Wow.
0: That's a big hand.
2: That is.
0: 13. What do you reckon you could do?
2: Oh, I reckon 8.
0: Eight?
3: Yeah.
0: We got petite hands. 8.
2: I think 8. What? Yeah.
0: Let's bring in some pegs tomorrow and see what we can do. We're up for this challenge.
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6: 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Only start driving across tracks if there is room on the other side. 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Melbourne still seeing delays on the Ring Road after a truck breakdown at the Hume Freeway, causing Greensborough-bound delays, delays back to Airport Drive, a crash on the Monash inbound before Springvale Road, and in Springvale South, delays on Heatherton Road eastbound with a crash after Westall Road in the left-hand lane. And the Eastern Freeway slow outbound from Burke Road past Bulleen Road. Those delays are easing up. Westgate Freeway, slowly citybound from Greek Parade through to Millers Road. 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I'll check Melbourne's latest traffic again in 15 minutes.
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15: 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There's congestion all the way through the CBD. Demerson.
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0: destination.
1: Christian O'Connell's show. Now on the show, I want to talk about bad... I reckon we get stories for this. Bad time for a power cut. Baby, we had a power cut yesterday evening, and it was quite an inopportune time. I was

0: Right, and then the power goes out.
1: Oh.
0: And that moment. Baby, when the lights go out, laptop, choo, internet, choo. My poor mum, what a horrible cliffhanger. She's seeing her 53-year-old son shifting awkwardly while he drops a big cliffhanger. I've got some news for you. I know my mum is a perpetual worrier. Mm-hmm. She was a nurse for over 40 years. So she's going to think the news is that I've got a health issue.
2: Right.
0: And sure enough, I managed to then call her. She went, "You haven't got cancer, have you?"
2: Oh. First, out of the gate.
0: Oh. I've got cancer. Oh my god! I told Bob I think he's got cancer. I'm breaking out good news, Mum. I haven't got the big C. Oh my word! Oh, when anything else is a relief. I'm coming to the UK in 7 weeks. Trent, oh my god! Why didn't you start the chat with that? So. Bad time for power cut. But as this happened at that really crucial moment with my mum, I was thinking, this, people must have stories when it really is a bad time for power cut.
2: Yeah.
0: You might be going into labour or breaking up with someone and suddenly, chomp, the lights just go out. Play the music. Right, bad time for a power cut. We have some incredible stories lined up on the lines. Tanya, welcome to the show.
3: Happy Tuesday.
0: Happy Tuesday, Tanya. So, bad time for a power cut. What's your story, mate?
3: So back in the 80s, we're at the cinema watching Air Force One, and about 10 minutes before the end of the movie, I think, when they were tussling in the back of the plane, hanging out the open back end of the plane, the power goes out.
0: No!
3: And they were just sitting in the dark for, I don't know, 5 or 10 minutes, and then they came and said, "It looks like it's a suburb-wide outage. We don't know how long it's going to be."
0: The weeds are everywhere.
3: Have some free tickets. Problem was, it was the last night that it was screening, and we had to wait a whole year for it to come out on video.
0: Of course, that's how it used to be back in the day. No internet to find out how it ended. There were no spoilers back in the day.
3: No.
0: Tanya, thank you very much for giving us a call.
3: No worries.
0: Kate, giving us a call in Sydney. Kate, welcome to the show. Thanks for calling.
4: Thank you.
0: All right, so a bad time for a power cut.
4: Yes, so this is a story about my 96-year-old Nan, so she's fine. Happened maybe a couple of months ago. So she's got one of these electric recliner chairs that she uses to help her get in and out of the seat. So she, when she sits in it, it's fully reclined all the time.
0: Oh, no.
4: She likes to have her legs horizontal. So the power cut out and she couldn't get out of it because she couldn't move the chair. So she was stuck in it in a horizontal position for about 3 hours.
0: Very undignified for any lady or man for that to be stuck like that, legs akimbo.
4: Yes, very much so.
0: So who came to this damsel in distress?
4: Well, she actually does live with my uncle, but he was not able to get her out of the chair, out of that position. I had to just sit there and wait for the power to come back on in the car.
1: Oh, no.
0: I hope the least she could do is also put himself in recline in that position. I will be here with you.
2: There's got to be some better problem solving than that. Come on, Uncle.
0: We got a new nickname, Uncle Wait It Out. Oh, but she's okay.
4: She's fine. Yes.
0: No, Christian, she's still waiting for help. That's the reason I'm calling. Can you go around? 96. No, 96 year old should end up like that for a couple of hours.
4: Yeah.
0: Those are recliners for elderly need a special kind of backup generator, don't they?
2: Yeah.
0: Come on, Australian recliner designers. We can't leave the elderly with their legs up in the air in the recline position. Kate, that is an incredible story. I'm going to give you our prize, $250 to spend at Chemist Warehouse.
4: Thank you so much.
0: No, it's not for you, it's for your grandmother.
4: Thank you so much.
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7: 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A broken down truck still there on the Ring Road, Greensboro bound before the Hume Freeway. It's stuck in the left-hand lane. Delays are back to Airport Drive. On the Monash Freeway, a crash inbound before Springvale Road. The left-hand lane is blocked. On Eastlink, a crash northbound at the Canterbury Road exit ramp. In Springvale South, a crash on Heatherton Road eastbound after Westall Road. The left-hand lane closed with speed back to 40 km. And works on Peninsula Link. It's closed city bound between the Murdoch Highway and Bungar Road. Take the Murdoch Highway. Join Starlight Super Steps Challenge and walk or run 10,000 steps a day this May. 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I'll check Melbourne's latest

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1: 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Christian O'Connell's Snow Repeat Workday to the USA.
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0: Christian O'Connell Show. Time for today's Time Waster. We're looking for your brand bands. Mm. You ever played the classic board game? Good one. Logo?
1: No.
0: Oh, no, that is good. That's good fun. Brand bands. Cold PlayStation.
2: Silver.
0: Nikon Turner.
2: Gold.
0: Kit Kat Stevens.
2: Delicious. Silver Plus.
0: He used to love them. Actually, he's still alive. He still loves them. You know, whenever you hear a song by Otis Redding, it's crystal clear. That's right, because he's Optus Redding.
2: Oh, that's good. Gold double plus.
0: You can rely on me.
2: That's really good.
0: R.M. Robbie Williams.
2: Silver.
0: They Vegemite Giants.
2: Gold.
0: Rolling Blundstones.
2: Silver.
0: An REO Speedo wagon.
2: Oh, very good. Yeah, like gold that. Plus as well. Old Speedos. Yeah.
0: Rio, what have you got?
2: Four non-bonds. They've got a chassis single.
0: No, that's very good. This is that's a gold.
2: Who's in the cereal aisle? It's Woolies Nelson.
0: That ain't gold, mate. You know, that's no Tetto. It's own brand. Sorry, bronze.
2: Slim Shady's getting a new pea coat.
0: Yeah?
2: From H&M.
0: Silver. H&M is good. It's just the pea coat. 99% of Morris, I'm going to know what a pea coat is. I do, because the only BBC wear them are English people during the winter and German U-boat commanders during the war.
2: Das Boot.
0: Yes, Das Boot.
2: Brian May's cleaning the bathroom.
0: Oh, yeah, what's he using?
2: Pino Queen.
0: Oh, no, he's back. He pulled it back. There's your gold. All right, what have you got then? Brand bands. There are so many pouring in right now. Just Jeans Pitney. Now, you don't hear a lot of love these days for old Jean Pitney. That is going back quite a few decades. Okay. But, Michael, I see you. I get it. Jean Pitney. I think my old man was a big fan of Jean Pitney.
2: Gold.
0: Is he on TikTok? He should be. LinkedIn Park.
2: Silver.
0: Talcum powder finger.
3: Oh, yes.
2: Gold.
0: Mary Lou, that's very good. Men at Underworks. And their jocks.
2: Silver Plus.
0: Janet, well done. Kraft Punk.
2: Oh.
0: That is gold. Very good. Juanita. Weird Aldi Yankovic. There he is. He's in the center aisle doing a great parody song.
2: Gold Plus.
0: Ari Quigley. Some great names coming through today. Ari Quigley, that's very good. Weird Aldi Yankovic, today's Time Wasters, brand bands. Mercedes-Benz Fold 5.
2: Silver.
0: Well done, Fiona. Spamstein.
2: Oh, gold.
0: Oh, wow. You got the heavy German techno and spam.
2: Very good.
0: Using their chainsaws to carve it up. Spam carving live on stage. Nirvanots.
2: Gold. Great.
0: That's really funny, Wendy. Well done. What about old PJ Harvey Norman?
2: Gold Plus.
0: Well done, Kerry Giles. Banana Prada.
2: Oh, God.
0: They've upped their game,
2: well,
0: Banana Rama. Banana Prada.
2: Gold.
0: Say it three times. Clicky heels together. Lee Collins, well done. Four and Matchbox 20.
2: Silver.
0: All right, who is best in show today? Very, very hard to pick.
2: Weird Aldi Yankovic.
0: Yes, well done. You are today's winner. That is the Christian O'Connell Show for today. Please, please. We ran out of time, but you must have more stories about bad time for power cut. Some of our favourite stories of the year. The old lady, the 96-year-old Nana, stuck upside down in a recliner is an image that will stay with me for a long time. Bad time for power cut. The recliner cut out power to get her back to recline. If you've got a story, bad time for power cut, you can email me, christian@christianoconnell.com.au. So we head into tomorrow's show on a Wednesday. It's all about what are the odds, your stories of coincidence and chance. And for our new friends that we're getting to know in Sydney, if you listen to the show in Sydney, we now do an extra hour. We call it the golden year. Tomorrow's golden year is 2003. If there's a song, you've got a story about what was going on in 2003 in your life, I'd love to hear it for the show tomorrow. Email me, christian@christianoconnell.com.au. Take care. We're back tomorrow. Thanks for joining us.
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21: Evening, I'm Phoebe Humphrey. Every AFL club will now be required to have a full-time psychologist as Carlton is fined over its handling of Elijah Hollands. The AFL finding the club brought the game into disrepute for failing to remove Hollands earlier in the round six clash against Collingwood when he was having a mental health episode.
22: What transpired during the game was something we haven't seen before. And while Elijah did undergo checks, he should not have been left on the field for that period of time.
21: League boss Andrew Dillon there, $75,000 will now go towards Headspace. The Treasurer is promising to do his bit in next week's budget to help bring inflation under control after yet another interest rate hike. The RBA added another 25 basis points to the official cash rate, taking it to 4.35%. Jim Chalmers says the budget will play a helpful role in bringing down inflation.
23: We all want to see inflation come down. We know what's driving it in the near term, the war in the Middle East. We know that there are some broader inflationary pressures.
21: Opposition leader Jess Wilson has slammed the Allan government's inability to stop Victoria's spiralling debt. Today's budget revealed an operating surplus for the first time in 7 years, equating to $727 million, but also forecasts the state's debt is on track to reach nearly $200 billion by the end of the decade.
24: This is not a budget that has any plan to pay down debt. It is all about big promises in an election year.
21: And Stevie Nicks has performed inside the Met Gala, the Fleetwood Mac star also bringing out Sabrina Carpenter to sing Landslide at the star-studded event in New York.

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1: Gold Sport Brisbane co-captain Hugh McCluggage has weighed in on the club's whiteboard saga. Photos of the team's whiteboard were taken in their clash against Essendon, listing Bombers players' strengths and weaknesses, which included the partner of Jackson Prior. The Lions leader says he's personally apologised.
2: Throughout our time again, we wouldn't have involved his partner in it. It's as simple as that. I've spoken to him about his partner as well, and we'll leave it at that out of respect for the two of them.
1: And Essendon's Braden Fiorini will undergo back surgery. The 28-year-old hasn't played a game since round two.
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1: Dropping to just 9 degrees tonight. Rain tomorrow, 20 the top, and showers on Thursday, 13. Right now it's 16 degrees. 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
0: 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Sort of random. 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
3: 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The angry silence isn't odd. 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
3: 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Like, here's one example. I was at the mall with my nephew babysitting. I'm just walking to the mall, and a woman I didn't know pulled up a knee. She goes, "Is that your son?" I go, "No, it's my nephew." She, without any hesitation, she says, "He is adorable. What's your name? You are so cute. Marcus, when you turn 18, I'm coming back for you. You're a little heartbreaker. Save him for me." He's like, yeah. And she walked away. Went back to shopping. I challenge any man in this room. Any guy. Just approach a woman you don't know. Is that your niece? Can I have a word with her, please? Wow. When you turn 18, I'm coming back for you. You don't get to walk out of the mall. They escort you out of the mall.
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3: 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Yesterday, I had to go and pick up my wife from a hospital appointment. I find someone to park just outside some house. 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Aww. She goes, can I ask what you're doing? I'm going door to door. 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

0: Christian O'Connell Show. 39 days to go unto the World Cup. I wonder if that's also why Ted Lasso is back this year. It's gotta be. It's a World Cup year.
1: American.
0: Of course. They said 2 years ago that was it. We said goodbye to Ted. Now he's coaching the Socceroos, a new season. It's him and Tony. Working on the Flying Jacksy together. I love it, guys. I love what you're going to do with it. All right, signs you're an adult. What are the signs you're an adult? For me right now, you track your sleep. First thing you do when you wake up, read a depressing message. Mine's always like, you need to go back to bed. No, actually, it is like, yesterday it was like, time to go back to bed. You haven't had enough deep sleep, REM sleep. Well, tough. I need to go and mumble to people for a couple of hours in Australia.
1: How much deep sleep are you getting?
0: Not enough. I think the one I sent me this morning said 25 minutes.
1: Oh, that's 25 minutes of deep sleep.
0: I'm not going to be around for long, guys.
2: Oh, you're just a corpse walking.
0: Exactly. Dead man walking. 25. But my HRV, that's up 38%.
1: Nice work.
0: But it's a hell of a trade-off.
1: Yeah.
0: You can't enjoy that HRV on the other side. You're at the pearly gates. You got here really early, but the HRV got up 38%, mate. That's Peloton power.
1: I got told my readiness score was low, and I don't know.
0: Well, we could have told you that. I mean, let's not go back to Friday's announcement of the golden year and a couple of times. That readiness score is real low.
2: I'm not even
0: Get some creatine in you. Pat, what's the sign you're an adult?
2: Oh, I went off at our place yesterday afternoon. I had a man over to rethread our clothesline because it was busted in bits and I had broken pegs on it. It was giving me the absolute irrits. So I got a man out to rethread it.
0: It's giving her the irrits.
2: Irrits, as my mother would say.
0: That's another new Aussie phrase I've never heard.
3: I've never heard it either.
0: The irrits? Just so we know for the dictionary we're building at the moment, how do you spell give me irrits?
2: I would say I-double-R-I-T-S, perhaps.
1: Is it short for irritation?
2: Yes, of course.
0: Irritos.
2: Yes, irritos.
0: Sounds like an NRL team not doing very well. Bad news for the irritos.
2: And I celebrated with a peg basket. I've never had a peg basket.
0: I'm not being funny. That sounds rude.
1: First the lemon up for Jaxi, then the peg basket.
0: Which comes first?
2: It's like a filing system for your pegs. It's fantastic because I'm sick of them falling on the ground. And
0: so what's the how does it file the pegs?
2: Well, it just keeps them in one place and you just hang it off the line. It looks very fancy.
0: Oh, I know one of those.
2: Yeah, proper adult.
0: It's like a little sort of Joey pouch.
2: Yeah, kind of, sort of.
0: Yeah.
1: What did you do with your pegs before a peg basket?
2: Oh, well, they fell on the ground. And
0: yeah, I'm
2: they,
0: the same as Pat. Yeah,
2: everywhere.
0: They're just cluttered on the floor.
1: Oh, my God.
0: They're like peg droppings, aren't they, Pat? And then you start treading on them. It's like, that's another dead one.
2: I know, and it actually hurts in bare feet.
1: It's like Lego.
2: I know.
0: It's just grown-up Lego. Pegs.
2: It's like that. We've got pegs everywhere. Like, I pulled the sheet up the other night, and I had a peg on the corner of it. I hadn't taken it off. So hopefully this filing system will mean...
1: This is just putting it in a basket.
0: No. This is... I'm with Patsy. This is high-level adulting. Pegs are a nightmare. Anything worse than pegging out the clothes to dry?
1: Yeah.
0: It's just a nightmare. I always see if I can do it in a way, like with the sheets, I won't peg them. I try and chuck it on where hopefully it's weighed down enough with the wetness that it's gravity holding in place.
3: And I can get three pegs for two shirts.
0: Yeah, me too.
3: Yes.
0: My wife goes, this isn't a challenge. There's no one filming you and there's a cash prize if you only use five pegs for an entire wash. Then what happens? A mild breeze. It all gets blown off. And it's like that dirty no man's land on the floor.
1: And then the worst part's yet to come is putting the washing away.
2: That drives me insane as well.
1: Takes triple the time.
0: Do you reckon, like, A-listers, they've got a person that does that?
2: Of course they would.
1: Must. Oh, what they've a life that must be.
0: You know, I'm going to say to my family for Father's Day, get me an Airtasker voucher where I can just have someone come round and just fold the clothes. I know it's probably only 3 minutes at work, tops. So please, that 3 minutes feels like it takes up about 500 calories of mental effort.
1: The psychological strength you have to build up to actually do it, take the step and do it, is huge.
0: Last night, it's always my job to do the locking up at night time. I think in every relationship, it's somebody's the designated checker that everything is locked. You do the old rattling of the door, the windows. Everything is safe and secure before you go to get it. It's always been my job in the house. And suddenly I saw that there was a load in the dryer. And it was like, it was 10 o'clock, guys. And I was like, I don't. And then my wife came and went, we're going to need to empty it, Chris. And I literally had what I can describe as an adult tantrum. I may have actually got this. No! You know when you see a kid throw themselves to the floor? on a supermarket. That was me.
1: That's fair enough.
0: No! Oh, no! I'll do it when I get up at 4 a.m. You're not going to want to do it at 4 a.m.
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1: Chores on your way
0: I
1: to
0: can't.
1: Bed.
0: No. There's nothing left of me.
1: No, you're so right.
0: The toothpaste tube is out, Sarah. There's nothing left of me. If we do it together. So we had to do it together. We did it in angry silence. That's a sign you're an adult. The angry silence isn't odd. It's actually a normal part of your day.
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0: Christian O'Connell Show. Lot of reaction to Patsy talking about the joy. And actually, I think in a piece, you get having a peg bag. So the pegs don't just drop to the floor. You start standing on them and those precious pegs break in two. And a broken peg is no good to anyone.
1: No.
0: They're not holding your jocks, your socks and stuff like that. And your sheets and your pillowcases and your T-shirts and all the rest of it in place. I'm thinking now, just a quick Google, we could get our own branded peg bags.
2: Cool.
1: Love it. Okay.
0: That is functional. Signs you're an adult, you go for functionality in a morning show. I like this show. It's functional.
3: Yeah, it does what it says on the packet.
0: Functional. Okay. A little bit of entertainment, but can we talk about the functionality? Functionality first in the morning. We put the fun into functionality. Peg bags. Team, let's get our Christian O'Connell Show peg bags.
3: I love it.
0: Every time they're pegging, putting out the clothes, they're going to think of the show and it is going to make them feel good. Enough.
3: That's not functional.
0: Enough. Natalie, Christian, Simon's, I'm an adult. I get way too excited when Woolies release a new shopping bag that has these things that keeps it open when you're packing your groceries.
1: What?
0: You know, you get that flaccid bag.
3: Yes, yeah.
0: You know, and you're trying to put it in and it just won't stay open. Yes. Someone's invented some kind of internal structural integrity. Pillars or something. Functionality again, it's all come back today. Christian even brought one for my best friend who squealed with excitement when I showed her mine and said, I got you one.
1: I wonder if they're the ones, I've seen the ones really fancy and they sit in their shopping trolley and they've got like four or five compartments.
0: Oh,
1: so you might
0: put frozen stuff.
1: And I think, where do you get those?
0: Yeah, because then I guess when you get home, you've got it already sorted. This goes in the salad drawer. Otherwise, you just chuck it with a spare space.
1: Everywhere.
0: So, why have you put the avocado top left? It's in the fridge. The avocado doesn't care that it's somehow been separated from the bok choy.
3: I got a photo.
0: We don't have bok choy, by the way, but I just was struggling for another reference from the broccoli spears. Lebanese cucumbers. Say what you want about Lebanon, but they smash the cucumbers, don't they?
3: They bloody love it.
0: World's number one. Blimey. Maybe that's a retro price this Friday.
3: Lebanese cucumber?
0: 500. Christian, Sina started to like documentaries. Recently over the weekend, my Friday night was about 2-hour history of the Orient Express.
1: Oh, wow.
0: Craig, I want to know, what did you find out? Tell us about the Orient Express. Christian, peak adulting. I'm happy to come into the studio and challenge any of you. You won't be able to beat me. I reckon I could hold more pegs in one hand than any other listener. It's on. Bloody hell, this guy reckons he can do 13.
1: Wow.
0: That's a big hand.
3: That is.
0: 13. What do you reckon you could do?
3: I reckon 8.
0: Eight?
1: Yeah.
0: We got petite hands. 8.
3: I think 8.
0: Let's bring in some pegs tomorrow and see what we can do. We're up for this challenge. I don't reckon anyone would do more than 13. Christian, I've recently sorted out all my paper recipes, put them into folders, sorted savoury, sweet.
3: Wow.
0: These are the classic signs. Sorting and organising is peak adulting. Yeah. Christian, a friend of mine has got something that they're doing that they've invited a lot of us to that starts at 7 p.m. on a Friday night. I've said I can't go. It's too late.
3: Come on.
0: Emma.
3: 7 is not too late.
0: No, come on. 7 p.m, you can do that. If it was a 9 on a Friday, I'm with you.
3: 7.
0: But no. 7,
1: I'm
0: come
1: with
0: on.
1: There on a Friday night. You're exhausted, especially for your mum. I'm ready for bed at 6 on a Friday night.
2: I'm with you, Pat.
1: Dream night. Go to bed early while everyone else
0: no,
1: is up.
0: No, come on.
3: 7's not
0: That's
3: late,
0: giving
3: girl.
0: Up. 7 p.m. is not late.
3: It's only just dark.
0: Yeah. Christian, signs you're an adult. You love a good special at the supermarket.
3: Oh, my eyes only see yellow tags. If it's white, I ain't buying it.
0: Bloody hell, those raspberries, they really just count.
1: I
0: don't even like them, but I don't want to miss out on something. I'll take a whole kilo of raspberries. I'll become a raspberry smoothie guy. Yesterday I was making a yogurt during the show and I poured like half a kilo's worth. I really did get discounted raspberries. One of the guys went, wowee, are those all raspberries? And I went, discounted, actually, on special at the moment. Anyway, oh, wow.
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0: Christian O'Connell's show. We've been doing signs you're an adult. Somehow it's now drifted into, if you're an adult, you have a name for your car. I didn't know. Christian, I'm driving right now. Listen, show. Grey BMW X2 named Gru. The shape of the roofline reminds me of Gru's in the Minion movies. The humpback. I love it. That's great. Christian, my husband has a Mini. We call it Mini Max. My car is Kia Penelope, as in Penelope Pit Stop. Does anyone remember the show, Pauline in Sydney? Yes, yeah. I do. Pats?
1: Yeah, definitely.
0: Penelope Pit Stop, rescued every week by the anthill mob.
1: Yeah, that's right.
0: She was in a heavily codependent relationship with those little fellas.
1: Yes.
0: That has not aged well. Christian, it's Lawrence Theambo. Now, Lawrence Theambo is a lovely guy we met. He came in here on the show. Do you remember some challenge where I gave you all some money to go and get stuff from the op shop? You still got that Toby jug?
2: I do.
0: Was it you who got that lovely Swiss clock?
2: Yes, I got him a beautiful, I think it was like a $300 Swiss clock. It was the most expensive thing at the op shop. But unfortunately,
0: it required mending from a specialist. Lawrence had to shell out. Please tell me we did reimburse him.
2: We did reimburse him, but it did initially cost him $500 up front.
0: We had to pay.
2: To fix our price.
0: And he's still listening to the show. Lawrence, I love that. How's that Swiss clock? Now we put $500 into it. It better be, I mean, you should really do the time checks on the show. It'd be better than me. Christian, my wife, Darrell, on her way to work, just rang me to say, you need to text Christian the names of our electric cars. I hope you're not at work right now on a call out. Hang on, I just need to pull over here. We're getting to the hospital in time. It's not, you know, you're going to make it. You're fine, mate. No, not you big sook. We've got three. We've got all electric cars. We've got three. One of them we've given to our daughter. Then it's our Sparky, Tron, and AC/DC. A lot of effort's gone into these. I love this one. Christian, we have a Hyundai Sonata that we've called Frank, as in Frank Sonata.
1: Gold plus.
0: Tanya, that is so good. That goes up there at the moment. The top three gold pluses are obviously the Hyundai Frank Sonata. Fiona in Penrith, she's got the blue Kia Stonic, that she named Stonic the Hedgehog. And then great work also, Freddy Kluger. That's obviously a Toyota Kluger. Now on the show, I want to talk about bad... I reckon we get stories for this. Bad time for a power car.
3: Baby,
0: we had a power cut yesterday evening, and it was quite an inopportune time. I was surprising my mum that I'm going to be coming back in 7 weeks' time to the UK to see her and my sister and my dad. I wasn't going to be coming back till December, January. Long way off. Last time I saw my parents was April last year. So big news to share with my mum. As we're chatting, she's giving me the healthy update about friends of hers who I don't know, who are either seriously ill or dead. That's the start of every weekly phone call. It's like the sad news. There's no point trying to interrupt that, I've learned. Whatever news I've got, we'll come back to Doris. I never met her mum. I don't know who Doris is. Well, she's had to have one of her eyes removed.
1: Oh.
0: It's all just grim news. I should get some production made for it. Mum, what is your grim news? Da-na-na-na-na-na. Mum, off you go. She'd love it. Anyway, we get the old grim news out the way, and then suddenly, I don't know what it is, guys, because, you know, it's quite a big responsibility to surprise someone with something. And I suddenly realise this is going to be big news for Mum. She's going to get emotional. I then start to worry about... So I started to shift uncomfortable. I went, Mum, I started to get a bit uncomfortable. And I'm like, oh, how is this going to... Is she going to be okay? Is it going to be too much? Like I was saying earlier, she's got heart issues at the moment. She has a pacemaker. She'd just been in hospital for two nights last week. So I was like, maybe I shouldn't be surprising her. I should message her, or, but I'm like, I'm into this now, and I've got a town hall, I'm booking flights. So I started to go, and I'm shifting. You know when you literally shift awkwardly in your seat? And I'm like, Mum, I've got some news actually to tell you. She's like, all right. And then the power goes out.
1: Oh.
0: At that moment,
3: baby, when the lights go out,
0: laptop, choo, internet, choo. My poor mum, what a horrible cliffhanger. She's seeing her 53-year-old son shifting awkwardly while he drops a big cliffhanger. I've got some news for you. I know my mum is a perpetual worrier.
2: Mm-hmm.
0: She was a nurse for over 40 years. So she's going to think the news is that I've got a health issue.
2: Right.
0: And sure enough, I managed to then call her. She went, you haven't got cancer, have you?
2: First, out of the gate.
0: I told you grim news.
2: No. Haven't lost an eye.
0: Doris, it's spreading. Oh, no, I've got cancer. Oh, my God. I told Bob I think he's got cancer. Oh. He's telling me Bobby's got cancer. Bob is my mum's friend, not partner.
2: Platonic friend.
0: But boyfriend. They live together.
2: Mm. Bert and Ernie sort of situation.
0: Same room.
2: Yes.
0: For 15 years. Friend, not partner.
2: Holding hands.
0: Anyway, where was I? I'm breaking out good news, Mum. I haven't got the big C. Oh, my word. Oh, when anything else is a relief. Well, I'm coming to the UK in 7 weeks. No. Trent, oh, my God, why didn't you start the chat with that?
2: You kind of ruined it because now she's got all the panic going on from the my son has cancer.
0: That's why she had a big emotional release. It was a relief that her son isn't. She's going to be not bearing a son. She's been telling her friends, hey, listen, great news about my son. He's not dead. He's also coming, surprise me, in 7 weeks' time. So, bad time for a power cut. But as this happened at that really crucial moment with my mum, I was thinking, people must have stories when it really is a bad time for a power cut. Yeah. You might be going into labour or breaking up with someone and suddenly, chomp, the lights just go out. Play the music.
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0: It's the Christian O'Connell Show. Bad time for a power cut. Christian, power cut. Bad time. Electronic public toilet. You know those slidey, slidey Star Trek doors. Oh, Christian, no escape. No. I never use them because of that. I fear it. You're in there.
1: Oh, no.
0: A friend of mine got stuck one once, and they have some sort of, because obviously people are messy or hoons, they have some self-cleaning thing they do every couple of hours where sprinklers start spraying water on the floor, and then it rinses itself out and cleans itself. My friend happened to be in, locked in, power cut, while it started to clean itself. And he was worried it was going to start flooding. Obviously, they don't fill up.
2: Terrible way to go, though.
0: But bad time for a power cut. That's what we're looking for your stories today. Give me a call, 13 55 22. Alex has got an incredible story. Talk about bad time for a power cut, the extreme version. Alex.
3: This was genuinely terrifying. Our daughters, twins, were premature, so they were in the neonatal intensive care unit at Prince of Wales Hospital in Randwick. We're sitting there with the kids, all the machines beeping, pinging, carrying on. There's a blackout. The entire hospital shuts down completely for an hour. This is like during surgeries, there's life support machines, the whole thing.
0: Oh, my God. What happened? They got the backup generator?
3: Well, they got the generator. It kicked in after a few minutes, luckily.
0: But that's a pressure. A few minutes is a long time in a hospital.
3: It took a long time.
0: And you must have been so worried about your girls.
3: We were so worried. And the looks on the nurse's face, they all looked at each other going, what is going on? Like, the place just completely blacked out. And it was overgrown weeds at a substation that touched one of the wires or something at Double Bay, not far away.
0: It's like a horror movie. It's The Last of Us.
3: I know. We're like, is everyone okay? Luckily, everyone was okay. But geez, what a scare!
0: Get that whippersnapper out by these substations.
3: Yeah,
0: give it a trim.
2: How is it so? That's terrifying. How fragile we are to all the power going out. It's just some overgrown weeds.
3: Yeah, they came in contact.
0: Probably thought to share with our listeners as they go to work today. You know, on the hair on the bright side of the dial. The only thing separating you, madam, and death is an overgrown weed.
2: Well, good lesson to us all.
0: Have a great day. You're welcome. All right, that time for a power cut. We have some incredible stories lined up on the lines. Tanya, good morning. Welcome to the show.
4: Good morning, crew. Happy Tuesday.
0: Happy Tuesday, Tanya. So, bad time for a power cut. What's your story, mate?
4: So, back in the 80s, we're at the cinema watching Air Force One, and about 10 minutes before the end of the movie, I think, when they were tussling in the back of the plane, hanging out the open back end of the plane, the power goes out.
0: No!
4: And they were just sitting in the dark for, I don't know, 5 or 10 minutes, and then they came and said, it looks like it's a suburb-wide outage. We don't know how long it's going to be.
0: The weeds are everywhere.
4: Have some free tickets. Problem was, it was the last night that it was screening, and we had to wait a whole year for it to come out on video.
0: Of course, that's how it used to be back in the day. No internet to find out how it ended. There were no spoilers back in the day.
4: No.
0: Oh, no, she didn't even know what happened with that mid-flight tussle.
4: Well, we did watch it eventually, but, it was torture waiting a whole year. It was a great movie.
0: It is a great movie. Tanya, thank you very much for giving us a call.
4: No worries. Have a great day, guys.
0: And you. Thank you very much. Good morning, Kate. Give us a call in Sydney. Kate, welcome to the show. Thanks for calling.
5: Good morning. Thank you.
0: All right. So, bad time for a power cut.
5: Yes. So, this is a story about my 96-year-old Nan. So, she's fine. Happened maybe a couple of months ago. So, she's got one of these electric recliner chairs that she uses to help her get in and out of the seat. So she, when she sits in it, it's fully reclined all the time.
0: Oh, no.
5: She likes to have her legs horizontal. So the power cut out and she couldn't get out of it because she couldn't move the chair. So she was stuck in it in a horizontal position for about 3 hours.
0: Very undignified for any lady or man for that, to be stuck like that, legs akimbo.
5: Yes, yes. Yes, very much so.
0: So who came to this damsel in distress?
5: Well, she actually does live with my uncle, but he was not able to get her out of the chair, out of that position. I had to just sit there and wait for the power to come back on in the car.
2: Oh, no.
0: I hope the least she could do is also put himself in recline in that position. Like, I will be here with you.
2: There's got to be some better problem solving than that. Come on, Uncle.
0: We've got a new nickname, Uncle Wait It Out. Oh, but she's okay.
5: She's fine. Yes.
0: No, Christian, she's still waiting for help. That's the reason I'm calling. Can you go around? 96. No, 96-year-old should end up like that for a couple of hours.
5: Yeah. Yep.
0: Why wasn't that on the news? Yeah. This is an incredible rescue story. Those recliners for elderly need a special kind of backup generator, don't they? Yeah. Come on, Australian recliner designers. We can't leave the elderly with their legs up in the air in their reclining position. Kate, that is an incredible story. I'm going to give you our prize, $250 to spend at Chemist Warehouse.
5: Thank you so much.
0: No, it's not for you. It's for your grandmother. She's probably going to have chafing. She needs Vaseline.
5: She needs blood circulating medications or something, yes. I reckon.
0: Kate, outstanding story. Thank you very much for calling. Have a great day.
5: Thank you so much. Thank you, you too.
0: Oh, my God. There's so many great stories. Keep them coming now. We're moving on. We're doing Mum's Doing Jokes next as we count down to Mother's Day. But if you've got any more bad time for a power cut, please email me, christian@christianoconnell.com.au. News and sport on the way. And then Mums, call us.

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0: Christian O'Connell Show. It is Mother's Day this weekend. 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It must be a forward slash. Please get those slashes right. Melbourne. The prize, Rio.
1: No matter where you are listening to the show in Australia, we'll fly you to the Langham Melbourne for a two-night stay for you and a friend. You'll have a lunch at the Langham.
0: Hello, I just started listening to the show. I'm in Broome.
1: Yes. Yep. We'll
0: you just
1: you
0: said you're going to get me down.
1: Yeah, we'll fly you there.
0: Okay, all right. I'm listening to the Daintree Forest right now. Running a crocodile cruise, mate.
1: Yeah, hop over to Cairns. We'll fly you out of there, back down to Melbourne.
0: Good answers. I'm in Darwin right now. Bloody hell, it's hot up here.
1: Oh, Darwin, direct to Melbourne. Easy peasy.
0: Okay, carry on. Tell me about them prizes. /Melbourne.
1: You'll also win a lunch at the Langham's Melbourne restaurant, a Chuan Spa treatment for you and your friend.
0: Every day it changes that name of that place with you.
2: I know it does.
0: They must be up with those sign painters every day. Chuan yesterday, Sean today.
1: I'm sort of splitting the difference, yes. Hedging my bets with
0: by
1: them.
0: Friday, we'll have probably nailed it. /Melbourne Melbourne, of course.
1: And access to the Langham Club, including afternoon tea, evening canapes and cocktails.
0: What could be better? Mums, you deserve it. Now, some mums, you might be nervous. Listen, telling a joke on the radio is easy compared to the really genuinely hard graft of being a mum. You've got this. Mums, give me a call. 13 55 22. Now, what we've been doing over the last week is in building up a load of mums to come together on Friday's show. We're going to turn this into a comedy club. No heckling in this comedy club. A friendly comedy club. Sadly, some of the mums have dropped out because they're busy on a Friday. They've got stuff to do. Mums, we need you. Come on.
3: Mum's going to tell a joke. Mama go make you laugh. Sally, Mary or Nicole, they're going to make you laugh.
0: All right, team, are we ready to lot it up?
1: Let's do it.
0: Let's get a lot on. Who would you go to first of all? Mum Jez. Good morning, Mum Jez.
4: Good morning. How are you?
0: I'm very good. Mum Jez, what is your joke?
4: You ready? Here is my joke. So a man walks into a library and he goes up to the desk and says to the librarian, "Can I have a hamburger?" And the librarian says, "This is a library." And the guy goes, "Oh, can I have a hamburger?"
0: Now, you're on a very crackly line, and we couldn't hear the punchline.
4: So
0: I'm really sorry. No, please don't say sorry. There's just a little crack on the line. Tell us the joke again. It's okay. It sounds like a funny punchline. I want to hear it all. No, you're doing a great job. Go again. The library.
4: Let me get on the phone. How's that? Is that better?
0: Yeah, that would have helped a minute ago. Okay, now you're on the phone. Wonderful. Off you go.
4: Oh,
0: part two.
4: I'm dropping kids off in the car. So
0: oh, you're a
4: cool
0: mum. She's mumming it right now, guys.
4: Mumming it.
0: All right, you're mumming it. Okay, good luck.
4: From the top?
0: Yeah, go from the top.
4: From the top. Okay, so a guy walks into a library and he says to the librarian behind the counter, "Can I have a hamburger?" And the librarian says, "This is a library." And he goes, "Oh, can I have a hamburger?"
0: See, it was worth it.
3: Mama just made us laugh.
1: Good stuff.
0: Jess, I like that. That's it. That's what we're looking for. Come on down to Big Fine on Friday.
4: Okay, sure. No worries.
0: Jess, well done. You did great there. Thank you very much for calling.
4: Cheers.
0: That is a classic joke, isn't it? Well delivered. Who we got now? Tamara. Good morning, Mum Tamara.
5: Good morning, Christian.
0: All right, Tamara, welcome to the show. When you're ready, we'd love to hear your joke.
5: Lovely. A chicken goes into the library, goes up to the librarian at the counter and says, "Book, book." So the librarian gives the chicken the book and the chicken leaves. On the second day, the chicken comes into the library, goes up to the counter and says, "Book, book." So the librarian gives him another book and he leaves. On the third day, the chicken comes into the library and says, "Book, book, book." So the librarian gives him another book, but on this time she decides to actually follow him to see where he's going. So the chicken leaves the library, goes across the road, through the park, to the pond, passes the book to the frog, and the frog says, "Read it."
0: Come on. That's one of the best. Yes. Mama just made us laugh. No, that's one of the best we've got. Tomorrow, I love that. I genuinely, the whole team, we're all leaning forward, trying to work out where's it going. I love the slightly longer one, those classic Shaggy Dog stories. You nailed that. That was so good. Well done.
2: Love it.
0: Come down Friday tomorrow. We'd love to see you here. You could be winning the big prize.
2: Fantastic. Thank you.
0: It feels like it's library day. Can we keep the streak going of library ones? Merrin, good morning.
6: Good morning, team. How are you?
0: I'm good, Merrin. Have I pronounced your name right?
6: You have. Thank you kindly.
0: Right. Now, your joke. Off you go. Good luck, Mum Merrin.
6: Thank you. What's orange and sounds like a parrot?
0: I don't know. What is orange and sounds like a parrot?
6: A carrot.
0: No, come on, guys. You don't leave a mum hanging.
7: That's good.
0: No dinner for you. Straight to your room, Rio. Okay.
8: No,
0: that's bad. To point at another grown-up as well as rude.
7: The other two grown-ups.
0: No, and you're pointing as well. Pointing is not good, young man. Wow, that was nasty. That.
7: I'm still laughing.
0: Perrin, thank you very much. Perrin is Perrin. Merrin, thank you very much for your call. The Twan Twan Spa.
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0: Christian O'Connell Show. Patsy, how was your day yesterday, Pats?
1: I'll give it to you in a headline, news headline. Suspicious minds.
0: Wow.
1: Mm-hmm.
0: What's been going on?
1: So, Love God was working from home yesterday, and his is rather loud on the phone. He's got a big booming projecting voice, and I'm often on to him to say, can you just like keep it down a bit when I'm having a nanny nap?
0: Yeah.
1: You know?
2: He's working.
0: Yeah, how dare you work? Yeah.
1: Keep it down.
0: Silence from you. Okay, just zip it, you know?
1: Anyway.
0: Just mute that man you've got there, that man bear.
1: Contain the manlyhood.
0: You can't put that big old canary in a cage. It's too much man.
1: I'm in bed trying to sleep, and then all of a sudden I hear him on a call, on a Zoom call, and he's whispering. I think that's very suspicious. He never whispers.
0: Well, you just want to be quiet. He can't wink, can he?
2: Point actually. That's a good point.
0: I mean, you say zip it, he zips it. Suddenly, he's up to no good.
1: Well, it's like, who are you talking
0: Listen,
1: to?
0: Would you like to buy some A4 paper? I work for Office Works. What?
2: How are you Office Works.
0: I'm being held against my will.
1: So over dinner last night, I said, "Who were you whispering to on the phone?" I
0: was like, "Oh, it wasn't said like that. That was not the tone.
1: It was
0: like, I heard you. It's one of those you sprinkle it a bit. I heard you. What on the phone earlier? Whispering. Friend
1: What's
0: was
1: going
0: it?
1: On?
2: You give them a chance to come
0: clean. Yeah, yeah, yeah. Confess. Okay. Actually, dare I say it?
1: You know what? What are you hiding? How dare you? It's before Mother's Day and all. Like, come on.
0: Outside of Mother's Day, it's okay to play away. Each have their own rules. That's what I say. I'm not your judge.
2: We're open for 1 week.
0: Yeah.
1: When does he whisper?
0: He has signs out, like houses do, open week. Chris, the love god, it's open week.
1: Oh, it's highly suspicious because he never, ever whispers. And he's like, well, you complain that I'm too loud. And then I whisper and it's still not good enough.
0: Who was he whispering to?
1: His work wife.
0: What do you mean his work wife?
1: He's got a work wife. Everyone's got a work wife and a work husband.
2: What do you...
1: Oh, as if you all don't know what that means.
0: Right now, there's three guys who are moving away from the microphone like, I actually don't know what you're talking about.
1: No. You do. It's someone in your workplace that a really close colleague, but not close romantically, but close...
0: Listen, I work with lots of women. I'm not whispering down the phone at any of them. There's one who I really wish would whisper at me, who bellows. Hey, Christian! Sorry to interrupt you! What are you about giving away an otter tomorrow at 8? Thanks to Otters Are Us. The client loves the show.
2: Go the Tigers. Work
3: fisherman's wife.
0: Name and no names.
1: Yes. She's very quiet.
0: What do you mean his work wife? Who is
1: well,
0: it?
1: Well, someone that...
0: Someone in accounts.
1: No. No, just
2: what department is she in?
0: Yeah.
1: I'm not going to say that because she listens to
0: but
1: the
0: you
1: show.
0: Know.
1: But just someone who gets on really, like they're great workmates and they work really well together. I call her his work wife.
2: And they're whispering.
1: And they're whispering.
0: I say we leave this one right here.
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0: 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Now that's clicking awesome. Just recently, our eyes came across Australia's top five most trusted brands of this year. Who? What do we trust in?
1: Kleenex has to be up there.
2: Huh.
0: It's not.
1: Oh.
2: Kmart.
0: It's not.
2: Oh. Toyota?
0: It's number four.
3: Mm. Yeah.
0: I get that, actually.
3: Yeah,
0: yeah. Aussies love Toyotas, don't they? Yeah. The Prado and that, the old Bush Beaters, yeah. They love those things.
2: That's all my father ever had.
0: At five, Panadol.
1: Oh, yeah, I guess.
3: Never let me down.
0: It's reliable, isn't it?
3: Yeah.
2: You've never had
0: it's going to cheat you or underserve you. It just does what it does.
2: So true.
0: Toyota's number four, Aldi.
1: Oh, of course.
0: And number two, Bunnings. I thought this would be sure thing number one. Number one, the most trusted brand in this country, Dettol. Dettol is not going to let you down.
2: No, in fact, it works.
0: It's a more reliable friend than anyone else in your life. That sword of protection. You know, it's still got that sword on there. I think since the 1930s.
1: Yeah,
0: the sword of protection. I remember in the 80s, there used to be an advertising campaign for Dettol, and it was germs' worst nightmares. Like germs, oh, God, I had a horrible dream. Dettol was splashed on me. Oh, God. Hey, it's all right, Sonny. It's never going to happen.
1: I love the smell of it.
0: Me too. I use it too liberally when I'm mopping the floor.
1: Yeah,
0: I'll get through at least half a bottle, and we don't have a big area to mop. My wife goes nuts. God, how many capfuls? Don't use the capful. I just tip it in.
2: No, do you live in a hospital? Why
0: love that hospital smell. You could conduct a surgery in my kitchen. I love that pine in there and hospital-y colour smell.
2: It's so industrial.
0: Yeah, that's what I want. Industrially clean.
2: How dirty is your
0: kitchen? It's got medical grade on there, then goddamn, I need it. Dr. O'Connor needs that.
3: Can operate on this kitchen bench.
0: Making my lunchtime sandwich. All right, today's Time Waster. We're looking for your brand bands. You ever played the classic board game? Good one, Logo.
2: No.
0: Oh, no, that is good. That's good fun. Brand bands. Cold PlayStation.
2: Silver.
0: Nike and Turner.
2: Gold.
0: Kit Kat Stevens.
2: Delicious. Silver plus.
0: He used to love them. Actually, he's still alive. He still loves them. You know, whenever you hear a song by Otis Redding, it's crystal clear. That's right, because he's Optus Redding.
2: Oh, that's good.
3: Gold double plus.
0: You can rely on me. The sword of comedy like Dettol.
2: That's really good.
0: My Chemical Warehouse. That should have been number one most trusted brand. That's who we trust on the show.
3: Gold a million.
0: You're right. The highest grade ever. Medical grade. R.M. Robbie Williams.
2: Silver.
0: They Vegemite Giants.
2: Gold.
0: Ronin Blundstones.
2: Silver.
0: An REO Speedo wagon.
2: Oh, very good.
0: Yeah, like
2: gold plus as well. Old Speedos.
0: All right, today is brand bands. Rio, what have you got?
3: Four non-bonds. They've got a chesty single.
0: No, that's very good. This is that's a gold.
3: Who's in the cereal aisle? It's Woolies Nelson.
0: That ain't gold, mate. You know, that's no Dettol. It's own brand. Sorry, bronze.
3: Slim Shady's getting a new pea coat.
0: Yeah?
3: From H&M.
0: Silver.
2: What?
0: H&M is good. It's just the pea coat. 99% more. I'm going to know what a pea coat is. I do, because the only BBC wear them are English people during the winter and German U-boat commanders during the war.
2: Das Boot.
0: Yes, Das Boot. Read the room, but I keep telling you. That's another
2: you
0: one
2: underestimate
0: of these.
2: The listeners.
0: The other day, you were all over the place. You had a yellow card where the people in Sydney don't have dryers. Now, this pea coat chat. Off to Triple J with you. They love a peacoat, the old hipsters.
3: They can't afford a peacoat.
0: Let me guess, there's another thing people in Sydney don't have, peacoats. Oh, and the old, only the chilly Victorians have them.
3: Brian May's cleaning the bathroom.
0: Oh, yeah, what's he using?
3: Pino Queen.
0: Oh, no, he's back. He brought it back. There's your gold.
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0: Christian O'Connell Show. Some brilliant brand bands coming through. There are so many pouring in right now. We're going to have to do a part two tomorrow. These are very good. Up for grabs today in the Time Waster, $500 you spend on Kogan.com. The show now runs for an extra hour in Sydney. We call it the Golden Year. We pick a year, play some big songs from that year, and you also hear your stories as well. So, Sydney, stay with us. We're on for another hour. We started last week. Now, if you're in Melbourne, Adelaide, Perth, or Brisbane, I go, hang on a minute. You can flick around on the iHeart app. You can find us there. Don't worry, you can come with us and join the party till 10. All right. Just Jeans Pitney. Now, you don't hear a lot of love these days for old Jean Pitney. That is going back quite a few decades. But, Michael, I see you, I get it. Jean Pitney. I think my old man was a big fan of Jean Pitney.
1: Gold.
0: Is he on TikTok? He should be. LinkedIn Park.
1: Silver.
0: Talcum powder finger.
2: Oh, yes.
1: Gold.
0: Mary Lou, that's very good. Christian, what about the lead singer of Fleetwood Mac, Stevie Weetbix?
1: Silver plus.
0: Richard, well done. Suzanne Vega. The cheese, the bacon.
1: It's cold.
0: Fabian.
3: Good
0: name. Men at Underworks. And their jocks.
1: Silver plus.
0: Janet, well done. Kraft Punk.
1: Oh.
0: That is gold. Very good. Juanita.
4: Ooh.
0: Burger Kings of Leon.
1: Silver plus.
0: Weird Aldi Yankovic. There he is. He's in the center aisle doing a great parody song.
1: God bless.
0: Ari Quigley. Some great names coming through today. Ari Quigley. That's very good. Weird Aldi Yankovic. Today's Time Wasters. Brand bands. Mercedes-Benz Fold 5.
1: Silver.
0: Well done, Fiona. Microsoft Sale.
1: Silver Plus.
0: Old Spice Girls.
1: Gold.
0: Well done, Adam. Yamaha.
1: Clever. Yeah. Gold.
0: Dropkick Dan Murphy's.
1: Silver plus.
0: That's good, Luke. Spamstein.
1: Oh, gold.
0: Oh, wow. You got the heavy German techno and spam.
1: Yeah, very good.
0: Using their chainsaws to carve it up. Spam carving live on stage. Nirvanots.
1: Gold. Great.
0: That's really funny, Wendy. Well done. Little River Band-Aid.
1: Silver.
0: You trust a band, eh? Don't trust a brand.
1: Mm.
0: What about Annabelle? Don McLean becomes Don McPino clean.
1: Silver plus.
0: Yeah, almost, Lisa, almost. The VB 52s.
1: Silver plus.
0: What about old PJ Harvey Norman?
1: Oh.
4: Gold plus.
0: Well done, Kerry Giles. Banana Prada.
1: Oh, God.
0: They've upped their game,
1: well.
0: Banana Rama. Banana Prada.
1: Gold.
0: Say it three times. Clicky heels together. Lee Collins, well done. Foreign Matchbox 20.
1: Silver.
0: All right, who is best in show today? Very, very hard to pick.
1: Weird Aldi Yankovic.
0: Yes, well done. You are today's winner. We're doing extra time tomorrow in the first half hour of the show.
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15: 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Up. 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
26: I wish you well with your show.
27: I'm looking at your outfit today, and it's like a rapper's tracksuit.
28: It's pinstripe pants and a sort of a matching pinstripe. It's not a tracksuit, it's like a bomber jacket. I do think maybe I look a little bit like a manager from Oasis.
27: Band Oasis.
28: What do you think?
27: Yeah, you need a bucket hat.
28: Maybe.
27: Because I've got a stack of bucket hats here.
28: Or are you stealing these from the prize cupboard?
27: No, they've just got heaps of them. They're very good when you're out.
28: I'll put one on and then I'll
27: you might look like
28: I'll do a deal for the Gallagher brothers.
27: The Gallaghers?
28: I didn't say Gallaghers. I know how to say them.
27: Yeah, you look.
28: First a tin hat, now this.
27: Yep. Mad for it.
28: You know what I think I'm going to do for Melbourne Cup? I'm going to make us all very elaborate tin hats because it's on a Tuesday.
27: Yeah.
28: Why are you looking at me like that?
27: Because you look mentally bereft.
28: A mentally beret.
27: Speaking about the outfits today, Gemma Rye is wearing a jumper, and I wouldn't have thought Ryan is this sort of guy.
0: What?
27: But on the back it says his name.
28: It's not a jumper. His mum hasn't knitted his name into it. It's a sloppy joe.
27: But it says Ryan.
0: Yeah, it's like a it's a show jumper.
28: Like a horse?
0: No, like a theatre show jumper. So if you're part of a cast, often what they will do is organise jumpers for everyone in the show, and you put your name on it.
28: I like that it's a show jumper, and you're up to the Grand National.
27: Yeah, I just don't know about. I'm surprised that you're doing that.
0: Why?
27: I just, you know,
0: it's very comfortable, this one.
27: Yeah, I'm sure it is, but your name's emblazoned on the back.
28: What seems to be the
27: people that do that? No, I have no problem.
28: Well, it sounds like you've got a problem with what Ryan's wearing. It sounds like you're trying to mock what I'm wearing.
27: Well, why would I?
0: Can I have a bucket hat, actually?
27: Hang on, I'm not made of bucket hats. Thanks. Well, we're all getting bucket hats here.
28: Well, we'll keep our bucket hats on just for a moment longer before we put on our tin hats, because Tin Hat Tuesday
27: is that how
28: is
27: I look wearing those bucket hats?
28: Yes.
27: Something I don't need to steal them from the prize cupboard.
28: Coming up next is Emma Gillespie. She's going to be talking about the strange disappearance of American scientists.
27: Also, Tin Hat Tuesday. Get your conspiracies ready. That's coming up. Jonesy and Amanda driving you home.

0: It's Jonesy and Amanda driving you home with Jam Nation. M. Gillespie from the Daily Oz is here, and not talking about Blake Lively and Justin Baldoni. It ends with us. The lawsuit has been settled. I'm so tired of it. I don't care. I'm glad it's over.
1: We're never going to speak about it ever again.
2: And also, thank the Lord. M, it's intriguing that we're not talking today about Met Gala and all the outfits. I know that Jeff Bezos and his wife are behind the Met Gala this year. A lot of people are saying, I'm over it. And when I see all those big punsy clothes, mm-hmm. I think I'm over it too.
0: Yeah.
1: Yeah, we hate those rich people and their cool outfits and their yummy dinner and their nice museum exhibition.
2: They all deserve like big show-offs.
0: Yeah, well, what about the little kid with the house on his head? Which kid was that? What's his name?
2: Will Smith's son.
1: Kids in Australia can't even afford a house. No.
0: Will Smith's got a house. What's his kid? What's a kid's name?
2: Jaden.
0: Jaden? Jaden, little kid with a house
2: on his head. I don't care, Brendan.
0: Oh, I don't care either. I just, you know, wonder if he's doing now. Anyway.
1: Well, I'm glad we're fired up today because, Amanda, this is a very you story, I think, that we're going to chat about.
2: Please.
1: I'm honoured, first of all, to be brought into the Tin Hat Society for this conversation.
0: THT.
1: Because I've got a good one for you. Around 11 US scientists have died or disappeared. They were all working on space and nuclear research. It sparked this huge conspiracy. And now even a federal probe and comments from Donald Trump himself. Let me walk you through it.
2: Please.
1: There's about 11 of them that have been connected to sensitive U.S. nuclear aerospace research, worked across various U.S. government agencies, including NASA. And in recent years, they have died or disappeared under a whole spate of circumstances. Their cases really vary widely. There are unsolved homicides. Some are missing persons cases with no signs of foul play. At least two of the families have cited medical conditions to explain the deaths. But nevertheless, it's created this huge conspiracy. There are cases that include nuclear physicists who were fatally shot, retired Air Force general who's missing from his home, an aerospace engineer who vanished during a hike. And authorities have not officially established any links between the cases. It must be said, and I must say that in bold and underlined, there are no official links, but the FBI is looking into if there are any connections. And a committee in Congress led by the Republicans, it will shock you to hear, has launched an investigation asking for NASA, the Department of Energy, Defense, FBI, all to give their own briefings over. And Republican lawmakers said if these reports are accurate, or the reason that they're probing these reports is because the deaths and disappearances, quote, may represent a grave threat to U.S. national security and to U.S. personnel with access to scientific secrets.
0: Wow.
2: It's quite extraordinary. But haven't the Chinese lost a whole lot of scientists too?
0: Mm.
1: Well, I think in China they lose anyone who says anything about the Chinese Communist Party.
2: And in Russia, anyone that goes near a big window, watch out.
0: Be storm if you're
2: It's interesting you say this is conspiracy theorist material because so many journalistic publications are also writing about this stuff.
1: All these massive global and American outlets are reporting on this string of cases, and I think that speaks to the interest that this story has really garnered. But it did start on YouTube. It was a kind of fringe movement from a couple of crazy people shouting on the internet. But as more and more deaths within this scientific community have been recorded, the story has really continued to take on a life of its own.
0: Wow. This is the times we're living. Remember the good old days, Blake Lively and Justin Baldoni suing each other?
2: Oh, and the Met Gala where we just look at all the great costumes.
0: Just that little kid, little what was his name? Little Jaden. Little Jaden.
1: Jaden Smith, your favourite guy.
0: With a head for a house. A house for a head. Anyway.
2: We miss those days.
0: We miss those days. Thank you, Em.
1: Thanks, guys.
3: Okay, your download is complete.
0: Affix your tin hats. Tin Hat Tuesday is in session. It's Jonesy and Amanda driving you home.
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0: Jonesy and Amanda driving you home. Yes, I haven't got my tin hat on. Why not?
1: Well, it's in place and now we can have the theme.
2: Do you believe in that the world is flat? I don't know, eh?
0: Tin Hat Tuesday. How about it?
1: This is where we take your conspiracy theories. Give us your best.
0: Rob is in Melton. This is the Rob. JFK Rob.
1: Are you JFK Rob, Rob?
3: Yep. I'm going to be calling you once a week with a conspiracy.
1: What's this week's one?
3: This week's one. Do you want to know? This one's for you, Amanda.
1: I'm
3: ready. Jonesy, you're going to like this too.
0: Okay.
3: Do you know the real names of the Apollo 11 astronauts before they became astronauts?
1: Before they became astronauts?
0: Buzz Armstrong?
1: No, it's Neil Armstrong, Buzz Aldrin and Michael Collins.
0: Yeah, that's it.
3: Yeah, but that's not their original names.
0: Oh. Okay, what were their original names?
3: Michael Collins was known as Frank Morris. Mm. Armstrong was known as Clarence Anglin. And Buzz Aldrin was John Anglin.
0: Oh.
1: And why did they change their names, Rob?
3: Because they are the Alcatraz escapees.
1: So, Rob, they escaped from Alcatraz to become astronauts?
3: No, they were given a pardon. The whole world is a stage and everybody's an actor.
0: Right.
3: They were given a pardon if they would join in and comply.
1: But what about all the training for years they would have had to do?
3: To do what?
0: Yeah.
3: To go where?
1: Yeah. Oh.
0: So you're saying it didn't even happen?
1: To go to a soundstage.
3: Let me explain. Let me explain.
0: Please.
3: Right? While I'm telling you all this, right, jump on Google and have a look at the photos of the escapees. Have a look at the... Right?
0: Okay.
3: Buzz Aldrin is a splitting image of John Anglin.
0: Okay. So...
3: Right? Michael Collins is a splitting image of Frank Morris.
0: Yep. So these guys are in jail for life. So the government comes up to them and says, okay, boys.
1: Got an acting gig for you.
0: Here's a way to get out of jail, but you've got to keep your pie hole shut.
1: See, this is hard for me,
3: Rob. Or go along with the lie.
0: Because
1: I'm a big believer in the incredible story of the science, so I find it very hard to hear this.
0: This
1: Rob.
0: Sounds so legit.
3: What science is around it? I've gone down a rabbit hole, and all I can see is lies everywhere.
1: Oh, Rob. I appreciate your call, Rob, and I appreciate you, but I can't buy into this one.
3: You're going to cut me off now, are you? Because I don't go.
1: Big NASA's talking.
0: And don't do that to us, Rob. We're not going to cut you off.
1: Buzz Aldrin once punched someone in the throat who disputed the science, and I'm tempted to do the same.
0: You were doing well up until you went against the scientists.
1: Until you went to spoke to someone who worked on a science show.
0: Amanda's into science. And that's her bag.
1: Look at those pictures. I'm looking at those pictures. That could be anyone. That could be Pauline Hanson.
0: And he's got his eyes
1: closed. That could be Stuart Little, the little mouse.
0: Rob.
1: Could be anyone.
0: Rob, you come back anytime.
1: We love you, Rob, but I can't talk about that not being real.
0: That's just so good.
1: Because would there be records of people that were released early from Alcatraz, surely?
0: No. Because those guys got out on a raft. They made fake heads, a raft out of stuff.
1: Isn't that Helen of Troy? I'm very confused. Your conspiracy theories, we're open to them all.
0: It's Jonesy and Amanda driving you home.
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4: 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It's random.
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13: Hello there. Good friends of the show are Mick Molloy and Glenn Robbins, and a shout out to their new project on Channel 7, Celebrity Intervention. It's a very funny show. It's like This Is Your Life, but with a sting in the tail.
17: Of course there's a sting.
13: And you were intervening, not interfering, intervening with Dr. Chris Brown. You had a few things to say about his attire. We'll have that for you. Also, Instagram makes its return. Your chance to win $2,000. You can always register for this. JonesyandAmanda.com.au. That's all coming up. Jonesy and Amanda driving you home.

0: Jonesy and Amanda driving you home, Celebrity Intervention last night. It's a great new show. It's hosted by Mick Molloy and Glenn Robbins. The boys grab a celebrity off the streets that needs an intervention and let people in their life tell them how it is.
1: Mm-hmm. You tell them how it is.
0: Got the ball rolling last night with Dr. Chris Brown, your former living room co-host.
1: Yeah.
2: Someone who loves you a lot, not here in person, but wanted to leave this message for you, is your good friend Amanda Keller.
3: My dear friend Chris, and we are good friends, great friends. Well, not enough for me to be there tonight, but, you know, pottery class. But there is something I do need to tell you. You have to stop taking your shirt off. No one is asking you to do this. It's really not necessary. Anyway, look, I better go. There's a little pot over there with my name on it.
2: There it is. Thank you, Amanda.
0: And in watching the show, Brownie takes his shirt off a lot.
1: He does. It used to be in his contract. I used to insist that it was, but then I think, come on, Chris.
0: But in his opening scenes there, when he first started with Dr. Harry's practice as the junior vet, it's got him in the pool and he emerges from the pool and
1: like
0: he does
1: the Bachelor.
0: The He-Man. Yeah, the Bachelor. And you remember that when I was involved with the Bachelor, not as the Bachelor, but as the host, but that's a long story for another time. And they said to me, the most important thing about the show with the Bachelor is how they get out of the pool. And I said, what do you mean? They said, they put two arms down and they pull themselves out of the pool in one fluid
1: motion. Staggering out of the steps doesn't do it.
0: You can't get up there with your bum and
1: floundering off the lilo.
0: Hanging out everywhere. So it was interesting. And I was just thinking, because Denise Scott was on the show as well. She's another friend of the show. But I thought she was having a go at you.
1: Me?
0: About
1: what?
0: Your
1: what
0: fashion
1: do you mean?
0: Sense. Well, it's an outfit that you wear quite regularly. Not an outfit, but a style.
1: Yeah.
0: Well, you like the French tuck.
1: Yes.
0: Which is where you've got your shirt.
1: Half of it's tucked in and half of it isn't.
0: And
1: why?
0: When I see you at work with that, what do I usually say? I go, well, what's going on here?
1: Yeah, but the reason I like it is because you can you tuck a little bit of it in so it gives you some height so you look a bit longer, but it covers your bum. That's why you're not tucking a shirt in so your bum's hanging out.
0: Denise had this to say.
4: Half-tucked shirts.
2: What?
4: Oh, cord.
2: Someone had to say it.
4: Stylists say it makes you look relaxed and carefree. Well, it doesn't. It makes you look indecisive and stupid.
1: I don't think she was having a go at me because a lot of people are doing it.
0: No.
1: Just said she was.
0: No.
1: There's a lot
0: but
1: of people.
0: You've got to be careful if you're on that show.
1: A lot of people wear the French tuck.
0: I've often wondered what would happen if I indeed ended up getting on some sort of roast show. And I remember last time. Do you remember the last time I said about when Shane Jacobson was doing the Paul Hogan roast?
1: Yeah, I had
0: John Cleese roast.
1: I'm not a fan of the roast.
0: Are you sure? Because it's what you said on this very show.
5: Celebrity roasts. Do you like them?
6: No, it's mean.
0: It's mean.
6: Australians aren't like that. We're casually mean. We're not nastily mean to our heroes.
5: If I was on a celebrity roast as the subject, you would come on and say, well, he's fantastic.
6: I'd say as celebrity roasts go, he's got the smallest meat and potato in the biz. I'd probably start with that. I was like, actually, he's full vegan down there.
5: Okay. Right, yeah.
6: Actually, maybe I should do a roast.
5: Maybe you should. You know?
1: All right, I'll give you a wide berth.
0: Thank you, friend. Instagram is on the way, and also these are the people in your neighbourhood.
1: Oh, I've come across someone who's just, you know, you look at these people and you think, let's look into their lives because they're pretty unusual.
0: It's Jonesy and Amanda driving you home.
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0: Yep, yeah, 10 questions, 60 seconds on the clock. You could pass if you don't know an answer. We'll come back to that question if time permits. Get all the questions right, $1,000.
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5: Shers.
0: Shers, because the girls here have written your name as C-H-E-R-S. Is that how you spell
5: That's it?
0: That's how you spell it.
4: Is it short for something?
5: Yeah, Shersley.
0: Shersley.
4: Shersley.
0: Shersley.
5: Yeah.
0: It sounds very it sounds very Texan.
5: Oh, no, totally way out. From Mauritius.
0: A Mauritius.
4: How lovely.
0: I love Mauritius. Yeah. What goes on in Mauritius?
5: What goes on in Mauritius stays in Mauritius, right?
4: Okay. I like we'll let you get away with it, Shers.
0: Okay, Shez. Well, Amanda's got a bunch of questions ready for you.
4: We've got 10 questions. We've got 60 seconds. Please say pass if you're not sure. We might have time to come back, okay?
5: Sounds good.
4: Let's do it for Mauritius, Shez. Here we go. Question one. What's 2 + 2?
5: 4.
4: Question two. Red and white combined make what colour?
5: Red and white. Orange.
4: Oh no.
0: Shez,
4: red and
0: pink.
4: White make pink.
5: Sorry.
4: The colour of the bougainvillea in Mauritius.
0: Oh, man.
4: Oh, Shez, I'm sorry.
0: You know,
5: see, I passed primary school.
0: Yeah, how did you go in colour wheels? At least we had Mauritius.
5: Yeah, that's it. Shez. Sorry.
4: Thank you, Shez. Okay. Play again sometime. Thank you.
0: If you would like to register, you can do it. JonesyAndAmanda.com.au. Instagram. Back again tomorrow. It's Jonesy and Amanda driving you home.
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0: It's Jonesy and Amanda driving you home this Tuesday afternoon. Now, you remember how I ruined the fishing for everyone on the ocean fishing tournament that I went on the weekend?
1: Let's see if I've got the story right. So there'd been a two-day tournament.
0: Mm-hmm.
1: First day, nothing was caught. Second day, the little kids caught some fish, was exciting.
0: Yep, they caught some little stripey type fish.
1: Yeah.
0: I'm not really a fishing guy, but they were very happy. They were cute fish. And the kids are so cute. I got some photos of them holding their catch up because we had to give a signal to the base so when we get back we can prove that we caught the fish on this particular day.
1: Nice.
0: So it was all a thumbs up. Look, I'm just scrolling through the phone. See, look at them.
1: Oh, look at the little. Look how happy they are. There's no photo, though, of what you did in that suddenly the boat lurched on you and you thought, oh, what's going on here? And you saw that a shark had taken hold of one of the reels.
0: Yes, one of the reels.
1: And you, by mistake, leant on a button that allowed the shark to take the reel and rack off.
0: Yeah, to break the line. So
1: And so it disappeared into the ocean and the little kids were really disappointed.
0: The reel went off. And I went, whoa, whoa. And as that happened, I lurched. I don't even know what I hit. But the line stopped.
1: Yeah.
0: And then it became a big bird's nest. That's what they call it. The line gets all tangled up.
1: And the little kids said, what happened?
0: Yeah.
1: And they were told,
0: it was
1: save your ego, they were told there was a mechanical issue.
0: It was an equipment failure, boys, and I felt dreadful. Mm-hmm. And it's a long way to get back to port when you're 60 miles out to sea.
1: And you've let everyone down.
0: And so we get back in and I just felt terrible. And I didn't want to say this yesterday, because it didn't quite finish there. So those little pictures of those cute little fish that I just showed you.
1: The cute little kids.
0: And the kids with their holding up their fish. So at the end of the tournament, I just thought, I'm just going to do what I can to help these guys. So they're all cleaning the boat and there was a big green garbage bin. And I thought, I'll empty the bin because it's full of, you know, blood and guts and all that stuff. And so they had this other big bin to put all the stinky stuff in. So I've got the bin and I've chipped it all in there. Rinsed it out in the sea, and I've come back.
1: Jonesy being helpful.
0: And Damo, my mate, says, mate, I don't want to be the bearer of the bad news. And I said, yes. And he goes, you just chucked out all the kids' fish.
1: No. No. Oh, no.
0: And he goes, mate, never mind. It doesn't
1: matter. You're worse than, you've wrecked Christmas. You've wrecked everything.
0: And because the kids at that stage have got a short attention span, so they still believe they caught the fish, and they were high on the prizes because they all got prizes. They all got this cool rod and reel, and they got a free
1: meal.
0: Why don't
1: you just snap those in half?
0: So I said, "Come on, how about some red lemonades for everyone?" But then today I was talking to him, and he said, "Mate, I can't let this go any longer. We were joking. The kids' fish weren't in that bin.
1: Oh.
0: It was just all bait and stuff.
1: Oh,
0: because there was a point where I jumped into the bin."
1: To try and retrieve the fish.
0: And, mate, that thing was the stinkiest thing.
1: Like Rhett's Hunt doing mouth-to-mouth on the fish. Breathe, damn you. But tell me this, you still had caused the shark to disappear.
0: Okay, that was real,
1: wasn't it?
0: No, you know, it wasn't necessarily me that ruined it. But, you know, it was...
1: All right, well, Uncle Brendan.
0: The sea was angry that day, my friends.
2: Righto, you two. That's enough.
1: Well, we will be back tomorrow. Mm-hmm. TikTok Tucker. Oh. I'm going to be cooking up some fish burly for us all.
0: If you want to catch anything on the show, jonesyandamanda.com.au, and we'll see you tomorrow.
1: See you then.
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0: 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We're gearing up to give away another chip to the snow from 6 a.m. this morning. 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
25: 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I can't reverse.
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26: Good morning, I'm James Royce. It has not taken long for the Big Four banks to pass on yesterday's interest rate hike, as the RBA governor warns Australians will be poorer. Michelle Bullock has also warned government spending's making it harder to control inflation, and Shadow Treasurer Tim Wilson agrees.
27: The Treasurer's consistently poured debt petrol on the inflation fire, and Australian households are paying the price because of Jim Chalmers' active inflation agenda.
26: Two former prime ministers are calling for urgent action in the remote top and Indigenous communities following the death of Kumanjaya Little Baby. The pleas from Tony Abbott and John Howard follow yesterday's initial court hearing for the five-year-old's alleged killer. Jefferson Lewis was excused from appearing in person. The case has been adjourned until the end of July. The US insists the ceasefire with Iran remains in place despite the two sides firing at each other yesterday in the Strait of Hormuz, while President Donald Trump maintains the blockade of the Straits is working well.
28: That's unbelievable. You know, we set up a blockade, as you know very well, not one ship. A couple tried and they got their engine shut out. It was a great display.
26: It's been revealed Victoria's budget surplus has only been achieved through the extension of a lottery corporation contract. And the World Health Organization doesn't believe the three people who've died from a hantavirus outbreak on a cruise ship picked up the illness on the vessel. Instead, it believes they're the victims of human-to-human transmission, which is considered to be very rare.
25: Tyre Power's Mega May sale is on. 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
26: Starting with NRL and South Star Latrell Mitchell has broken his self-imposed media ban, saying he's done so to celebrate Campbell Graham's 150th match, which will be against the Sharks on Saturday.
29: It's a special occasion this week, and I only want to talk on special occasions now, so just thought I'd come out and have a yarn and get on with it.
26: To AFL and Carlton will donate the $75,000 it's been fined over the Elijah Holland saga to the mental health charity Headspace. That's after the league ruled the club brought the game into disrepute by keeping the 24-year-old on the field when he was clearly in distress. And Brisbane veteran Josh Dunkley is rejecting talk of a culture problem at the club after the leaking of images of a whiteboard that listed opponents' strengths and weaknesses. But he's told 360 it's given them something to think about.
30: Some of them, you know, young guys that, you know, we all
0: 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So, yeah, there's probably a few tidy ups that we could have, obviously learning from the experience that we've had. But at the end of the day, it's something that we really pride ourselves on is our opposition analysis.
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26: Rain increasing for Melbourne today. We're heading for 20, down to 6 tonight. Showers windy, 14 tomorrow. Showers and 17 Friday, couple of showers Saturday. Catch us repeating any song Christian plays this morning before 3 today for a chance to win a week at the legendary Big Sky Resort Montana with Christian O'Connell's Snow Repeat Workday to the USA.
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23: Good morning, I'm James Royce. The RBA is warning its latest rate hike may not be the last, with the cash rate jumping back to 4.35%. Governor Michelle Bullock says the Reserve Bank will do what's necessary to control inflation. Shadow Treasurer Tim Wilson says that's a huge blow for Aussie families.
24: Well, there are a lot of mums and dads sitting around the kitchen tables of the nation tonight who'll be very worried, not just about where we are, but the fact that the RBA is assuming that interest rates will continue to rise and stay high.
23: And yesterday's rate hike has now been passed on in full by the big four banks. Donald Trump is downplaying Iran's ability to inflict major damage on the US Navy in the Strait of Hormuz after both sides fired at each other yesterday morning. Despite this, the US president maintains the ceasefire remains and Iran's Navy has been reduced to little boats.
25: With pea shooters, you know, the pea shooters, little boat with little, you know why? Because they don't have any boats anymore. Their Navy is comprised of, they call them little boats.
26: Fast boats or little boats.
25: They're fast, but they're not fast like a missile. A missile is slightly faster.
23: Former Prime Ministers Tony Abbott and John Howard have backed calls for urgent intervention in top-end Indigenous camps following the alleged abduction and murder of Kumanjai Little Baby. The man charged over the five-year-old's death was excused from his first court hearing yesterday. The case has been adjourned until the end of July. And the cruise ship at the centre of a hantavirus outbreak is heading to the Canary Islands to be disinfected and for those on board to be given medical checks.
22: Fergus and Flair are giving Mum the royal treatment this Mother's Day with any of her six favourite sweet treats, like the iconic vanilla slice for $25.
23: Starting with AFL, and the league has ordered all clubs to appoint a full-time psychologist in the wake of the Elijah Holland scandal at Carlton. The AFL says the Blues brought the game into disrepute by allowing the 24-year-old to stay on the field as he suffered a mental health episode. The club will now donate $75,000 to mental health charity Headspace. GWS is reportedly open to a name change down the track, with President Tim Reid saying no one from Sydney's West refers to themselves as being from Greater Western Sydney. To NRL, and former league great Brayton Astor's criticised the Bulldogs as their season unravels for playing Lockie Galvin as a halfback when he should be at 5'8". And a couple of milestones coming up on Saturday evening with South's host Cronulla at Accor Stadium. The game is number 150 for Bunny centre Campbell Graham and number 100 for Nicho Hynes, who says it's going to be a tough one.
27: They've been playing some really good footy. Obviously Luttrell's on fire at the moment and they're sitting pretty in the form.
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23: Rain increasing for Melbourne today. We're heading for 20, down to 6 tonight. Showers windy, 14 tomorrow. Showers and 17 Friday, couple of showers Saturday. Catch us repeating any song Christian plays this morning before 3 today for a chance to win a week at the legendary Big Sky Resort Montana with Christian O'Connell's Snow Repeat Workday to the USA.
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1: 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Level crossing works this morning from overnight in Dandenong. Cheltenham Road closed, so the rail line should be reopening shortly, but in the meantime, head south and take the Dandenong bypass instead. No hold-ups about the CBD, clear and quiet. The Mornington Peninsula Freeway remains closed. Melbourne bound between the Murruduck Highway and Bungow Road. Take the Murruduck Highway instead. That said, smooth sailing for the likes of the Monash, the Westgate and the Tuller Freeways. 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
16: 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I can't reverse.
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19: 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The Western Freeway now sporting a half an hour run from Melton into the Ring Road. Currently building from Ferris Road. Deer Park Bypass is a little bit slow on approach to Robinson's Road. Seeing some movement on the Princes Freeway coming in from the west. It's a little bit slow through Laverton through the Point Cook Bend. A reminder of level crossing works today in Dandenong. Cheltenham Road is closed at the railway line. Take the Dandenong Bypass until around 6:30 in the morning. The cash rate has increased for the third time this year. Interest rates will follow. 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I'll check Melbourne's latest traffic again in 15 minutes.
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22: Morning, I'm Petrina Jones. A man is in hospital and a gunman is on the run after a drive-by shooting at Essendon. Paramedics were called to Nimmo Street just before 7 last night. The victim's injury is not life-threatening. It's now emerged that a $1.4 billion lotto deal is the only reason Victoria has posted a budget surplus, and that without it, the state would have been $400 million in the red. The budget also shows Victoria's debt will reach $199 billion by 2030. The Premier telling Seven there is a plan to pay it off.
2: We do, and you do that through growing the economy, through delivering an operating surplus.
22: While opposition leader Jess Wilson has told Nine she's disappointed there's no funding for more police.
6: Not a single additional dollar to put a new Victoria police officer on the beat in a crime crisis.
22: It's feared thousands of Victorian students have had sensitive information exposed in yet another breach at the Department of Education. The Herald Sun says it only came to light after a department worker shared details of the leak with a date she met online. Canadian authorities have called off the search for a Victorian hiker who vanished from the country's east coast. 62-year-old Denise Ann Williams hadn't been heard from since mid-April. And all the four big banks have now passed on the Reserve's latest rate hike, with Westpac the only one to have a variable home loan with a rate below 6%. Sport is next with Alex Cullen.
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23: The AFL will begin implementing a number of changes in the fallout from the Elijah Holland saga at Carlton. All clubs will now be forced to appoint a full-time psychologist, while the soft cap policy will be reviewed, and the league will also set up a wellbeing committee. The Blues have copped a $75,000 fine for allowing the 24-year-old to stay on the field when he wasn't fit to play. The Giants are reportedly open to a name change down the track, with President Tim Reid saying no one from Sydney's West refers to themselves as being from Greater Western Sydney. Former Giants assistant coach James Hurd telling Nine he's confident the club will succeed no matter what name they choose.
24: Terrific people at Giants. They're a very well-run football club, great football people, and that black jumper with a little bit of orange will become an iconic jumper over time.
23: Switching codes, the Melbourne Storm welcome back halfback Jerome Hughes for this weekend's Round 10 NRL clash against the Tigers at Amy Park as they try to snap a 7-game losing streak. And the semi-finals of the European Champions League continue this morning with Arsenal hosting Atletico Madrid. That's Gold Sport.
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22: Showers in 20, tomorrow they'll ease with a top of 14. Friday, showers 17. Right now, 15 degrees. 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
2: 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Welcome to the Christian O'Connell Show on Gold. It is 6:05. Good morning.

0: Good morning, it's the Christian O'Connell Show. On guard, 5 minutes past six, the Chemist Warehouse. Good morning, Rio.
1: Good morning.
0: Good morning, Patsy.
2: Morning.
0: Good morning, Alex.
3: Good morning.
0: Okay, it is Wednesday. We are approaching halfway through the week. First half hour of the show on a Wednesday. On our show, we ask you, how is your week going so far? Tell us about it in three words. Now, Rio just came in the studio saying Patsy's on her phone, which isn't unusual. She ain't looking for news.
1: I pop my head in and she goes, oh, I've got another alert. Because Patsy's got a brand new toy.
2: Yes, my three word is not much sleep. So I was talking the other week about how we were getting security cameras put up at the house because we
0: had... Paparazzi getting out of hand now, isn't it?
2: No, because someone...
0: The local Gazette. when they can get that freelancer to come and take some paps, he does.
2: We got some stuff flogged out of my husband's car. And so we put the security cameras up because we thought, yeah, we need to get with the times. Everyone else seems to have cameras. We'll get cameras. Anyway,
0: It's a new Plan King Ice Bucket Challenge. Just get with the times, guys.
2: Right.
0: It's dabbing.
2: Anyway, I'm obsessed by it. Is the trouble because it's like a new toy. So we've both got this app, my husband and I.
0: When we first got our cameras a couple of years ago, it was like not Big Brother, but Big Sister, as in my wife watching me everywhere. Everywhere she'd go, I just see you chucking. That's right. That doesn't go in the recycling. I'm like, what? I forgot there's a camera there. takeaway cartons here. I didn't know that. I had to work out if I would get rid of the old takeaway deliveries when she's not there.
2: No, you have to do it.
0: Start
2: at work.
0: Using it. Yeah, to bring them into work.
1: So Ocean's 11 just to sort of have some cheeky takeaway.
0: Yes, the big eye in the sky.
2: Yes. Well, Chris is annoyed now because you can.
0: What are you
2: speak
0: watching at
2: it?
0: 6 a.m. other than your husband sleeping?
2: No, well, you get the alert, and I'm thinking, why is someone at our garage? But there's
0: him going to work.
2: No, there's a hedge right next to the camera, and if it blows in the breeze, it sets it off. But anyway.
0: Oh, I does that. I had to get up on the ladder the other day and clear off a spider's nest. There was a spider that kept setting off the alarm.
2: Damn big spider.
0: So suddenly with the light, you're the light's flashing off. We're under attack from a daddy long legs.
2: Well, I got an alert through the night last Friday night. It was like nearly 1 a.m. in the morning Saturday, actually. And I looked
0: in. That woke you up. Must be a strong alert. I mean, you're a couple of bottles deep and Pat's sleeping routine at the weekend is getting out of bed at like 11 or 12.
1: You're in your stupor at that point.
0: Audie's a latchkey kid at the weekends.
2: It was a bit scary because there was a prowler outside, like right up near the front of the house.
0: Oh, my God, that's terrifying.
2: Yeah. Someone in a filthy black Adidas tracksuit because I could see it on the camera and I thought, oh.
0: Oasis? Liam or Noel? It's only middle-aged people you know in an Adidas tracksuit these days.
2: And I'm sitting up in bed going, oh, that filthy thing is in an Adidas. And my husband's like, what are you talking about? Anyway, so there was someone up around the house. And
0: oh,
2: so
0: God,
2: now
0: awful,
2: I'm extra vigilant. But you know what? There probably has been many times before, but because I didn't have cameras, I didn't notice it.
0: That's really scary though.
2: So
0: you
2: now
0: guys
2: I
0: at home
2: sleep.
0: And your daughter and you're safe. That's horrible.
2: It is. So now I can't sleep. And so I keep waking up and checking the footage of it to see if anyone's been around the house, which can't be good.
0: And are you part of a neighbourhood, like in your cul-de-sac, are you part of a watch there that share video? My street do that because we've had a series of break-ins.
2: Yeah. We're just jumping
0: over fences now and
2: terrible.
0: Into people's lawns and trying to get into houses. You know, it happened three times last week.
2: Wow.
0: Yeah, it's horrible. Oh.
2: Yeah, we're on a WhatsApp group.
0: My wife makes me just walk up and down the street now at 5 a.m. I think people are going to find that odder.
1: Yeah, they're going to report you.
0: There's a guy out there with a black bag.
1: In a black tracksuit.
0: Wearing aftershave at 5 a.m. It's nothing about this is right. Pretty sprightly for 5 a.m. He's walking up and down. I'm going to be setting off what the ding, ding, ding, ding. He's on the move again. And now he's off to Richmond to flog his wares.
2: No, we're on the WhatsApp group. And I think it's just part of your neighbourly sort of reaction that you should let everyone
0: but
2: know.
0: But now it's high tech, isn't it, now that
2: it
0: WhatsApp
2: is.
0: Group is sharing like little clips and stuff like
2: this.
0: Yeah,
2: I know, but I've sent all our relatives the video.
0: What for?
2: Well, just to show them. I said, look what happened last night. They're like, oh, my goodness.
0: This is like a new form of social media, isn't it?
2: Really is.
0: Yeah. It's just updates from the security cam footage around your house. All right, let's know your three-word week so far.

0: Nickelback, How You Remind Me. Good morning, Christian O'Connell's show on Goal, 15 minutes past 6. It is Wednesday morning. How's your week going so far? Tell me about it in three words. Text us 0475 031043. Alex, how's your week going so far?
1: Nerf gun fun. My son, who's 4 years old, just wants to shoot things, break things. He's just a handful. He really is.
0: Yeah, but I tell you what, get your own Nerf gun. No. Oh, my God. Nerf up. It's so much fun.
1: It is fun.
0: Nerf guns are so much fun.
1: They're amazing.
0: We had this rule, obviously, you know, I remember my dad once thought a great thing to give his two granddaughters would be Nerf guns for Christmas. And my wife was like, can you have a word with him? I don't really want guns coming in the house. I was like, yeah, sure. Maybe just a little bit of a play than the lesson. Anyway, Christmas Day that afternoon was so much fun, just having Nerf wars out in the garden.
1: They're the best.
0: Me and the girls and my dad as well. I remember years ago, we were doing a show at a venue. It was about 2,000 listeners with a UK rock band called the Stereophonics.
1: Oh,
0: brilliant band. Brilliant band. So it was a decent-sized venue. It was 2,000 people. And so they were doing a show just for our listeners, right? And so the beforehand, I got there at the sound check. So in the afternoon, when they're rehearsing and then to interview the band, and they'd done quite a few things for us. Well, I knew them really well. So afterwards, I said, what do you do now? It must be so boring. It was like 4:30. The show wasn't until 7:30. They go, oh, do you want to find out what we really do on tour now, middle-aged? I'm like, hell yeah, he goes, come backstage. Suddenly they opened up 8 of those flight trunks. You know, the ones that they normally have the flight cases and normally have like amps, guitars and stuff like that. And in there was an armory of Nerf guns. Now, I mean Gatling guns. like those. So much weaponry, but Nerf weaponry. I went, what happens now? We run around the venues shooting each other. We go into two teams, the band versus the techies.
1: That's awesome.
0: So I joined the band for a good solid hour. All we had was a Nerf war. Because you got the chairs to go down, and then the lights went out for a bit. Then the lights would suddenly come on there. It was so much fun.
1: It is fun.
0: Yes. And he goes, look, it's better than years ago when before show it was different.
1: Different.
0: It was different. But now we're middle-aged. Nerfs are our new drugs. So, my friend, Nerf up.
1: I know. Until someone gets shot in the eye. He shot me like from close range, right? Because he only just got it. And it just went below my left eye. I was like, whoa, whoa, whoa.
0: We're going to set some rules. No eye shots. Okay, listen, John Wick Jr. No eye shots and no nut shots.
1: That's exactly
0: right. You're going to have to armor up. Who's the guy in baseball behind the pit behind the mound there?
1: The
0: face guard. He's got that big body protector as well.
1: Luckily, it's quite a small Nerf gun. We didn't get one of those big ones. Maybe he's going to graduate to that.
0: No, he will.
2: Machine gun or something.
0: He's got Nerf lust. All right, text me. How is your week going so far in three words? 0475 031043.
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5: 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Melton Highway, Taylor's Lakes. On the Melton Highway, it's building citybound from Ferris Road into Hopkins Road, Deer Park Bypass, under speed, just approaching Robinson's Road. Princess Freeway is slowing from the Maltby Bypass to the Point Cook Bend from Forsyth right over the bridge and into the Burnley Tunnel, about 23 minutes. Otherwise, we have works continuing today in Rockbank. Hopkins Road is closed at the railway line. Take Leakes Road, Greigs Road, or Grand Boulevard. 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I'll check Melbourne's latest traffic again in 15 minutes.
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0: Belinda Carlisle, leave a light on. Good morning, it's the Christian O'Connell Show, Wednesday morning here on Gold at 6:28. Rio, what is your three-word week so far?
1: Old people privilege. And I'd like to get your guys' thoughts on a situation yesterday.
0: You're down with OPP. I'm down with OPP.
1: So I was at the local fruit and veg store yesterday. It was quite busy. There's a fairly long line. I'm in line with my trolley. There's a guy, an older guy, I would say about 70. Not very old, but still old-ish. Moving fine, no cane or anything like that.
2: It's only 70, not 120.
0: No cane.
1: No cane.
0: A cane?
1: Standing upright. Wasn't
0: I mean,
1: like
0: a stroller maybe, but a cane? You know, what elderly have a cane? What year are you in?
1: Out of the guy in Succession.
0: Only the old granddad in Charlie and the Chocolate Factory had that cane.
3: Did he have a monocle?
0: Yes.
1: I feel like that's important.
0: Is he the peanut man, whoever that is with the monocle? Who is that fella?
3: Top hat.
0: Top hat, yes. A cane. It was the last of anyone.
1: We did have one of those hats that old guys wear. You know those like flat caps that like they wear
0: in
1: Peaky Blinders?
0: Oh, yeah, Peaky Blinders. Yes. But he was Peaky before the Peaky Blinders.
1: Yeah, exactly.
0: Yes.
1: And he looks at the line, this fairly long line, and he just goes straight to the front. Doesn't go to the back. Sort of, and everyone in the line looked around a bit like, is anyone going to say something? And no one had the balls to say anything, myself included. But I don't think he was old enough to be pulling that sort of move. I don't think you get that sort of privilege as a 70-year-old
0: man. I think you
1: do.
0: When you get that free bus pass and stuff like that for free transport, I think you're allowed that.
1: Or you think
0: also, there's two things. People that age... And it's the same with men and women. They give zero. They've been through so much in a lifetime. It's incredible they've made it that far. They would have experienced so much. They give zero Fs. And also in life, you've got to pick your battles.
1: That's true.
0: He will win.
1: I know.
0: And also, you look like an a-hole. Yeah.
1: I know, that's
0: so
1: the
0: actually,
1: thing.
0: There's only a loss for you.
1: Yes, but I think...
0: He will win that fight 10 times out of 10.
1: But do you think
0: you can't fight that kind of crazy as well.
1: Yeah,
0: he would have stared down the Grim Reaper probably quite a few times already. So he's going to stare down you and all your other little millennial mates in the queue.
1: But do you think he should be
0: He should have actually just said, pay for this to you guys and walked off.
2: Probably went to war so that you could, you know, have the freedom you
0: want. No, he fought the Nazis with a cane. Use it as like a épée, like a foil, like a sword. Oh, God. Where would you even buy a cane these days?
1: I think you could rent
0: Chemist Warehouse. They're going to ring Chemist Warehouse when they open at 7. Do you sell canes for the elderly?
1: I genuinely think they would have canes.
2: Yeah, chemists have them.
1: Yeah, yes, because you need to. You know, hold
0: Where are the canes kept?
1: Maybe
0: behind the counter. You're going to go and see the old pharmacist. I've got a prescription here for a cane.
1: I reckon they're in the umbrella aisle. I reckon they'd be near the umbrellas.
0: I remember interviewing Jimmy Barnes a couple of years ago, and I think he'd had a fall, right? And he came in with this very, very expensive designer cane.
1: Like a pimp?
0: Not a pimp. It was beautiful.
1: Okay.
0: But it had some kind of silver gilt.
2: Gorgeous.
0: Almost like a duck's beak as the handle.
1: Oh, and he could pull it out and inside's a sword.
0: Yeah, that's what I think. Yeah. I think you're getting confused with the Guy Ritchie movie, The Gentleman.
1: I thought Barnsley was in that.
0: He should have been. And so he just pushed to the front of the queue. Is that your issue?
1: Yeah, I don't think that's old enough to be pushing to the front of the queue.
0: I think it is. If you hit 70,
1: Nah, 70's not. I reckon if you're 80, this guy looked like he'd still be playing tennis on a Saturday. And if you can play tennis Saturday.
0: There are only 70-year-olds now. You see them in the gym. They're not. They're super fit.
1: Exactly.
2: 70's the new 60, Rio.
1: Exactly. So get to the back of the line, buddy. 70's the new 60. You're fit enough to stand in line and get in the line.
0: Listen, millennial, what does it cost you? You've got many more healthy years. That guy doesn't know how many more cues he's got left in him. That could be his last cue.
1: Well, then he should savour it.
0: Enjoy.
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6: 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T's and C's apply. Crews are attending to a truck fire in Dandenong South that has Abbots Road closed between Rimington Drive and Park Drive. Take the South Gippsland Highway to get around it. Otherwise, reports of two collisions, both on the Hume Freeway. One citybound at Donnybrook Road has delays building. The other is northbound, just off the Ring Road. Otherwise, the Monash crash freeways slowing from Clyde Road to Belgrave Hallam Road and again from East Link to Warragul Road. 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I'll check Melbourne's latest traffic again in 15 minutes.
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7: Morning, I'm Petrina Jones. The Premier insists the government does have a plan to pay down the state's debt, which is now forecast to pass $199 billion by 2030.
8: We're reducing the percentage of debt as a share of the economy over the next 4 years, and we're doing that by delivering an operating surplus.
7: Jacinta Allen there on Seven. And it's emerged the extension of a lotto deal was the only reason the budget remained in surplus. Without it, it would have been $400 million in the red. It hasn't taken long for the big four banks to pass on yesterday's interest rate hike, as the Reserve Bank governor concedes Aussies are now poorer. Michelle Bullock has also warned government spending is making it harder to control inflation. Shadow Treasurer Tim Wilson agrees.
9: The Treasurer has consistently poured debt petrol on the inflation fire, and Australian households are paying the price because of Jim Chalmers' active inflation agenda.
7: A manhunt continues in Melbourne's northwest after a man was shot during a drive-by in Essendon. Police say shots were fired from a car on Nimmo Street just before seven last night. The victim now in hospital with non-life-threatening injuries. And the AFL is unveiling its very own cost of living relief this morning. It will slash ticket prices for games here in Melbourne between rounds 10 and rounds 15. All Your Sport is coming up next with Alex Cullen.
3: Treat mum like a queen this Mother's Day at Ferguson Plaire with six of her favourite sweet treats, like a classic custard tart or vanilla slice for just $25.
10: Josh Dunkley denies Brisbane has a culture problem following a weekend of on and off field sagas. The Lions have come under fire after an image was leaked of that whiteboard listing the Bombers' players' strengths and weaknesses, while young recruit Kobe Evans allegedly used a homophobic slur during a VFL match. Dunkley telling Fox he's never been happier at the club.
11: I mean, I can speak on behalf of, you know, being at a couple of clubs now. It's never been better. So for those that want to question it, it's a bit of a surprise to me because, I mean, the proof's in the pudding.
10: Hawks co-captain James Sicily is a confirmed starter for tomorrow night's clash with Fremantle after an ankle complaint, while John Newcombe is confident he'll get up despite being sore.
12: Obviously, quick turnaround last week, so a little bit off legs today and be ready to go.
10: Round 11 could look different. Clubs are open to a fixture change to accommodate Scott Pendlebury if he breaks the game's record against West Coast. Geelong and Sydney might move to an earlier time so the Pies game doesn't clash. And the NBA playoffs continue this morning. LeBron James and the Lakers take on reigning champs OKC. That's Gold Sport.
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7: Showers in 20, tomorrow they'll ease with a top of 14, Friday showers 17. Right now 15 degrees. 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

0: Tonic, if you could only see Christian O'Connell's show on Wednesday morning. Good morning, welcome to the show. 27. I've just disappeared down a wormhole with an open tab now. By the end of a show, there's about 97 new tabs of just random things we suddenly get into on the show. Now I'm looking at various canes that I could get. I don't need a cane, but I want to know whenever I'm in the need for a cane, I want a really great cane. I've just seen a vintage emerald one that I could get at the moment for $59. I might just get now and put aside somewhere in the loft or attic, just so it's there.
1: That's what like an evil villain in Harry Potter has, I'm pretty sure.
0: It's always an English guy. You might as well just lean into type. If they need casting, I'm here. it's my wife and I's 28th wedding anniversary in 3 weeks' time. Maybe I'll send her the link to this.
1: She'll bloody love it.
0: She will. It just to maybe it freshens up the relationship. Who is this guy? Suddenly he's got a vintage emerald. It's at that price. It can't be diamond. By the way, I was Googling the other day because I need to work out what I'm going to get her. Mm-hmm. Because it's not the big showcase one 30 years in 2 years' time. Mm-hmm. Okay, because that I'm getting ready for.
2: Wow.
1: Chris. Okay. Already.
0: But the 28 years, you know, you're not at the 30, but it's still a significant year. It's nickel.
2: Oh.
0: So at the moment I've bought on eBay the greatest hits of Nickelback.
1: She'll love that.
0: She will love that.
1: That and the cane.
0: She loves Chad Kruger. She doesn't know, in case people get confused. All right, we're going to do Extra Time Waster. We had so many great ones yesterday. We did brand bands yesterday on the Time Waster. We're rolling it over a part two this morning. Alpha Grams, do the next 10 minutes as we give your mind an early morning workout and your funny bone as well. Brand bands, gold class double pass for the best in show. Golds from yesterday's show. Brand bands, Talcum Powderfinger, Kraft Punk, still great now, PJ Harvey Norman. Is she related to the family? We need to find out. Yamaha, Banana Prada, and the winner yesterday, Weird Aldi Yankovic. These are all stellar work. All right, what have you got this morning? Text is yours, 0475-03-1043, your brand band. All right, so new ones from me. Mm-hmm. Post-it Malone.
1: Gold.
0: Navans.
1: Navans, silver.
0: Fleetwood MacBook.
1: Silver.
0: Now, Jay-Z is a very stylish guy, but sometimes the basics, he wants to save a bit of money, you know, for a super, and he used to come when him and the missus retire. Jay Zara.
1: Gold.
0: I bet you didn't know this.
1: Mm.
0: We all know about Midnight Oil, but did we know they also are into ladies' skincare?
1: That's right.
0: Midnight Oil of Ule.
1: Classy one.
2: They still even make that.
0: Yes, they do. I just checked facts.
2: Perhaps
0: I've got another open tab. I even Googled how to pronounce Oil of Ule. You've got to get these things right. Ria, what have you got? Brand bands.
1: Oh, no, the Rockers are at the Bowser. It's ACBP.
0: Oh, that's very good. Gold.
1: Dolly Parton's got a throbbing headache. She's Panadolly Parton.
0: Oh, that's very good. Very good. Yesterday when we were talking about this, one of the top five most trusted brands in this country, number one is Dettol. Number five is Panadol.
1: Makes sense.
0: It does.
1: And you know who...
0: One of the top five most trusted brands in this country... Number one is Dettol. Number five is Panadol.
1: Makes sense.
0: It does.
1: And you know who? Dolly Parton I consider very trustworthy as well. So maybe those two together.
0: What is that?

0: and bands.
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3: 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A truck fire is causing chaos in Dandenong South. Abbots Road is closed between Remington Drive and Park Drive. Take the South Gippsland Highway to Greens Road if you can. Reports of two other collisions, one on the Hume Freeway citybound at Donnybrook Road, the other on the Hume Freeway outbound after the Ring Road. Otherwise, works continue on the Mornington Peninsula Freeway. It is shut citybound between the Muruduk Highway and Bungar Road. 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I'll check Melbourne's latest traffic again in 15 minutes.
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0: Good morning, Christian O'Connell Show on Gold. It is 5 to 7 Wednesday morning. What are the odds? Back on today's show in an hour's time. Your stories of coincidence and chance. Right now, waste of time on the time waster. We're looking for your brand bands. Christian Rio sounds like George from Seinfeld trying to steal the last cob of bread from an old lady at the bakery. You're right.
1: Yeah, that's
0: what's
1: fair
0: happened
1: enough.
0: To your man? Come on. Christian, I drive elderly and disabled clients to and from appointments. I have a 96-year-old man I take to the gym 3 times
2: a
0: week.
2: Oh, that's amazing.
0: If he came in front of me, I would not be arguing. I know what battles to pick. You don't pick on the old-timers. Kyle Smith, Christian, I'm with Rio. What are these retirees in a rush for anyway? Carl Smith, or is it Carl Sandilands? Well, on to you, Mr. Smith. Trying to get back on the radio. What are these retirees in a rush for anyway? They literally have nothing to do, Christian. What are you going to do? In a rush to get back to the old folks over, finish the Sudoku before Betty gets her hands on it. Come on, be nice. It's the bright side of the dial. Christian, tell Rio to leave the young 70-year-old alone. He should be concerned about the young male like him who sets aside a day a week to go shopping for his fruit and veg. It's weird.
1: What? I don't even know what that means.
0: Leave the 70-year-old alone at this age. You can get away with it, whatever you like, within reason.
1: What does he mean, setting aside
0: You know what? You're going to get attacked tonight by people with canes.
3: Security to escort you out today.
0: It is weird.
1: What, did I go shopping?
0: No, fruit and veg on a Tuesday.
1: What's weird about that?
0: No, I think you're picking people up, old-timers.
1: What's a normal day to go fruit and veg shopping?
0: You know it's weird. You know what you're doing. You're probably some sort of group or something. You should be on a watch list.
2: Who's even got time to do a separate fruit?
0: Yeah, no, that's
2: shopping.
0: What I was thinking too.
2: Like
0: Miss Tuesday is four. Let me go and get some fruit and veg.
2: Like
0: why do you do a separate shop for that? It is odd.
1: Sometimes you just need more fruit and veg.
0: No, you don't. Well, you wait until your big shop.
2: Yeah,
1: that's crazy.
2: Do you go separate?
0: Too much.
2: For
0: you know
2: meat?
0: What Pat just said to me? He's got too much time in his hands.
1: Yeah, no, I just need more food.
0: Craziest
1: line of inquiry
0: well.
1: I've ever heard.
0: No, we're on to you now. All sweaty and shifty. You've been caught out red-handed.
1: Genuinely baffled.
0: Confess, man. Did you say you're genuinely baffled? You've become a young old fogey since you got a mortgage. I'm genuinely baffled. Who says that? Under the age of 90. Even your old 70-year-old nemesis who stared you down yesterday, he wouldn't say I'm genuinely baffled.
1: I'm in a state of befuddlement.
0: that's what it's like to be 70, I would guess. All right, brand bands. Hills Hoist & Oates.
1: Silver.
0: Natelica.
1: Oh, very good. Gold.
0: Ricky Kmart. Tin.
1: Bronze.
0: No, that's part of him. It's a bit of a bargain act, if you ask me. Ricky K. Martin. Goo Goo Panadols.
1: Silver.
0: Well done, Dale. S Club 7-Eleven.
1: Oh, gold.
0: Very good. The Mamas and the Papas Pizza.
1: Gold.
0: The artist formerly known as Pringles.
1: Silver.
0: Not T-Rex, but T-Jurex. Jurex is a brand.
1: Oh, T-Jurex. Yes. My goodness.
0: He's
1: gracious
0: in a state of befuddlement again.
1: Silver?
0: Pretending he didn't know. Bless him. Sony Mitchell.
1: Oh, God.
0: That's very good, Anthony. Matchbox Glen 20.
1: Silver Plus.
0: What about old Sir Wheatbix a lot?
1: Oh, very good.
0: That's very good. John, well done, Johnny Boy. Lady Prada.
1: Gold as well.
0: Quicksilver Chair.
1: Silver.
0: Hall & Oakley's. They're into sunglasses
1: they got
0: now.
1: Wraparounds.
0: Yes, brand extensions.
1: Gold.
0: Not Westpac, but West Tupac.
1: Oh, clever.
0: Very different kind of bank.
1: Silver Plus.
0: And Gordon Dodge Ramsay.
1: Silver Plus.
0: It feels like a newspaper headline if he's been up to no good. Gordon Dodge Ramsay. All right, Rio, pick someone who's 70 and give them the prize to balance it all out.
1: Sir Wheatbix-a-Lot.
0: Well done, John. You're today's winner. Mums, give us a call. Mums, tell us your jokes. That's coming up next as we search for Australia's funniest mums. Mums, you called us up. Tell us a joke. You could be winning the ultimate pampering weekend for two for five nights. Sorry, not 5 nights at the Langham Hotel. It's a 5-star hotel. Poor old Andre. the Langham. Five knots, we can't get rid of that
2: mark. Heart attack.
0: She's still here. Oh, solid week later. When's she going? She ain't. She's staying there now.
1: Christian said she could.
0: Well, she's heard Patsy. Virtually is in residence.
2: Yes.
0: Anyway, you know what I mean? You get two nights at a five-star hotel. Let's not split hairs, listeners. You knew what I meant. Don't be like that this morning. You're not befuddled. Rio is. 13 55 22 Mums. Give us a call with your jokes.
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10: 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There's been a truck fire in Dandenong South that has Abbots Road closed between Remington Drive and Park Drive. Plenty of lights and sirens on the scene there. Take the South Gippsland Highway to get around it. On the Calder Freeway, a two-car smash on the Ring Road Greensborough-bound entry ramp. The right-hand lane is blocked. A crash for the Hume Freeway, city-bound at Donnybrook Road. Otherwise, level crossing works are continuing in Rockbank. Hopkins Road is shut at the railway line. Take Leakes Road instead. 40 Winks 40 Frenzy is here. 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I'll check Melbourne's latest traffic again in 15 minutes.
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2: Morning, I'm Petrina Jones. There's been another firebombing, this time at a Port Melbourne car yard. Crews got the call to the Cherry dealership on Plummer Street around a quarter to five this morning. The arson squad is on scene. A man is in hospital after being shot in a drive-by at Essendon. The gunman still at large, while the victim's injuries are not life-threatening. It's been revealed Spring Street only managed to keep its budget in surplus after extending its deal with the Lottery Corporation. Without that $1.1 billion hit, Victoria was looking at a $400 million deficit. The budget also projects debt to nudge $200 billion by 2030. Opposition leader Jess Wilson telling Nine, we have to rein that in.
13: This isn't going to be easy, but we need to start to take the difficult decisions and the responsible economic decisions to stop the waste.
2: There's been another data breach at the Department of Education, and it's only come to light after a department worker shared the info with a man she met on a dating app. The Herald Sun's reporting the breach took place at the weekend. Westpac is now the only Big Four bank to offer a variable home loan rate with a rate below 6% after yesterday's rate hike. And a win for footy fans with the league to cut ticket prices for games between rounds 10 and 15. The savings for the matches at the G and Marvel will range from $3 to $15. Sport is next with Alex Cullen.
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20: The AFL will begin implementing a number of changes in the fallout from the Elijah Holland saga at Carlton. All clubs will now be forced to appoint a full-time psychologist, while the soft cap policy will be reviewed, and the league will also set up a wellbeing committee. The Blues have copped a $75,000 fine for allowing the 24-year-old to stay on the field when he wasn't fit to play. The Giants are reportedly open to a name change down the track, with President Tim Reid saying no one from Sydney's West refers to themselves as being from Greater Western Sydney. Former Giants assistant coach James Hurd telling Nine he's confident the club will succeed no matter what name they choose.
21: Terrific people at Giants. They're a very well-run football club, great football people.
20: Switching codes, the Melbourne Storm welcome back halfback Jerome Hughes for this weekend's Round 10 NRL clash against the Tigers at Amy Park as they try to snap a seven-game losing streak. And Arsenal is the first team through to the European Champions League final after a 1-0 win over Atletico Madrid this morning. They'll play either PSG or Bayern Munich in the decider. That's Gold Sport.
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2: Showers in 20. Tomorrow they'll ease with a top of 14. Friday, showers 17. Right now, 15 degrees. 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
0: It is 93 hours until Mother's Day.
23: Mom's gonna tell a joke. Mama go make you laugh. Sally, Mary, or no.
1: the cold. They're going to make you laugh.
0: Is it 93 hours? I just made up. It sounded close enough-ish. Which is okay, then. How many hours until Mother's Day? If we start it at midnight on the Sunday. What is it, mate?
3: 88 hours and 50 minutes. Pretty good.
0: All right, why is this important on a Wednesday morning, Christian? Because we're searching for Australia's funniest mums. Up for grabs. It's an incredible prize. The ultimate Mother's Day Langer Melbourne package. Rio, break it down, rude boy.
5: Who goes
0: shopping for fruit and veg on a Tuesday?
5: That rude boy.
0: Queuing up, rushing up against elderly. You know what you're doing. Up. No, you got some Mrs. Robinson kink going on for elderly ladies. It's grubby as.
5: A courteous Clean up distance your act. Between them. But onto other things. No matter where you are in Australia.
0: How many Lebanese cucumbers do you need in that basket, sir?
5: I get a perfectly normal amount of Lebanese cucumbers.
0: They can't all be for your eyes.
5: I'm making a lot of Greek salad.
0: Oh, yeah? Okay.
5: A lot of feta.
0: Can we talk about the Shawan Spa?
5: I would love nothing more. You will win a two-night stay at the Langer Melbourne for you and a friend, including a lunch.
0: Do you remember on game shows, you did a plan tonight, star prize, and the audience will go, You mentioned a Shawan Spa event, and we do the old-school game show audience.
5: You'll win a Shawan Spa treatment for you and a friend.
0: Patsy's not fitting today. Okay. She's actually there right now. She's just driven to the Shawan Spa.
5: You also win access to the Langham Club, including afternoon tea, evening canapes, and cocktails.
0: It's a five-star hotel for two nights, you and a friend. It's an incredible prize. Mums, you're worth it. All you need to do is tell us a joke. Call in now, 13 55 22. We'll take them next. Stand Up Mums coming up next here on Gold.

0: meant as anything, live it up. Good morning, it's the Christian O'Connell Show here on Go for Chemist Warehouse. 15 minutes past 7. We're looking for Australia's funniest mums. 87 hours and 45 minutes to go until Mother's Day. Just giving you some perspective. Let's start a countdown now.
1: Every hour.
0: The Mother's Day clock until midnight. When the clock strikes midnight and 1 minute, wake your mum up.
1: They love that.
0: That's when they want to see your little homemade cards and a little pasta person of them.
2: Mom's going to tell a joke. Mama go make you laugh. Sally, Mary or Nicole, they're going to make you laugh.
0: Jokes, you say? Rio, did you ever hear about the two baked beans that hitchhiked around Australia?
1: No.
0: They ended up in cans.
1: That's good.
0: Thank you.
2: Mom's gonna tell a joke. Mama go make you laugh. Sally, Mary or Nicole, they're gonna make you laugh.
0: Now, very few of the jokes we've got so far. You know, there are some old jokes where you know the punchline. We're gonna play a game right now. I'm willing to bet you're all... I want you all to say the punchline. You will know this very old joke. You ready, Alex?
1: Yep.
0: You ready, Rio?
1: Yep.
0: You ready, Patsy?
3: Let's do it.
0: I'm going to do the setup. I'm willing to guess you're all going to know the punchline. Count to three and then say what you think it is.
1: Okay.
0: Guys, why did the wombat decide to cross over the road?
3: I don't know. Why did the wombat cross the road?
1: I see his flatmate.
3: How would we ever get that one?
0: I've never heard that in my life. That's like a classic Goldie one. Caitlin, I picked the wrong person. You would have got that, wouldn't you?
4: Absolutely got it, but it's such a sad joke.
3: It is.
1: Hang on, what was the line though?
0: It lives in joke world. It didn't really... Don't ever go and see Jimmy Carlisle, by the way, if you're going to get upset by that one. Oh, you'll be gone within 30 seconds. All right, so we get some mums on.
1: Yes.
0: God, the old call and response seems a bit worked today. News and sport a little bit dead-eye today, aren't they? Sleepy. All right, let's get some of these mums and on. Pauline, good morning.
5: Good morning, how are you?
0: I'm struggling today. The team are sucking it hard. Pauline, let's see what you've got. Pauline, what's your joke for us, mate?
5: Okay, what did the chicken say when it saw a lettuce on the road?
0: I don't know. What did the chicken say when it saw a lettuce on the road?
5: Chicken Caesar salad.
0: Oh, yes. I got it. It's a great one.
2: Mama just made us laugh.
0: Pauline, we love it. Well done. That's a great one. Thank you very much for calling.
5: Thanks, man. Have a great day.
0: And you. Thanks for calling the show. Good morning, Jody.
6: Good morning, guys. How are you?
0: I'm really good, Jody. Hope you're having a good week so far. Thanks for taking part. Now, Mum Jody, what's your joke for us?
6: Why can't you hear a pterodactyl go to the toilet?
0: I don't know. Why can't you hear a pterodactyl go to the toilet?
6: Because the pee is silent.
0: That's a smart one. High joke IQ.
2: Mama just made us laugh.
0: Jody, come on down Friday for Stand Up Mums Live.
6: Wonderful, thank you. Can't wait.
0: See you then. Kylie, good morning. Kylie?
7: Oh, sorry.
0: Oh, dear. Too much time hanging around fruit and veg stores on a Tuesday. Kylie. The eighth time.
8: Good morning.
0: Hey, Kylie, welcome to the show.
8: How are you?
0: I'm good. Now, Kylie, what's your mum joke for us, mate?
8: Okay. Who can drink 20 litres of fuel and not get sick?
0: I don't know. Who can drink 20 litres of fuel and not get sick?
8: Jerry can.
0: Oh, come on. She showed us in one hand and then gave it in the other hand.
2: Mama just made us laugh.
0: High level. Very good. Kylie, thank you very much for calling.
8: You're welcome. Thank you.
0: And let's try Simone now. Good morning, Simone.
9: Hi, Christian. How are you?
0: I'm good, Simone. Thanks for calling the show. Are you well?
9: I'm very well. Looking forward to this amazing prize, hopefully. Fingers crossed.
0: Good luck. Now, sounds like you're already on the road. You were on your way to work. Are you doing the school run right now? What's going on for you?
9: We're on the way to work.
0: This is multitasking.
9: Yes.
0: I'm telling you now, if it was a dad calling, he's got to pull over. He's got to have complete silence.
9: That's
0: he's got to be
9: right.
0: In isolated silence for an hour before he can do this one thing, tell a joke. Driving the car, you're live on the radio, and you got a joke. I love it. Okay, off you go, Simone. We're all ears.
9: Why don't birds wear underwear?
0: I don't know. Oh, no. Why don't birds wear underwear?
9: Because their pecker's on their face.
0: Listen, we managed to get through a good week of this without any... Well done.
2: Mama just made us laugh.
0: Simone, you've got to come down Friday. You're straight through. Golden buzzer all the way. Come in Friday. We see you then. Well done.
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11: 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Watch out for a truck fire in Dandenong South that has Abbots Road closed between Rimmington Drive and Park Drive. Try taking the South Gippsland Highway and Greens Road instead. Two other crashes to avoid, one on the Calder Freeway on the Ring Road Greensborough-bound entry ramp. The right-hand lane is shut. And another on the Hume Freeway city-bound at Donnybrook Road. Meanwhile, the Monash Freeway continuing to build from Eastlink into Warragul Road. From Eastlink into Punt Road, it's about a 32-minute run. 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Rush into Amart, T's and C's apply. I'll check Melbourne's latest traffic again in 15 minutes.
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0: Last chance tomorrow morning on the show to come and join us Friday to win that ultimate pampering weekend. 7:27, good morning. Welcome to the show. I hope you're well this morning. It's the Christian O'Connell Show and Gold. Coming up to your next half an hour then, your stories. Two ways you can get your stories on the show today. Don't just listen to the show. You can be part of the show. Have you got a name for your car? And have you got a story about a bad time for a power cut? Call me, 13 55 22.

0: Cream and Jets, better. Christian O'Connell, show and go. 7:29. So next half an hour on the show. Two ways you can be part of the show. Have you got a name for your car? And have you got a story about bad time for a power outage? Some of my favourites yesterday for names you got for your cars. These were outstanding. They're kind of like top three at the moment. Tanya, she got a Hyundai Sonata called Frank. As in Frank, I did it my way, Sonata. Fiona, also brilliant. Kia Stonic, named Stonic the Hedgehog. Brilliant. And then Dave's rocking around right now in a Toyota Kluger. First name, Freddie. Surname, of course, you got it, Kluger. Anita has named her Mazda Phyllis after her late grandmother, which I love. There are many ways to remember a loved one. I've just never heard of a Mazda. Pauline, my husband has a Mini called Minimax, and I've named my Kia Penelope, as in Penelope Pitstop. Bill's driving a grey BMW X2 named Gru. The shape of the roofline on his car reminds him of Gru's back.
1: So specific.
0: And then yesterday we started to get great stories about bad time for a power cut.
2: Back in the 80s, we're at the cinema watching Air Force One, and about 10 minutes before the end of the movie, the power goes out. And they left us sitting in the dark for 5 or 10 minutes, and then they came and said, "It looks like it's a suburb-wide outage. We don't know how long it's going to be. Have some free tickets."
3: So this is a story about my 96-year-old Nan. So she's got one of these electric recliner chairs. So the power cut out and she couldn't get out of it because she couldn't move the chair. So she was stuck in it in a horizontal position for about 3 hours.
0: Yesterday evening, I was suddenly dispatched at about 20 to 7 yesterday evening to go to the supermarket before it shot. We urgently need some bits. The supermarket was playing our hour-long best of as I'm in there. Oh, awful experience. Just so strange. So two people recognised me and went, "Is that weird?" I went, it is a bit odd. Can I just assure you, I don't come here in the evening to hear myself pretending to be looking for sushi rice. Anyway, there was a young'un serving me, okay? Mm-hmm. Because the self-service thing was going through an update. So I had to go to old school where you queue and someone beep, beep. And I literally have three items. So it was like, anyway, as we're listening, playing out, is that what I've just played? Those two stories. And then I'm all about that poor 95-year-old woman with her legs up in the air. This, you could hear because it was booming out. And this guy just goes at the end of it. I could tell he was listening to it. I was like, "My God, what happens if he doesn't laugh?" I'm like, "This is a funny story." And he chuckled to himself and just went wild. That's as good as you can get from a 20-something, guys. All right, now you've got one for us, Rio.
1: Yes, I've got a story about bad time for the power to go out. Quick bit of context, but it is important. So for about 26 years of my life, I was a straight man. And then at some point around COVID, I was like, "Wait a minute. Maybe I'm attracted to guys and girls."
0: I've never heard of someone talking about their coming out story involving COVID.
1: It was actually a crucial part of it, I think.
0: You're saying you'd still be now with women if it hadn't been for COVID?
1: Maybe, yeah.
0: That's an incredible story.
1: It was that damn AstraZeneca.
0: There are so many stories about COVID. I've not heard that it turned me gay.
1: Yes, I had the sore throat and then the gay.
0: Yes, but it was a sore throat first.
1: Sore throat.
0: Spicy cough and then spicy lovers.
1: Exactly. So,
0: this is some context, by the way. You said you had a story about power cut. I'm now leaping egg going, bloody hell. It's not that story about the Airbnb got destroyed, is it?
1: Nothing about
0: okay,
1: the destroyed
0: Okay, we must never have
1: Airbnb.
0: That on air. Hell of a story, but not PG breakfast friendly.
1: Similar time, but different story. Let's get into it.
0: Yeah.
1: But I was living in Melbourne, obviously in lockdown. My family live in Sydney. And I was like, well, I have to tell them. I can't just like wait until this endless lockdown. So I organized a Zoom with my family. And I wasn't super anxious or anything about it until the actual Zoom call came up and it's all their five faces there and you're sort of...
0: I've always wondered like this. Yeah, it must be a lot of pressure for people when they actually have this incredible moment where they really finally want to say the truth about them. It's a lot, isn't it?
1: Yeah, and it didn't hit me until literally the call started because I have a very loving, progressive family. I never, you know, feared any of it. But then you're looking at them, looking at you, and you know that the sort of version of yourself that they've known. I'm the youngest, you know, since I was born. that that version is there's a different, there's a whole different version of yourself that you're about to tell them about. And
0: or you think there is.
1: Or you think there is, yeah, exactly. And so I remember I was, the sort of gravity of the moment hit me as I was about to tell them. I remember the words sort of getting quite stuck in my throat. And then I eventually managed to sort of summon the willpower to push it out. And I said, guys, I think I'm bisexual. And there was this long pause. I'm like, okay, maybe they're just taking it in. Like,
0: and quickly Googling, what is bisexual?
1: And then I was like, oh no, their faces are paused. I was like, they didn't hear this.
0: Oh no. Oh no. You got the lag.
1: The next thing I hear is mum going, huh?
0: Oh, they're back online.
1: Okay, I'm bisexual. And mum goes, well, I can't, sorry, the Wi-Fi's really choppy. I'm like, okay, I'm dating guys and girls. And my sister goes, oh, I think I hear him. He's saying he's dating two women. He's in a thruple.
4: Oh, no.
0: And mum goes, what's going, bloody hell, COVID's really upped his game.
1: Mum goes, what's
0: he was a virgin when he left Sydney.
1: Mum goes, what's a thruple? Oh. And my sister's like, well.
0: It sounds like a board game with more than two players.
1: He's like, Rio's dating two women. I'm like, no,
0: he's not.
1: I'm the opposite of that.
0: No, the opposite. What's the opposite?
1: That's not the situation at all. And at this point, I've lost the room.
0: Yeah.
1: And the significance of the moment.
0: Were they surprised?
1: One of the first things, I can't remember who said it, mum or one of the sisters said, well, you know, we did have inklings because when you were 8, you used to put Riverdance, Lord of the Dance on VCR and dance in front of it.
0: But that means there must be so many closeted men around who simply loved Irish dance.
1: But I would watch Riverdance and dance along to it, like skip and throw.
0: But that's not being a precursor to gayness, is it?
1: Pretty bloody gay.
4: Oh, no.
0: It's the love of Irish dance.
1: One of the gayest forms of dance, I reckon. If you ask
0: they're going to have
1: me.
0: To put that on the posters now.
4: Wow.
0: Lord of the Dance brackets. It's not gay. But if you are gay, it's not a bad thing. So it's a lot of brackets.
1: And so I thought it'd be this sort of very, edifying, like, oh, you know, oh, my baby boy, we still love you. But it
0: was the movie version of it is that, isn't it? It's hugging and crying and weeping.
1: But it was mostly, huh, what? What's a thruple? I'm like, I can't believe I have to explain what a thruple is to my mom. This isn't completely.
0: I'm now wondering what that 20-something is going to say when he hears the repeat of this show tonight on the tour. If he thought it was wild about a 95-year-old with her legs up in the air, wait until he hears about this one. All right, bad time for a power cut. And have you got a name for your car? Text me 0475-031043. News is on the way.
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7: 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A truck fire in Dandenong South has Abbots Road closed between Remington Drive and Park Drive. Otherwise, a crash yet to be cleared on the Calder Freeway on the Ring Road Greensborough-bound entry ramp. Reports of a crash on the Mornington Peninsula Freeway city-bound passing Thompson's Road. It's very heavy going through there. Elsewhere, the Princess Freeway is continuing to build through the Point Cook Bend. The Monash Freeway from Eastlink into Warrigal Road is a heavy run. From Eastlink into the city, it's about 35 minutes and building. 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Ultra Melbourne's latest traffic again in 15 minutes.
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9: Morning, I'm Petrina Jones. A man is in hospital and a gunman is on the run after a drive-by shooting at Essendon. Paramedics were called to Nimmo Street just before 7 last night. The victim's injury is not life-threatening. It's now emerged that a $1.4 billion lotto deal is the only reason Victoria has posted a budget surplus, and that without it, the state would have been $400 million in the red. The budget also shows Victoria's debt will reach $199 billion by 2030. The Premier telling Seven there is a plan to pay it off.
10: We do, and you do that through growing the economy, through delivering an operating surplus.
9: While opposition leader Jess Wilson has told Nine she's disappointed there's no funding for more police.
6: Not a single additional dollar to put a new Victoria police officer on the beat in a crime crisis.
9: It's feared thousands of Victorian students have had sensitive information exposed in yet another breach at the Department of Education. The Herald Sun says it only came to light after a department worker shared details of the leak with a date she met online. Canadian authorities have called off the search for a Victorian hiker who vanished from the country's east coast. 62-year-old Denise Ann Williams hadn't been heard from since mid-April. And all the four big banks have now passed on the Reserve's latest rate hike, with Westpac the only one to have a variable home loan with a rate below 6%. Sport is next with Alex Cullen.
8: Ferguson Flair are giving Mum the royal treatment this Mother's Day with any of her six favourite sweet treats, like the iconic vanilla slice for $25.
10: Josh Dunkley denies Brisbane has a culture problem following a weekend of on- and off-field sagas. The Lions have come under fire after an image was leaked of that whiteboard listing the Bombers' players' strengths and weaknesses, while young recruit Kobe Evans allegedly used a homophobic slur during a VFL match. Dunkley telling Fox he's never been happier at the club.
11: I mean, I can speak on behalf of, you know, being at a couple of clubs now. It's never been better. So for those that want to question it, it's a bit of a surprise to me because, I mean, the proof's in the pudding.
10: Hawks co-captain James Sicily is a confirmed starter for tomorrow night's clash with Fremantle after an ankle complaint, while John Newcombe is confident he'll get up despite being sore.
12: Obviously, quick turnaround last week, so a little bit off legs today and be ready to go.
10: Round 11 could look different. Clubs are open to a fixture change to accommodate Scott Pendlebury if he breaks the game's record against West Coast. Geelong and Sydney might move to an earlier time so the Pies game doesn't clash. And the NBA playoffs continue this morning. LeBron James and the Lakers take on reigning champs OKC. That's Gold Sport.
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9: Showers in 20, tomorrow they'll ease with a top of 14, Friday showers 17, right now 15 degrees. 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
0: All right, share your stories. You got a name for your car, and if you got a story about a bad time for a power cut, give me a call, 13 55 22. It is 20 to 8, Christian O'Connell Show on Gold. Whitney Houston now, good morning.

0: Answer Somebody. It is 7:45. Christian O'Connell's show on Gold. In 15 minutes' time, this week's What Are the Odds? Your stories of coincidence and chance. Right now, two ways for you to join the show. Do you have a name for your car? Share it with us, 0475-031043. And have you got a story about a bad time for a power cut? Christian, I'm on the train this morning where I normally am listening to the show. But there are two patches along the way where I always lose reception to you guys. The iHeart just drops out for a bit. If you have the same route every day like most of us, there's always those pockets. You can time it on a phone call. Yeah. Hang on, I'm just going to drop out for 40 seconds. Don't hang up and I'll be back with you. There we go, I'm back. Christian, I lost reception during Rio's power outage story. I didn't hear the ending. Is he gay? Or shall I wait till tonight to catch up with it with the hour-long best of?
1: You have to wait and see.
0: Yes, deferred gratification. Christian, I got a BMW called Scotty, as in beam me up, Scotty. Christian, my wife and I recently bought our first ever new car. Congratulations, and we got a Forester. Good car, though. It's your car, isn't it, Alex?
2: Sure is.
0: Yeah, good, solid car. Forester Gump.
3: Good.
0: That's a good one. Power answer story, Christian. I was with my girlfriend, now wife, kissing on the lounge, watching a movie. That's the impression of a power cut. My girlfriend said, "Are you okay?" I said, "No, my meat is defrosting." That's not code. This is not a drill. Some nice ribeye, sir. What about Rolf the VW Golf? Rolf the Golf is great. Let's take some calls right now. Oh, a couple more that came in on text. Lawrence, three electric cars. Hey, what do you got? Showroom there, mate? Sparky, Tron, and AC/DC. Oh, he's got a theme. Mars got a dark grey Isuzu D-Max Ute. Sounds like I'm doing one of my voiceovers here. The new dark grey Isuzu D-Max Ute named Gary because it's a cranky old bastard. Gary's normally are my brother-in-law one, and he would agree. Shane's got a Mini Cooper named Alice Cooper. Very good, Shane. And Rob named his, I'm just doing a remix, Ford Ranger Sabrina. He got her on Halloween.
4: Oh, yeah, Sabrina the Witch.
0: Very good. Yeah, it's good, yeah. Darren, good morning. Welcome to the show.
5: Good morning, guys. How are we?
0: I'm good, Darren. I hope you're well. Thanks for calling. So, tell us about the name you got for your car, mate.
5: The name I've given my car is Dwayne.
1: How come?
5: It's a VW Amarok.
0: I didn't realise we were doing sort of a punchline setup now, like the
5: it's Dwayne the Amarok Johnson.
0: I love that. That's a great one. Darren, thank you very much for calling, mate. Have a good day.
5: Not a problem. Have a great day, guys. Take care.
1: Oh, sorry.
0: Where are you? I don't know what's going on with you today.
1: I've been trying to sort of cut the... It's not interesting. Don't
0: you've
1: worry.
0: You've actually come out on today's show as quite a sloppy producer. Yeah. Several times you cut and call us off prematurely on that.
4: And mean to the elderly.
0: Yes.
1: No, you are actually.
0: You're bouncing around.
1: I'm
0: bad
1: setting
0: news
1: boundaries.
0: Rio.
6: Yeah. You sounded 70 plus.
0: Yeah. Mm. Linda, good... He did. Right. That's why he had to go up for old Dwayne. Linda, good morning.
7: Christian, picture this.
0: I will.
7: It's Christmas Day. Lunch is at 12. 16 people coming over, 11 a.m., power goes out.
0: Oh, no.
7: So, no time to panic. Grab the extension leads, over the fence to the neighbours, plug it in, save Christmas.
1: Oh. Nice.
0: That's like a key part of every single Christmas movie, is someone has to save Christmas.
1: Yes.
0: And you, Linda, saved Christmas.
7: But lunch was only three quarters cooked, so out comes the Barbie. It was panic stations.
0: Yeah, I bet, yeah. All right, sounds like you're breaking into somewhere and the alarm's going off. Is that an alarm in the background?
7: Microwave kids' breakfast.
0: Peak mum and me. All right, we'll leave you to it. Well, thanks for freeing up some time to give us a call, Linda. Have a good day.
7: Thanks, Christian.
0: Oh, and Linda, enjoy Mother's Day Sunday as well.
7: Thank you, will do.
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10: 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A breakdown on the Ring Road Greensborough bound between Furlong Road and Sunshine Avenue is in the left-hand emergency lane with speeds knocked out to 40. Watch out for a truck fire.

0: in Dandenong South that has Abbots Road closed between Remington Drive and Park Drive. Try taking the South Gippsland Highway if you can. On the Calder Freeway, there's been a crash on the Ring Road Greensbrabound entry ramp. The right-hand lane is shut, and the Hume Freeway is slowing citybound from O'Hearn's Road. 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I'll check Melbourne's latest traffic again in 15 minutes.
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20: Good morning, it's 5:28, the Christian O'Connell Show on Gold. New sport coming up, and then also this week's edition of What Are the Odds? 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

I remember playing this when it first came out, and it was the first example of something called auto-tune. It's a big deal. There was an outrage because her voice is auto-tuned in it. And now, of course, little did we know then, that's nothing. That's small fry canal compared to what they can do with voices. Sure Believe, Christian O'Connell's show on Gold. All right, lines are open now for the next half an hour. Your stories, have you got one? Coincidence and chance. We get great ones every week.

0: are the odds?
1: I pulled up at the traffic lights, window opens, passenger side, spider crawls out onto the roof of the car. Beautifully dressed man in his suit gets out, reaches over the roof, tries to kill the spider. Spider crawls back down over onto the back windscreen at the top. He takes one final massive swipe, smashes the windscreen. Spider falls back into car.
2: My brother turned 20. His girlfriend's name was Sue. He got her name tattooed on the inside of his lip, and it bled for months and months and months. They broke up. 10 years later, he ended up marrying another Sue.
0: It's a great story. I just realised, well, we never need to know. We didn't need to know about the bleeding, did we?
3: Not necessary.
0: We didn't need that bit of detail there. Christian, I'm still trying to work out Rio's coming out story earlier. Mm-hmm. Is he saying he came out being gay from catching COVID or the vaccine? What's
3: good
0: he saying?
3: Point.
0: I mean, he's right. It was supposed to be a power cut story, but suddenly he's pointing fingers at Big Pharma.
3: Yes. Yeah.
0: He's our Pete Evans. Where is that fella, by the way? Oh, that's somewhere around the Byron hinterland. Clamming up a 5G aerial right now. All right, what are the odds? Jimmy, Christian, I was driving home and randomly thought about my brother, Johnny. We hadn't seen each other in months, so I figured I'd give him a call, see what he was doing just for dinner. I pulled up at a chicken shop as we're chatting, went to call him. I'm about to hit dial and I hear, Jimmy! I look up, there he is, Johnny! The brothers are there! Standing right there, the exact same spot I just pulled into. He goes, mate, I was about to call you, see what you're doing for dinner. What are the odds? We grabbed some chicken and chips and then headed to the pub.
3: Perfect.
0: I love that. What a great story. Thank you very much, Jimmy. And of course, Johnny. Charlene, Christian met my partner in December 2009. That year, we gave each other the same book for Christmas. Then a few years later, we gave each other the same Christmas present and the same Christmas card.
4: Oh.
0: And they weren't the ones you choose from a sorter box. No hints were given. We didn't give any suggestions for gifts. What are the odds? I thought there might be...
3: That's pretty good. That's pretty good.
0: No, I thought, there was something
3: else. Lots of books
0: else.
3: In the world. Lots of books.
0: A little bit light, that one there, from the producers. All right, what are the odds, the producers? Believe it or not. The lines are open now, 13:55:22. Give us a call. What are those odds? Believe it or not. Call me, please, or it's more of those emails.
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3: 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A building for Port Melbourne has Plumber Street closed between Salmon Street and Smith Street. Otherwise, reports of two collisions, one in Campbellfield, Hume Highway citybound before Barry Road, another in Mentone, Belcombe Road eastbound just after Elizabeth Street. On the Mornington Peninsula Freeway, it's very heavy citybound from Eastlink passing Thompson's Road, and we're continue on the Mornington Peninsula Freeway, which is shut citybound between the Murdoch Highway and Bungow Road. 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I'll check Melbourne's latest traffic again in 15 minutes.
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6: Morning, I'm Petrina Jones. A Port Melbourne car yard is the latest Melbourne business to be firebombed less than a week after it opened. Crews were called to the Cherry dealership on Plumber Street around 4:45 this morning. The arson squad is on scene. A manhunt continues in Melbourne's northwest after a man was shot during a drive-by shooting at Essendon. Police say shots were fired from a car on Nimmo Street just before 7 last night. The victim now in hospital with non-life-threatening injuries. US Secretary of State Marco Rubio says America's offensive operations in Iran have ended as Operation Epic Fury moves to its defensive phase.
7: What that means is very simple. There's no shooting unless we're shot at first. Okay? We're not attacking them. But if they're attacking us or they're attacking a ship, you need to respond to that. You're not going to let some fast boat come up on a ship and shoot it up. We're going to respond to it.
6: The Premier insists the government does have a plan to pay down the state's debt, which is now forecast to pass $199 billion by 2030. It's also emerged the extension of a lotto deal was the only reason the budget remained in surplus. Without it, it would have been $400 million in the red. And the AFL will unveil its own cost of living relief this morning, slashing ticket prices for games here in Melbourne between rounds 10 and rounds 15. And all the very latest in AFL and other sport is coming up very soon with Alex Cullen.
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8: The AFL will begin implementing a number of changes in the fallout from the Elijah Holland saga at Carlton. All clubs will now be forced to appoint a full-time psychologist, while the soft cap policy will be reviewed, and the league will also set up a wellbeing committee. The Blues have copped a $75,000 fine for allowing the 24-year-old to stay on the field when he wasn't fit to play. The Giants are reportedly open to a name change down the track, with President Tim Reid saying no one from Sydney's West refers to themselves as being from Greater Western Sydney. Former Giants assistant coach James Hurd telling Nine he's confident the club will succeed no matter what name they choose.
9: Terrific people at Giants. They're a very well-run football club, great football people, and that black jumper with a little bit of orange will become an iconic jumper over time.
8: Switching codes, the Melbourne Storm welcome back halfback Jerome Hughes for this weekend's Round 10 NRL clash against the Tigers at Amy Park as they try to snap a 7-game losing streak. And the semi-finals of the European Champions League continue this morning with Arsenal hosting Atletico Madrid. That's Gold Sport.
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6: Showers in 20. Tomorrow they'll ease with a top of 14. Friday, showers 17. Right now, 15 degrees. 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
13: 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Good morning.

0: Little Rubin, Pain to Win. Good morning, Christian O'Connell's show for Chemist Warehouse. It is 16 minutes past 8 here on Gold. We've got some great stories lined up for this week's What Are the Odds? Every week we celebrate your stories of coincidence and chance. We get so many great ones. We never know what story we're going to go to as we go to caller to caller. Anne is up first of all this week. Good morning, Anne.
1: Good morning, Christian. Good morning, team.
0: Now, Anne, welcome to the show. We are all ears. What's your story for us?
1: Look, back in 2016, my husband and I went on the trip of a lifetime to Europe. When we were in England, we went up to Newcastle and we were walking along a beach, and this woman came out of the beach and was calling my name. And I turned around and it happened to be a cousin of mine who lives around the corner from me in Sydney. We hadn't discussed anything about going to England. We caught up, had a bit of a chat, moved on. And a couple of weeks later, we went up to Scotland and we decided to stop at this lovely waterfall, and I walked out on the bridge and there's the same cousin.
0: Oh, my word.
1: No discussion whatsoever. And she's like, what are you doing here? And I said, what are you doing here? Yeah, we never planned anything. And I'd only just met her a couple of weeks before that. So,
0: that's incredible.
1: Yeah.
0: Wow, amazing. And great story. Thank you very much for calling. We'll send you a prize.
1: Thank you.
0: Thank you very much for that. Suzanne, good morning. Welcome to the show.
2: Hello.
0: Hello, Suzanne, good morning.
2: Hi, how are you, Christian?
0: I'm good. Are you at work? You just woken up?
2: Yeah, just off to work in a minute, so...
0: Well, thank you very much for giving us a call with your story. Now, what is your story for us, Suzanne? Or can I call you Susie or Suki?
2: Oh, you can call me Susie, that's fine.
0: Thank you, Susie.
2: My father passed away and we decided to take him back to Liverpool in England.
0: Brilliant.
2: For his ashes. And we got over to England. My sisters were over in Europe at the same time, so we were all walking along the Mersey. That's where he grew up and hung around. So we found a little cove and we emptied his ashes into the Mersey. And then after that, we went to the pub and had a drink for him. The next day, I took my husband back to show him, to take him over there to show him where we put his ashes. And he said, "You've got to be joking. Look at the wall." And I looked up at the wall. My father was called George, and the sign was called George's Place.
0: Aww. Oh, wow, that's a beautiful story.
2: Yeah, my sisters and I didn't even look at that high in the wall. We were just more worried about, quick, we've got to get these ashes out. And my husband, look, you must have planned it. George's Place.
0: It was meant to be. You know, when things in life speaks to you, it's incredible to experience that. That's a lovely story.
2: Yeah, we walked up and down for ages thinking where we were going.
0: And also, second breakfast show I ever did, my wife and I lived in Liverpool for 2 years, where you were walking up and down that most there, you would have found that very fresh and cold and chilly there, I bet.
2: Well, we went in summertime, so it was still...
0: Still at summertime,
2: but...
0: that's not an Australian summer. A Liverpudlian summer is still like 9 degrees and it's a heat wave. What a beautiful story.
2: Yeah, we were pretty chuffed.
0: Yeah.
2: I'm sure he led us there.
0: Yeah. Suzanne, thank you very much for sharing that with us today. We'll send you a prize. Thanks for calling.
2: Thank you.
0: All right, we've got a very quick ad break. When we come back, we'll get more of your great stories. Those two were brilliant. 13:55, 22.
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5: 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A building fire in Port Melbourne has Plummer Street closed between Salmon Street and Smith Street. Otherwise, reports of two collisions, one in Campbellfield, Hume Highway citybound before Barry Road, another in Mentone, Belcombe Road eastbound just after Elizabeth Street. On the Mornington Peninsula Freeway, it's very heavy citybound from Eastlink passing Thompson's Road, and works continue on the Mornington Peninsula Freeway, which is shut city-bound between the Muradock Highway and Bungow Road. 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I'll check Melbourne's latest traffic again in 15 minutes.
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Bloody, I missed that one.

0: The Weeknd, Blinding Lights. Good morning, it's the Christian O'Connell Show on Gold. It's 8:29 for Chemist Warehouse. Last few stories today for What Are the Odds? Your stories of coincidence and chance. Believe it or not. Debbie, good morning. Welcome to the show, Debbie.
1: Hi, Christian. What are the odds about this one, buddy?
0: What have you got, buddy?
1: On my first wedding anniversary with my ex-husband, I went to a tattoo parlor. We got spontaneous tattoos for our first wedding anniversary together. And
0: Too soon to ink it.
1: Oh, I know. No names. I'm smart enough.
0: Oh, keep it open. Keep it open.
1: No names.
0: What a lovely gesture. And I literally mean gesture. Yeah. So what was the tattoo with no names? What did you just have?
1: I had a butterfly that was flying in front of Love Heart. I did put the wedding date up the top. That's the only thing. But I had a butterfly flying in front of a Love Heart, and it was on, just picked it out of the tattoo book, and it was in orange and yellow. And I went, oh, I don't like those colours. I'd like it, the background to be sort of teal and purple.
0: Yep.
1: So I got that on my ankle, and I came home, and I've got an older sister who's a bit of a, you know, tattooist. She has lots of tattoos all over her.
0: Yeah, she's inked.
1: And I've gone and said, I've got my first tattoo, sis, check this out.
0: Is your ankle?
1: She has a tattoo on my ankle, and she just goes, no way. Turns around, lifts up a shirt. Across her back, she had the exact tattoo. And not only did she pick the exact
0: butterfly in the heart, too.
1: That's it. She changed the colours to the same colours that I picked as well.
0: Purple. Wow. Oh, my God. That is incredible.
2: That is amazing.
0: That's a winner this week for What Are the Odds?
1: The only thing is, for years, because my sister was not the smartest of the family, the other siblings for years, every time the tattoo was mentioned, they would be like, you're just like Marie.
2: That's classic Marie.
0: That is 100% Marie, that is. Jazz Tomorrow's feature. That's so Marie.
1: Yeah.
0: Wow, what a story. Now, obviously you've still got the tattoo. Did you try and adapt it or do anything?
1: Well, they did have the wedding date on it.
0: Yeah.
1: So I did get that sucker fried off.
0: Sorry?
1: 10 hits with a laser to get that date removed in 12 months.
0: Oh, wow.
1: So I got that literally burn off my skin.
0: That's not what they do. Is that what they do?
2: Yeah.
1: They do. They hit it with a laser and then they like burn it. And then basically you got to wait like 6 weeks for that burn to heal.
0: Yeah.
1: And then you got to go get it hit again.
0: Blimey, oh, there's so much to go
1: and
0: through, isn't it?
1: Like, and each time it gets lighter and lighter and lighter until...
0: What happens to that teal colouring is all I'm wondering right now. What colour is that ankle now? The teal must have faded.
1: No, it's still like...
0: Why am I talking about ladies' ankles?
1: It just as good as I got it done 25 years ago.
0: Wowee. All right, well, listen, Debbie, incredible story. We'll send you a prize. Thank you very much.
1: Awesome. Thanks so much, Chris.
0: Thank you very much. It's Christian, but don't worry about it. Let's get a tattoo together.
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5: 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A truck fire in Dandenong South has Abbots Road shut between Rimington Drive and Park Drive. Take the South Gippsland Highway to get around it. A pole is down in Heidelberg following an earlier crash. Burgundy Street is closed eastbound between Rosanna Road and Powlett Street. In Mill Park, a breakdown. Plenty Road southbound after McKimmy's Road. Heavy traffic back to Charles Road. 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
7: Morning, I'm Petrina Jones. There's been another firebombing, this time at a Port Melbourne car yard. Crews got the call to the Cherry dealership on Plummer Street around 4:45 this morning. The arson squad is on scene. A man is in hospital after being shot in a drive-by at Essendon. The gunman still at large, while the victim's injuries are not life-threatening. It's been revealed Spring Street only managed to keep its budget in surplus after extending its deal with the Lottery Corporation. Without that $1.1 billion hit, Victoria was looking at a $400 million deficit. The budget also projects debt to nudge $200 billion by 2030. Opposition leader Jess Wilson telling Nine, we have to rein that in.
8: This isn't going to be easy, but we need to start to take the difficult decisions and the responsible economic decisions to stop the waste.
7: There's been another data breach at the Department of Education, and it's only come to light after a department worker shared the info with a man she met on a dating app. The Herald Sun's reporting the breach took place at the weekend. Westpac is now the only Big Four bank to offer a variable home loan rate with a rate below 6% after yesterday's rate hike. And a win for footy fans with the league to cut ticket prices for games between rounds 10 and 15. The savings for the matches at the G and Marvel will range from $3 to $15. Sport is next with Alex Cullen.
9: Treat mum like a queen this Mother's Day at Ferguson Plair with six of her favourite sweet treats, like a classic custard tart or vanilla slice for just $25.
10: Josh Dunkley denies Brisbane has a culture problem following a weekend of on- and off-field sagas. The Lions have come under fire after an image was leaked of that whiteboard listing the Bombers' players' strengths and weaknesses, while young recruit Kobe Evans allegedly used a homophobic slur during a VFL match. Dunkley telling Fox he's never been happier at the club.
11: I mean, I can speak on behalf of, you know, being at a couple of clubs now. It's never been better. So for those that want to question it, it's a bit of a surprise to me because, I mean, the proof's in the pudding.
10: Hawks co-captain James Sicily is a confirmed starter for tomorrow night's clash with Fremantle after an ankle complaint, while John Newcombe is confident he'll get up despite being sore.
12: Obviously, quick turnaround last week, so a little bit off legs today and be ready to go.
10: Round 11 could look different. Clubs are open to a fixture change to accommodate Scott Pendlebury if he breaks the game's record against West Coast. Geelong and Sydney might move to an earlier time so the Pies game doesn't clash. And the NBA playoffs continue this morning. LeBron James and the Lakers take on reigning champs OKC. That's Gold Sport.
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7: Showers in 20, tomorrow they'll ease with a top of 14, Friday showers 17, right now 15 degrees. 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

0: Fleetwood Mac, Little Lies. Good morning, Christian O'Connell's Show on God. It's 20 to 9. Earlier on, we're talking about bad time for a power cut. Christian, power glitch happened when I was in an automated toilet. When I pushed the toilet paper button, the door opened. I was caught with my pants down. Oh. No. Why are you laughing? What's
1: that's
0: up with you
1: funny.
0: Today?
1: That's
0: poor
1: funny.
0: Old Janine. Janine, we shouldn't be seeing you moon. But tomorrow on the show, caught with your pants down.
1: Okay, I was a
0: bit... It's pants down Thursday. Caught with your pants down story. I've got a shocker tomorrow.
1: My Lord, okay.
0: Oh my God. Yeah. Wowee. Wow. Almost cannot wait to share the story. It's a shocker. Shocker. Humiliating. It happened 22 years ago. I still feel a shudder of shame. In fact, I've never shared it on the radio for obvious reasons.
1: Oh. Wow.
0: Oh, pants down Thursday. Get ready, guys. Why were you caught with your trousers down? All right, today's time waster, athlete songs. On this day in history in 1954, Pats, you'll probably be doing the sports news on this, Rogers Bannister broke the four-minute mile. This is incredible. I didn't know that. Obviously, then a lot of people broke it after him because he showed that the impossible was done. It's an incredible achievement. But it only stood that amazing record, the first human to ever run a mile in under 4 minutes, for 46 days before Australian runner John Landy smashed it by 3 seconds. Now, I knew it was John Landy. I didn't know Johnny Boy was an Australian.
1: Yes.
0: What is it about you guys and us? Why couldn't you let Rogers just have it for a couple of months or 6 months?
1: Let him
0: hey, mate,
1: it.
0: That's not a 1,500-meter record. Watch this. I'm John Lando Landy. Come on, guys. You're coming for the Ashes and now the 1,500 meters for old Rog. You couldn't get two more English versus Australian names. Roger and John.
1: Yes, yeah. Roger Bannister. John Landy. Yeah.
0: All right, today then, we're looking for your athlete songs, the best in show. $500 to spend at Kogan.com. Kogan.com helps you get what you want for less. Now that's clicking awesome. Fantastic prize. Athlete songs. What a great song that was from the 90s. Beck, Loser.
1: Mm-hmm.
0: Loser of the 2003 Rugby World Cup.
1: Whoa. Oh, we're throwing it back. Just 23
0: years. Yeah,
1: ago.
0: Don't matter, mate. Trying to get over it.
1: Okay, want to get into Losers?
2: Still hurts.
0: Shaq in Black.
1: Oh, very, okay.
0: Silver I think plus. We're Ronaldo. I think we're Ronaldo.
1: I think we're Ronaldo. Silver.
0: I'm a Barty girl in a Barty world. Gold. Worn This Way. Baby, I was worn this way.
1: Gold.
0: Yeah, Worn to be Wild.
1: Okay, you get one.
0: And I'm Warnie. Oh, and he was.
1: Yes.
0: It's the Warnie triple up.
1: That is gold double plus.
0: All right, Rhea, what have you got? Athlete songs.
1: I've got one. Beck, Loser. Remember that song?
0: Oh, no, not about the Ashes.
1: Loser of it all really the
0: is too. It is too soon. Come on. Oh, why did I pick that fight?
3: Yeah.
0: Big mistake in Australia. Nil. When will I learn five behind nil. Enemy five lines nil. Here?
2: 5-0.
0: R.I.P. Rog.
1: Usain in the membrane.
0: Insane in the membrane. I had insane in the worn brain.
1: Okay, well, yeah, you got
0: but
1: rid
0: that's
1: of it.
0: Why that's I left it on the floor. Right. I left it on the floor. No money for me at Kogan.
1: Pele.
0: That is not clicking awesome.
1: Kind of ruined my thing.
0: Yeah,
1: I'll come back to that one.
0: Yeah, go on. Pele.
1: Clicking awesome, that one.
0: Very good. Clicking awesome, that.
1: And Muhammad Ali, fabulous. He was
0: such a musicality today. He's definitely gay. All right, then. Text me now, 0475-031043, your athlete songs. Get back on that soon.
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6: 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Our major arterials are tapering off bar the Monash Freeway. It's still sporting a 40-minute run from Eastlink into Punt Road. Otherwise, in Port Melbourne, Plummer Street is closed due to an earlier building fire between Salmon Street and Smith Street. A pole is down in Heidelberg following an earlier crash. Burgundy Road is shut eastbound between Powlett Street and Rosanna Road. And watch out for for a breakdown in Mill Park, Plenty Road southbound at McKimmies Road. 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
5: Good morning, 10 to 9, Christian O'Connell's show on Gold. Christian, what are you all drinking this morning? The wheels have fallen off today's show. Hey, we've got another hour and 10 minutes to go. Some

0: Michael Jackson, Black or White, Christian O'Connell Show on Go. 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We're looking for your athlete songs. Strong start from Lisa Casper. I Can't Get No Max Verstappen.
1: Oh, wow. That is gold out of the blocks.
0: Surname spelt correctly as well. Not easy with that autocorrect. Who let the dogs gout gout?
1: Cold as well.
0: Get ready for a lot of gout gout.
1: Okay.
0: He hears every other one today. The Beatles, Twist and...
1: Gout.
0: You got it, my friend.
1: Silver.
0: Janie's got a ray gun.
2: God help us.
1: Gold. Amazing.
0: Adam, well done for that one. Remember, what does the fox say?
1: Of course I think.
0: What about Olympian? What does the chess fox say?
1: Very good. Silver plus.
0: Well done, Lockie. Eternal Olympic flame.
1: Silver.
0: This is how we hew it. This is how we hew it.
1: Gold.
0: Laura, well done. Felt's like Teen Spirit.
1: Silver.
0: Return of the McEnroe.
1: Silver plus.
0: I Want to Break Freeman.
1: Gold.
0: Some Aaron Chumbawamba with pom thumping. All right, Nathan. Come on, mate.
1: Gold, a million.
0: I drew first blood and now this. Forgot how it works. Know your place. Lucky to be here, mate. You're lucky to be here.
1: Your place.
0: I'm not laughing, I'm crying. That don't messy me much.
1: Silver.
0: Well done, Michael. I can see clearly now.
1: Oh, lovely, elegant.
0: It's spreading the songs.
1: Gold.
0: Gout, gout of my dreams. Get gout of my dreams.
1: Silver.
2: To my car.
0: Wake me up before you...
2: Gout, gout.
0: You got it.
1: Oh. Bronze.
0: Honestly, there's hundreds of these gout, gouts. Just anything that is shoving it in. This will probably win me something. Kicking awesome. Baby Got Shaq.
1: Gold.
0: Knock on Tiger Woods.
1: Silver.
0: Love Shack.
1: Bronze.
0: Messi's Girl.
1: Gold.
0: England's, Christian, have you heard about England's? Here we go. Christian, have you heard about England's new World Cup song? Footloose is not coming home. Doesn't even work.
1: It doesn't make sense.
0: Structurally correct.
1: Bronze, I gotta say.
0: Structurally correct. Probably actually will be true, but structurally it's not correct. All right, who is the winner today? Who is best in show?
1: Led from start to finish, I Can't Get No Max Verstappen.
0: That was. Well done to you, Lisa Casper. You are today's winner, winning $500 to spend at Kogan.com. Sydney, stay with us. We continue for another hour. The golden year today is...
1: 2003.
0: Of course, 2003, the Rugby World Cup.
1: No,
0: you were the host nation. Normally
1: World
0: the host
1: Cup.
0: Nation no, no, no, smashes. No, no, no, no, no, no, oh, no, wait.
1: I don't remember that.
0: He lost to Johnny Wilkinson.
1: No,
0: we must ring a bell. The Johnny Wilkinson bell. You lost. Home territory.
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0: You know, Ruby, when you're chatting about your future, I can't help but think how much has changed since I was at school. 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
19: 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Interest rates will follow. 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There's been a building fire in Port Melbourne that has Plummer Street shut between Salmon Street and Smith Street. Plenty of emergency services still on the scene investigating. Otherwise, a pole down in Heidelberg. Burgundy Street shut eastbound between Powlett Street and Rosanna Road. Reports of two collisions, one in Berwick Clyde Road southbound after the Princess Highway and another in Officer, Cadinia Road northbound after Bridge Road. Unlock a Volkswagen deal this end of financial year, like the MY25 Tiguan Lite from 44,990 drive away. 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
22: It's 14 degrees right now. Good morning, I'm John Michael. Well, the twists keep coming in Melbourne's firebombings with revelations the Port Melbourne Cherry dealership targeted by this morning's attack is owned by a former Married at First Sight contestant. James Suster was asked how bad the damage was a short time ago.
23: I haven't been inside yet, so I don't know.
22: Meanwhile, a man remains in hospital after being wounded in a drive-by shooting in Essendon at around 7 last night. No arrests have been made at this stage. Our run of mild autumn days is coming to an end with a cold blast just hours away. The Bureau is predicting a cold and rainy night tonight and a cold, wet top of 14 tomorrow. While senior forecaster Jonathan Howe says there could be snow close to Melbourne.
24: The very cold air means that the snow level will fall to about 600 metres around the city. So it does mean we could see some flurries around Mount Macedon and possibly even Mount Dandenong is the outside chance of seeing some flurries overnight tonight.
22: Spring Street admits a system error briefly exposed the names and schools of some students to the wrong parents over the weekend. It's being reported it only came to light after a department worker told a man that she'd met on a dating app. Yesterday's rise in interest rates may not be the last. The official cash rate is jumping up 0.25% as expected, with the RBA warning more hikes may be necessary to control inflation. The hike has already been passed on in full by the big four banks. And Aussie star Rose Byrne has been nominated for her first Tony Award. She's up for Best Actress in Fallen Angels, and she's now one of just 17 women to ever score Tony and Oscar nominations in the same year.
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22: To Gold Sport now, and all 18 clubs will have to appoint psychologists after Carlton was fined $75,000 for its handling of Elijah Hollands. The Blues were found guilty of bringing the game into disrepute. CEO Graham Wright says Hollands' health is now their top priority.
1: We accept the outcome in the interest of all parties moving forward, while continuing to ensure the health and well-being of our people remains a priority.
22: And Arsenal has had a win in this morning's European Champions League semi-final, downing Atletico Madrid 1-0.
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22: 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Right now it's 14 degrees in the city, and life feels better with gold. 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
27: Oh, good morning. This is Higo. Welcome to your Wednesday edition of the Non-Stop at 9. Before we get into it, I've got to let you know, I could repeat a song in this that Christian played this morning on his show. And if I do, you can give me a call on 1355 22 and I'll add you to the standby list for Krishna O'Connell's Snow Repeat Workday to the USA. Picture this. 7 nights at Big Sky Resort, Montana. Have a look at it online. It is just enormous. Delta Airlines will get you there in style. We've got flights for two. We'll look after your lift passes, your ski rentals, your spending money, and the Enchanted Forest experience for two. I keep telling you this can happen multiple times a day, but I wasn't expecting yesterday for it to happen to me twice after 11 really quickly. And I've told you, you got to stay on the ball. I need to stay on the ball. Time to go commercial free. Right up till 10 o'clock, I'm going to play you The Clash. I've got Pink Floyd coming up. And now...

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1: Just great song.

The Clash, Rock the Casbah. Just great songs in your non-stop at nine here at Gold with Higo. Pink Floyd's Another Brick in the Wall coming up in just a sec. Do you know there was 23 kids in that school choir that they got to do that We Don't Need No Education bit? And all those kids, up until like 1996, I think it was, weren't getting paid for royalties of that song while it was being broadcast, but they found all the kids, they signed them all up, and now they all get paid every time we play it. So you're welcome, kids of the Islington School in the UK from way back in the day. I'll play for you straight after Taylor Swift here at Gold.

0: 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Serious question.
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0: Commercial free from 9 to 10 every workday morning. It's the Non-Stop at 9 with just great songs here at Gold. I'm going to play you a song in the next 15 minutes. Without telling you what it is, you will know which one I'm talking about when I say party song. And it could very well be a repeat for Christian O'Connell's Snow Repeat Workday. Jono, no repeats yet, but I know you're excited.
1: Just can't wait. Hit a sick backside, melon backflip, Indy. Stomp the landing man, cruise on down. Apres ski in the evening with the ladies.
0: I have no idea what he just said. Here's Prince, 1999. Just great songs on Gold.

0: Wrapping up your non-stop at 9 for Wednesday here at Gold with just great songs. This is the home of the Christian O'Connell Show with real stories, real laughs and real company. And they are looking to crown Australia's funniest mum before Mother's Day this weekend. And mums, this is the kind of gear we're after. Have a go at this one from Tamara.
1: A chicken goes into the library and says, book, book. So the librarian gives the chicken the book. On the second day, the chicken comes into the library and says, book, book. So the librarian gives him another book. On the third day, the chicken comes into the library and says, book, book, book. But on this time, she decides to actually follow him to see where he's going. So the chicken goes to the pond, passes the book to the frog, and the frog says, read it.
0: Outstanding. If you've got a rib tickler you want to share tomorrow, you need to be a part of the Christian O'Connell Show. Wake up with a bright side of the dial, the Christian O'Connell Show, back tomorrow at 6 here at Gold.
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3: 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Cruiser in Dandenong South following a truck fire early this morning. Abbotts Road remains closed between Remington Drive and Park Drive. Give it a miss and take the South Gippsland Highway and Greens Road. A closure through Port Melbourne following an earlier building fire. Plummer Street closed between Salmon Street and Smith Street. Cruiser on scene there, diverting traffic. A crash for Glen Waverley, Springbow Road southbound after Waverley Road, blocking two lanes. 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Now you're up to date with Melbourne's latest traffic.
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6: It's 15 degrees right now. Good morning. I'm John Michael. One of the managers of the Cherry dealership that was firebombed in Port Melbourne this morning says he did not receive prior warning that his car yard would be attacked. Victor Sargent has told the ABC the damage could have been worse.
7: I poured some fuel on the floor, lit it up. Luckily, the floors are hard floors, so those flames have only caught onto some furniture and probably the reception desk at the front. It does look like one particular car has caught on fire.
6: It's now the 35th venue to be targeted across Melbourne over the past few weeks. The car yard only opened last week and was set to hold its media launch event tomorrow night. The Victorian government has secured $10 million of diesel that it'll keep in reserve for our farmers. Energy Minister Lily D'Ambrosio says they've sourced it from Singapore and it's separate from our other supplies.
8: This is fuel that the Victorian government is securing in a special reserve that otherwise is not being taken up by the market.
6: Meanwhile, Spring Street has fessed up about a system error that exposed the names and schools of some of the students to the wrong parents online. However, it insists that it wasn't the result of an external hack. And the Rolling Stones have announced a new album with a special appearance by the late Charlie Watts. He's drumming from one of the final recording sessions before his death in 2021 will appear on a track. Foreign Tongues comes out on July 10.
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6: To Gold Sport now, and the AFL has ordered all clubs to appoint a full-time psychologist in the wake of the Elijah Hollins affair at Carlton. The league says the Blues brought the game into disrepute by allowing the 24-year-old to stay on the field when he was unfit to play. Meanwhile, Brisbane veteran Josh Dunkley is rejecting talk of a culture problem at the club after the leaking of images of a whiteboard that listed opponents' strengths and weaknesses. But he's told Fox it's given them something.